0: Shaw Rescue, 7 and Alpha, holding Shaw, 054. Here, TC Lanta, runway 064 for us, for the patrol, and we report right to the gate, rescue 7.
1: That's all, goodbye. FedEx 1, Shannon.
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1: Sky Europe 102, Shannon Control, identified, cleared from Dougal to Beaufort.

0: Cairo 102, heavy, request heading 090 due to weather report, 40 miles.
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0: 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Avoid as you wish, and advise back on track to both.
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0: Echo, good morning, Shamrock 4, Romeo Lima, Echo 350, Sudex.
1: Shamrock 4, Romeo Lima, sounding good day. Ryanair 3, Bravo Victor, good day, descend flight level 200. Shamrock 4, Romeo Lima, sounding descend flight level 170.
0: This is 170, Shamrock 4, Romeo Lima.

0: Good morning, Emirates 242 Super, flight level 37, Sierra inbound Togo.
1: Emirates 242, Sound and Control, good day, and confirm squawk.
0: We squawk 5210, Emirates 242.
1: Emirates 242, Sound and Control, that checks you are identified, cleared from Dogal to Morag.
0: Dogal, Morag, Emirates 242.

0: That is Shannon 781 Mike, but the will be 90.
1: Shannon 781 Mike, sounding good day.
2: That's 2 and 121 is 05, that's 2.

0: morning, this is Shenix, Tree Bravo Foxtrot. We're flight level 370, we're inbound, Cloaksy.
1: Shenix, Tree Bravo Foxtrot, control, good evening.
2: Hello, ABC 4 Victor Romeo, flight level 350 to Rotes.
1: ABC 64 Victor Romeo, shining good day.

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1: Etihad 6 Hotel Zulu, Shannon Control. Good morning, confirm squawk.
0: Squawk 6003, Etihad 6 Hotel Zulu.
1: That checks, you are identified, cleared from Dogal to Cougar.
0: Go to Cougar, Etihad 6 Hotel Zulu.

0: China, Nanami, for 071.
1: Go ahead.
0: We are requesting to descend flight level 360.
1: Mexico 071, roger, descend flight level 360.
0: Descend flight level 360, Mexico 071.
1: And now Mexico 071, just a frequency change, call me please, 125880.
0: 125880, Mexico 071. China Center, Adam Eagle 071, descending 380 for 360.
1: Thank you.

0: Tango.
1: And he had 76 Tango, Shining Gazette, confirms Qualcomm flight level.
0: Morning, Tango 76 Tango, pretended level 370, spoke 6004. Request deviation to the right, up to 40 miles, right off track, you ready, Tango 76 Tango.
1: Stand by, let's give Samwick a call.
0: 76 Tango.
1: FedEx 5225, descend flight level 320.
2: Flight level 320, FedEx 5225.

0: Etihad 76 Tango, Sharmac advised, turn to the right as approved, they have no known traffic to effect.
1: Deviation to the right approved, Etihad 76 Tango.
0: You are identified and advised when clear of traffic.
1: 341 Kilo, Etihad 76 Tango.

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1: Shannix 3 Bravo Foxtrot on descent to flight level 210.
0: Send level 210, Shannix 3 Bravo Foxtrot.
2: Shannix, good evening, or good morning, Shamrock 73 Juliet, flight level 360 to Bunnett, request descent.
1: Shamrock 73 Juliet, Shannix, good day, descent to flight level 200.
2: And flight level 200, Shamrock 73 Juliet.
3: Gentlemen, ISAR 85 Victor, flight level 360.
1: ISAR 85 Victor, sound control, good day.
4: 76 Tango, clear weather, back to 50.
1: Ready, had 76 Tango, Shannon Roger, clear direct to Cougar.
4: Alright, clear away from Cougar, I said 76 Tango.
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Shamrock 732, Juliet, Dublin 135655, goodbye. Dublin 135655, Shamrock 73, Juliet, thanks, goodbye.

0: 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It's November 805 Tango Lima. 300 with setting 240.
1: November 805 Tango Lima, Shannon Control. Good day. You are identified. Director Derek for left turn in runway 24. Descend flight level 80.
0: Flight level 80. Present position, direct DRAG for the ILS 24. 5 Tango Lima.

0: Charlie, good day, Charlie. 711 Bravo Uniform, flight level 360, direct with us.
1: Charlie, 711 Bravo Uniform, signing good day.
0: Shout out, hello, Charlie, still a pop.

0: Bravo Tango Lima, good morning. This is Shannon approach. Unit 1, expect ILS approach runway 24, information that unit 5 has got.
1: We'll expect ILS 24, 5 Tango Lima.
0: Bravo Tango Lima, descent to flight level 65, that's the Shannon transition.
1: Roger, we're down to 65, 5 Tango Lima.
0: And ASR 5 Tango Lima, my mistake, actually, flight level 60, the transition level.
1: Roger. Flight level 60, 5 Tango Lima.
0: Affirm, no speed restriction.
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2: Sky Europe 102, London Control now 132860. Goodbye.
4: 132860, goodbye, Sky Europe 102.
2: Eddie had 6 Hotel Zulu, report the speed to Scottish 129er-1, goodbye.
4: 129er-1 with the speed to Had 6 Hotel Zulu, goodbye.
5: Shannon at the Had 2 Heavy, level flight level 370, now stalking 6005.
2: Eddie had 2, Shannon Control, good morning, all checks, you are identified, cleared from Resno to Cougar.
5: From Resno, direct to Waypoint Cougar, confirm.
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5: Thank you.
6: Shannon, hello, United 380, flight level 360, approaching Mallet, and we're walking from 205.
2: United 380, Shannon Control, good day, all checks, you are identified, cleared from Mallet to NJEC.
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0: Captain says he's happy at joining at D-Greg on our own, 5 Tango Lima.
1: Roger, you can expect that at a further defensive 2 minutes.
0: Roger.

0: City Hat 76 Tango reports speed to Scottish Control 129.1. Goodbye.
1: 129.1, City Hat 76 Tango. Goodbye.
0: Nice Air 85 Victor, just a frequency change. 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
1: Runway 05 Tango Lima, Roger, surface 1603-10 knots. Contact tower, runway 8, decimal 705, thanks.
0: 18705 Tango Lima. Good night, sir. Shannon Tower, November 805 Tango Lima, Islands 24.
2: Tango Lima Tower. I want you to continue approach. Surface 1603 at 119.

0: good evening, United 124, flight level 370, and we're squawking 1176.
1: United 124, sound and control, good day. You are identified, cleared from Dogov to Morak. United 124, sound and you are identified, cleared from Dogov to Morak.
2: Hello there, I'm at 9 Yankee Hotel, 354 now, descending 240, inbound Buenos.
1: Liner 9 Yankee Hotel, sounding good day, descend to flight level 200.
2: Yeah, flight level 200, right now, 9 Yankee Hotel.
1: United 124, sounding good.
3: Hello.
1: United 124, sounding, you are identified, cleared from Dogal to Morag.
0: Right to Morag for United 124.
1: Negative. You're identified, cleared from Dogal to Morag.
0: Dogal to Morag, United 124.
2: Good day, Egypt Air 9888, flight level 370.
1: Egypt Air 988, Shannon Control, good day, confirm score.
2: 1171.
1: Checked, you are identified, cleared from Mallet to Baker.
2: From Mallet, Baker,
4: Victor.
1: What?
4: We have some, looks like CBs up ahead, starting at 60 miles. We might need to deviate slightly to the right, and we should be able to proceed directly to Pickle before the oceanic entry.
1: Yeah, that's no problem. Once it's a right turn, that's fine, and if you're not able to turn back by Pickle, I'll coordinate something with Shamwick, but let me know when you're turning right, but right turns are approved.
4: Okay, we'll start deviating now, maybe 5 to 10 degrees to the right, ISR 85, Victor.
1: Ryanair 9, Yankee Hotel, contact Dublin, 135655, goodbye.
2: 135655, goodbye, Ryanair 9, Yankee Hotel.
1: Left hand to 417, Shannon Control, good day, you are identified, cleared from Nevin to Liffey.

0: Shannon 4188 South Victor.
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0: It looks like this CP is drifting past right over Bickley. So it's a question about the oceanic entry. If we could maybe use the 5630 north and 15 west entry point, or should not.
1: I'll talk to Sean McKenzie, and the next point, if I could get sunnered, the next point of 61 north, 20 west, still good.

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1: November 8-5 Tango Lima, vacate. Alpha, and your passing stand 2-2.
0: Alpha to 2-2, 5 Tango Lima, roger.

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1: Hey, Toyota.
0: Okay, Sean McQuee clears you on the ocean now via Sunnet. The balance of your clearance remains the same, so it's Sunnet, then 61 North, 020 West, Vaslu, and MAX 77, flight level 360.
1: Okay, so it's Sunnet, and 61 North, 20 West, and something.
0: Vaslu, Bravo, Alpha, Sierra, Lima uniform.
1: Yep, okay, and after 61 North, 20 West, it's Vaslu, MAX 77 and 360. Hi, sir, 8000.
0: No problem. You can advise on clear weather and route and direct to Sunnet.
1: Okay, thank you. We might deviate slightly, but at the moment we are tracking almost direct to Sunnet.

0: leave their 988 channel. Would you be able to fly level 38 or 390 if needed?
1: That's right.
0: 38 digits are 988. Roger, I'll leave that for as long as I can. You can expect that in about 30 minutes.
1: Yes, that's right.
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0: Easy 8 2 Golf Victor, Shannon, good morning.

0: ready for our clearance to Newark. Kilo Echo Whiskey Romeo. Yeah, we'll be done with the fuel here in 10 minutes, and yeah, I think we'll be able to get out of here, but I'm sure you're all past.
1: Yeah,
0: okay, we'll do. And then for Oceanic, should we pick that up on the ground if we get our clearance from you, or we'll sham with Qantas once we're airborne?
1: You want to do a phone call, you can try 127.

0: 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At Summit, make the reports to Shamrock Radio on HF 4651. Radar service terminates at Summit, safe crossing.
1: Okay, radar service terminated at Summit. And Shamrock 4651, I said 85 Victor.
0: Easy 82 Golf Victor, contact London now 135580. Good night.
2: London 135580, easy 82 Golf Victor, bye bye.

0: Mike Shannon, FedEx 6174, flight level 340, squawk 7561.
1: FedEx 6174, Shannon Control, good day, you are identified, clear to Revenue, then Bilto.
0: Clear to Revenue, then Bilto, FedEx 6174, thank you.

That sounds a 401 trying to control all checks. Thank you. You are identified, cleared from Mallet to the sea.

0: Etihad 16, flight level 370, checking Milo 18, 30 mile.
1: Etihad 16, shining good day, confirm squawk and flight level.
0: Level 370, squawking 5206, Etihad 16.
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0: 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Good day, confirm score.
1: Walking 5213, United 964.
0: United 964, sound control identified, cleared from Mallet to Lizard.
1: Cleared from Mallet to Lizard, United 964.
0: Let's sound to 401, sound inclined, flight level 3900. Systems cross there, Egypt Air 988, climb flight level 380.
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0: And the second station, the call, say again.

Tower, November 805, Tango Lima, stand 22. We are ready to taxi. Runway 24 via Delta 1 and Delta 2. We will hold short of 24, 805 Tango Lima. Roger, I'll bring the copy, 5 Tango Lima. Roger, we're clear to Newark off of runway 24, the Arabi 3 Bravo. Stop climb 5,000 feet, 3601, 5 Tango Lima. We copy 1016 hectopascals, we have Victor, 5 Tango Lima. 5 Tango Lima, welcome.

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0: EC12 Lima Uniform, flight level 370, heading 040 degrees.
1: EC12 Lima Uniform, Shannon, good day and report clear.

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1: Shannon, it's November 805 Tango Lima. 3,500, climbing 5,000.
0: November 805 Tango Lima, Shannon Control, good day. You are identified, Director Pickle, climbing flight level 380.
1: Director Pickle, flight level 380, November 805 Tango Lima.
0: Tango Lima, let me know when you receive your ocean clearance.
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1: Heading Flight Level 330, EZ12 Lima Uniform.
0: FedEx 6174, call me please, 122-980.
1: 122-980, FedEx 6174. FedEx 6174 is up, 122-980.
0: Thank you.

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1: Thank you. All navigation to Bob.
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0: Etihad 16 and climb side level 390.
1: Thank you. Climb and maintain to level 390, Etihad 16.
2: November 805, Tango Lima has Oceanic.
0: China, roger, thank you. Climb flight level 430.
2: 430, 805, Tango Lima.
3: Thank you, Charles. Good morning. 33, Mike Alpha, I have a flight level 370, squawk 2253.
0: Trigger C, Mike Alpha, Shannon Control. At all checks, you are identified, cleared from Doval to Liffey.
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0: TD 69 Zulu Fox, descent to flight level 330.
4: Descent to flight level 330, 69 Zulu Fox, sir.

0: 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Good morning.
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0: 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It's the frequency change. Call me, please. 125-880. 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
1: Air Canada 932 is in control. That checks your identified cleared from Resno to Morag.
0: From Resno to Morag, Air Canada 932.

0: November 805 Tango Lima. We're starting to see some precipitation ahead. Could we have 10 miles right of track? And then probably after that we can go direct pickle.
1: Tango Lima, sound and right turn approved, and report going back on track for pickle.
0: Right, deviation's approved.

0: calling American 718, flight level 390, squawking 1142.
1: American 718, Sean Control, good day. You are identified, cleared from Reno to Lipco.
0: From Reno to Lipco for American 718, thank you.

0: Shannon, good morning. It's Greybird 147. Well, 450 approaching Dogo.
1: Greybird 147, Shannon, confirm squawk.
0: 2021.
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2: Shannon, good morning, it's AirCanada 840 Heavy, 370, squawking 2020, showing 37 miles from Mallet.
0: AirCanada 840, Shannon Control, all checks, you are identified, cleared from Mallet to Baker.
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3: Shannon, good morning, it's on 333 Foxtrot Heavy, David 410 on Dugal.
0: Air France 333 Fox, Shannon, good day, confirm squawk.
3: Squawk 6314, Air France 333 Foxtrot Heavy.
0: Air France 333 Fox, Shannon, control, identified, cleared from Dugal to Morag.
3: Dugal, then Morag, Air France 333 Foxtrot Heavy.

0: Then good morning, Condor 039 Heavy, Flight Level 400, Squawk 2011.
1: Condor 039, Shining Control, that checks are identified, cleared from Mallet to Bake.
0: Mallet to Bake, or Condor 039.

0: 5 Tango Lima, Shana, and you back on track for pickup?
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0: Thank you.
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3: Good morning, Jim. I got a 3-9-5, heavy flight of 360, walk 2015, about 10 Mallet.
0: Termacargo 395, Shannon Control, that all check. Thank you. You are identified, cleared from Mallet to Slaney.
3: Mallet, Slaney, Jim. I got a 395.

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1: American 240 Papa sounding, good morning, confirm squawk.
0: Squawk 5224.
1: A text, you are identified and cleared from Mallet to Dollar.
0: Mallet to Dollar for American 240 Papa.
2: Good morning, this is Austrian 32 X-ray heavy, flight level 350, squawk 1147.
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3: 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At Pickle, make a report to the Shamrock Radio and HF. 4651, radar service terminates at Pickle. Goodbye.
4: Okay, it's Pickle, it's 4651.
1: 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Talk to you next time.
5: Shannon, g'day from Emirates 9988, heavy level 330.
1: 9988, Shannon, g'day, thank you.
6: Shannon, hello, Air Canada 844, flight level 380.
1: 844, g'day.

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2: 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We're level 370 to Dogal with a squawk code of 3602.
1: 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All checks are identified, cleared from Dogal to Aleppo.
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0: Delta 132, flight level 400.
1: Delta 132, good day, confirm squawk. Delta 132, Shannon, confirm squawk.
0: Delta 132, squawking 6315.
1: That checks you are identified, cleared from Dogal to Botham.
0: Okay, after Dogal to Botham for Delta 132.

0: morning. Good morning, Delta 218, flight level 350, squawking 1401.
1: Delta 218, ground control. Good morning. I'll check you are identified. Cleared from Dogal to Nybog.
0: Cleared from Dogal to Nybog, Delta 218.

0: Shannon, good day, Lufthansa 440 at east, I got a 380.
1: Lufthansa 443, Shannon, good day, confirm a squawk.
0: Squawk 1145.
1: That checks you are identified, cleared from Mallet to NJEX.
0: From position Mallet, direct NJEX, Lufthansa 440, DQ.
2: Shannon Shamrock 104, we're showing a bit of a sail about 40 miles ahead. Can we go right 10 degrees?
1: 104, affirm, avoid as you wish, report back on track.
2: So for about 40, about 50 miles, turning right 10 degrees, Shamrock 104. Good morning, Condor 017, have you said it with Shannon?
1: Condor 017, Shannon, good day, confirm squawk. A check, you are identified, cleared from Mallet to Baker.
2: Mallet to Baker, Connor 1017.
3: Shannon, good morning, KLM 642, maintaining flight level 34, General.
1: KLM 642, Shannon, good day, confirm squawk.
3: Squawk is 6311.
1: A check, you are identified, cleared directly.
3: Thank you, KLM 642.

Thundercrest heading 1152 right. Thunder 017, Shannon, after Mallet, avoid as you wish, just report back on track.

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1: Delta 218, channel control, climb flight level 370.
0: Climb flight level 370, Delta 218.

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1: We are just clear of weather, and we are turning back towards Aleppo. Is that okay?
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2: 125.880, goodbye, Alal 003. Chairman, hello, Alal 003 Heavy, level 30.
0: Thank you. Air Canada 932, Shannon, just a comp check.
3: Say again, we're getting a 932?
0: No, just a comp check, I read you saying 5 Heavy.
3: Yeah, 5 Air Canada 932.
0: Thank you.
4: German cargo 3905 for request flight level 370.
0: For cargo 3905, Shannon, climb flight level 370.
4: Climb flight level 370, German cargo 3905.
0: American 718, call me please, 134260.
5: 134260, American 718, thank you. American 718, flight level 390.
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0: Downing, good morning, Shamrock 13 Kilo, flight level 390, Dog Alex Ring, and Squawking 3603.
1: Shamrock 13 Kilo, Shannon Control, good morning, radar contact, here, Dover to Aleppo. Shamrock 13 Kilo, Shannon Control, good morning, radar contact, you're clear from Dover to Aleppo.
0: Dover to Aleppo, Shamrock 13 Kilo.
2: Yeah, number 642, request flight level 350.
1: KLM 642, climb to flight level 350.
2: Flight level 350, KLM 642.
3: Good morning, Shannon. Minor 28, have you flight level 370?
1: Scandinavian 928, Shannon Control. Good morning, confirm squawk.
3: 1402, Scandinavian 928.
1: Scandinavian 928, radar contact. You're cleared from Resno to Lutov.
3: Resno to Lutov, Scandinavian 928.

0: Good morning, Charles. Triple 3 Fox, Charles Heavy, level 410.
1: Yeah, Pan, Triple 3 Fox, Sammy Gray, identified.
2: Shannon, good morning, Canada 840, Heavy, level 370.
1: Air Canada 840, Shannon, good day, identified.
3: Tim, good morning, Combo 039R, flight level 400.
4: Connor 039, good morning, identified.
5: Sharon Kuna 4, clear to Raqqa.

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1: Got Maven 9-2-8. No reports of turbulence. There has been some CV activities of aircraft at the end of the flight. That's all.
2: Yes. Good morning, Chairman Cargo 3, Nara 5, flight to be 370. You must be saying
1: it. Chairman Cargo 3905, Shannon, good morning, identified.
2: Thank you.
3: Shannon, good morning, Air Canada 43, heavy flight level 360.
1: Canada 43, Shannon Control, good day, identified. Clear to revenue and in delta.
3: Good to revenue, Air Canada 43.
4: And Shannon, it's Greybird 147, up 3426, 450.
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1: Flight Level 39, Scandinavian Niner 28. Shannon Shamrock, 13 kilo.
0: Shamrock, 13 kilo.
1: Get a heading of 120 to avoid.
0: Shamrock, 13 kilo. Can't give you a heading until you're past Dougal, but after Dougal, deviate as you require. Thank you.
2: Air Canada 43.
0: Air Canada 43.
2: Do you have a frequency for Shanwick?
0: Canada 43, yeah, on your second set, 127.650, maintain a listening watch of me in primary.
2: Thanks very much.
1: Shannon, good morning, Alal 027, flight level 360.
0: Alal 027, Shannon Control, good, identified, you're clear to Ikari, that'll be a new question. You're clear to revenue first, so you're going to get a new oceanic entry point shortly.
1: Sorry, please say again, last message.
0: Alal 027, correction, you're cleared present position to Itari, that's Echo Tango Alpha Romeo India, that's going to be your new oceanic entry point.
1: Direct Itari, and we have that for the oceanic clearance change, thank you so much.
3: Alal 70, Shannon, good day, identified. Up to 256, and good day, identified.

0: Good morning, that's Lufthansa 445 Heavy, flight level 410 inbound to Pemba.
1: Lufthansa 445 Shannon, good morning, identified.
2: Shannon Control, Harbour Express Y926, 350 in Corvamba.
1: Harbour Express 1926, Shannon, good morning, identified.

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1: 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Good, they identified descent to flight level 170.
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2: 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KLM 642, flight level 3, Sasha to Libby.
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0: Okay, sir, 360, okay, I'll have my 642.
1: Get M 642, climb flight level 360.
0: Climb flight level 360, thanks for the help, okay, I'll have my 642.
2: And then, good morning, Cargolux 73 Mike, maintaining 370.
1: Cargolux 73 Mike, good dead end, sir.

0: Tango Morning, Shamrock 1, 3 Kilo, descending flight level 210, Wrecker.
1: Shamrock 1, 3 Kilo, good morning, identified descent flight level 170.
0: Descent 170, Shamrock 1, 3 Kilo.

0: morning, Ocean 75, flight level 390.
1: Ocean 75, Shannon, good morning, identified.
0: Ocean 75, just for confirmation, after Slawny Keska?
1: Let me double check what I've got. I have Slaney and Oxal, Oscar Kilo Sierra Alpha Whiskey, and then Conan Kilo Oscar November Alpha November.
0: Ocean 75, that's good. We do not have Oxar, but then we can fly Slaney, Oxar, Conan. Thank you.
1: No problem.

0: 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Will send up 423 flight level 350.
1: Look at the 423. Good, dead answer.
2: Good morning, Lufthansa 411, heavy flight level 410, on course Paco.
1: Lufthansa 411, good, dead end first.

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2: Shannon, good morning, 11005, flight level 360, mark point 86.
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3: Revenue and Bilto, Egypt Air 947.
4: Shannon, good morning, United 982, flight level 370.
1: United 982, good, identified.

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1: Delta 92, Shannon, good morning, identified.
0: Delta 9.
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1: 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Good morning, radar contact. 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
4: Shannon, good morning. Shamrock 1 Papa Romeo, descending flight level 330, rock hour.
1: Shamrock 1 Papa Romeo, good morning. Identified descent flight level 170. 300 knots or more in the conversion, please.
4: Descent flight level 170, 300 or more. Shamrock 1 Papa Romeo.
1: Couple of stations together, I got KLM 296. Shannon, good morning. Identified break, LL 015. Morning to you, identified. Clear to revenue. And in correction, continue flight plan.
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5: Shannon, good day. Shamrock 1 Tango Charlie, fly level 330 to Racker.
1: Shamrock 1 Tango Charlie, Shannon, good morning. Identified descent, flight level 170 and in conversion 290 knots or less, please.
5: Send fly level 170, 290 or less, and conversion, Shamrock 1 Tango Charlie.

0: 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Good day, Oceana 38A, maintaining 380, squawking to 202.
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1: Hey, from that's the correct frequency. It's London Control. Thanks for letting me know. Bye-bye.
2: Bye-bye.
3: Turning good morning, Lufthansa 437, heavy flood level 390.
1: Lufthansa 437, good day, identified.
4: Shannon Control, good morning, United 70, flight level 360, CPDLC.
1: United 70, Shannon, good morning, identified.
5: Shannon, United 19er, heavy, level 370.
1: United 19er, Shannon, good morning, identified.

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0: Shamrock 1, Tango Charlie, report your speed restriction to Dublin, 129R, decimal 180, good morning.
2: Speed restriction, Dublin, 129R, 180, Shamrock 1, Tango Charlie. All the best. Bye-bye.

0: London, a very good morning. KLM 204, heavy, 3900.
1: KLM 204, that was still on the old frequency in switch. London, 132, that's on 860, am I?
0: Sorry for that, 12286, KLM 204, bye-bye.

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1: Good day.
2: Shannon, good morning, Turkish 181, heavy flight level 3900.
0: Turkish 181, Shannon, good morning, identified.

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0: Charles Warning, Shamrock 122, which to you at flight level 330.
1: Shamrock 122, Shannon Control, good morning, radar contact.
0: Shamrock 122, request descent when available.
1: Shamrock 122, descend to flight level 170.
0: Descent flight level 170, Shamrock 122.
2: Shamrock 1 Yankee Lima, passing 284 for 150, direct Calgary.
1: Shamrock 1 Yankee Lima, Shannon Control, good morning, radar contact, expect an ILS approach runway 24. Descend flight level 80.
2: 10580 for vectors. That's 24 Shamrock, going Yankee Lima.
3: And Radar Canada 836W with you, flight level 390, we're on the right deviation on the heading of 12.
1: Eric and the 836, good, identified, that's understood. When you're clear of weather, you can route to MG at your discretion. 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

0: 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Good morning, Air Canada, 898, level 350.
1: Air Canada, 898. Good, dead answer.
2: Shannon, hello. KLM 48 heavy, flight level 330 in Mount Liffey.
1: KLM 48, Shannon. Good, dead answer.
3: Shannon, good morning. Austrian 2 Romeo, heavy level 380.
1: Austrian 2 Romeo, Shannon. Good, dead answer.
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1: Sharma Kun Yankee Lima, contact sound approach 121.405. Bye bye.
4: 121.405, good day, Sharma Kun Yankee Lima.
5: Sharma Kun Yankee Hotel, heavy flight over 390, direct Norwa.
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1: Shamrock 1 Echo Alpha, Shannon, good morning. Identified expect time approach runway 24. Detect flight of blade 0.

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1: 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Canada 886, climb flight level 390.
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1: Stun. Jordanian 281, due traffic, descent, flight level 360.
4: Giving 380, descending 360, Dan 281, happy.
3: Thank you, Shamakwan.

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3: Shannon, good morning, copy that 216, flight level 370, direct to NTIC.
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0: Control, good morning. Longboat 70 Zulu, flight level 400.
1: 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Good morning. Identified.
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1: Shamrock 1, Mike November, good morning, identified descent, flight level 170.
2: Descent level 170, Shamrock 1, Mike November.

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1: 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Two stations are Canada 874, good morning, identified, and break, Fever 5, Charlie Alpha, good morning to you, identified.

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0: Sergeant Four Charlie, you can move present position to Fitbull.
1: 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Sorry, Sergeant Four Charlie.
0: Sergeant Four Charlie, present position to Fitbull, Foxtrot, India Tango, Bravo, Oscar.
1: Sorry, direct FITBO. Thanks, Sergeant Four Charlie. 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
1: California Yankee Lima, thank you. Distance check. Contact tower 118.705. Good morning.
0: 18.705. Good morning, Shamrock. 1 Yankee. Sir, Shamrock 1 Yankee, you're going to sub straight up on.
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4: United 9904, Shelling, good morning, identified.
0: Morning, Shannon, American 50, flight level 390.
4: American 50, Shelling, good morning, identified.

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0: Charlie 1 and Shamrock 1, Echo Alpha, 7 traffic. Shamrock 1, Echo Alpha, Delta 1, continue to go, 170 degrees, 15 knots.
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0: Delta 46, level 380, route direct, NJECs.
1: Delta 46, Shannon, good morning, identify.
0: And Shannon, Delta 242, flight level 390.
1: Delta 242, good morning, identify.

0: morning, Shannon United, 422 Heavy, flight level 360.
1: 422, Shannon Control, good day, identified.
2: Shannon Control, good morning, Tanja 135 Heavy, flight level 400.
1: Tanja 135, good morning, identified. Your level cap this morning, you can expect flight level 330 by both, and I'll call you back for low.
2: That will be below 33 at both of them, just 135. Thanks, Tom.
1: 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I'll call you for descent later.
0: Shannon Control, United 52, level 370.
1: 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Identified.

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1: Cargo 74 Alpha, good morning. 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
1: American 204, Shannon, good morning, left flight. Air Transat 154, clear to meet you.
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2: New Chair, Grant 154.
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1: Saudi 020, Shannon, good morning, then flight.
0: Yes, please.
2: Shannon Control, Air Canada 818, flight level 370.
1: Air Canada 818, Shannon, good morning, then flight.
3: Shannon, very good morning, Virgin 46, Kilo level 410 to Everin.
1: Virgin 46, Kilo, Shannon, good morning, then flight.

good flight level 370, squawk is 472, 16H1014, park instructions to track, off runway 24, track runway 10.

0: Zero two zero request.
1: Sorry, zero two zero, sir.
0: Yeah, we are almost at the edge of the clouds. I appreciate flight level 350, if possible.
1: Sorry, 020, climb to flight level 350.
0: Thank you, sir. Climb 350, Saudi, 020, heavy.

0: 27 uniform Zulu, climbing flight level 190 unrestricted, and flying heading 175, full flight.
1: Portugal 27 uniform Zulu, Shannon, good day. Continue climbing to flight level 310, and confirm the requested flight level.
0: Flight level 310, final will be 370 in Portugal, 27 uniform Zulu.
1: Shannon, roger, wind flies on higher. And you can deviate as required, report back on track for Banda.
0: Lander, that is Banda, Portugal, 27 uniform Zulu.
1: Affirmative.
2: Goodbye, Shamalgate 92, which passes 43, flight 790.
1: Shamalgate 92, Shannon, good morning, identified. Clear to Lasno, climb to flight level 240.
2: Flight 240 to Lasno, Shamalgate 92.

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1: After LIPCO, Nuchu, November Uniform, Charlie Hotel Uniform.
0: 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Thank you.
1: Shamrock 8902, continue climb to flight level 340.
2: Flight level 340, Shamrock 8902.

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1: 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And you can actually continue with London now, please. Frequency 132, decimal 950.
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0: Shannon, good morning. It's United 918. We're level 380 at Canola.
1: United 918, Shannon, good day. And it's fine.
2: Shannon, good morning. It's Speedbird 20 Romeo with you. Flight level 390 to expose.
1: Speedbird 20 Romeo, Shannon, good morning. And it's fine.
0: Shannon Control, American 216, flight level 350.
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0: Ocean Raider, good morning, Egypt Air 9995 Heavy, maintaining flight 7360, CPDLT.
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1: So you were stepped on. Just go again. The estimate for Reznor.
0: Estimate over Reznor is 0541. Egypt Air 9995.
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1: Delta 21, correction, American 216 cleared to Dollar.
2: Tip takes off only 24, I think. How are you?
3: Just confirm the 6 was Dollar for American 216.
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United 1-4, contact London, frequency 135, that's 1255. 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

0: 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KLM 672, level 390.
1: KLM 672, Shannon, good morning, identified.
2: Shannon Control, good day.
0: Bye now. And good morning, Ryanair 96 Bravo Juliet, passing 2000, climbing 5000, runway track.
3: Ryanair 96 Bravo Juliet, Shannon, good morning, identified. Climb to flight level 130.
0: Climb to flight level 130, Ryanair 96 Bravo Juliet.
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1: Fly heading 110 degrees, Ryanair, 9-6 Bravo Juliet.
0: Ryanair, 7-4 Whiskey Charlie, Shannon, climb to flight level 290.

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0: 7 Ryanair, 2-0 Papa Tango, goodbye. Shenandoah Runner, 2-0 Papa Tango, passing 2,300, climbing 5,000 feet, runway track.
1: Ryanair 2-0 Papa Tango, Shen, good morning, identified, climb to flight level 230, clear to inject.
0: Climb to flight level 230, inject, Ryanair 2-0 Papa Tango.

0: 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We'll fly level 210.
1: United 23, Shannon, good morning. Identify descent to flight level 170.
0: Alright, continue descent to 170, United 23.

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1: American 722, Shannon, good morning. Identify descent to flight level 170.
0: Descent to flight level 170, American

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1: United 310, Shannon, clear, identify descent to flight level 170.
0: 170, United 310.

Thank you.

0: Right at 44 Mike Hotel, Shannon Gray identified. Ryanair 7958, Shannon Deve, identified here to Tulsa, climb to flight level 290.
1: Clear to Tulsa, climb flight level 290, Ryanair 7958.

Ryanair 44 Mike Hotel, descend to level 200. Ryanair 83 Fox Dog, Sanicote, identified, climb to level 240 on the shifted.

0: Sedeva on us. 41 descending 250 Tigger.
1: 5-0-6-4-3-1, Channing, good day, identified. Descend to flight level 180.
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0: 9, Shane Control, 78568, good morning, 146, flight level 150, CBTLC.
1: Climb today, 5X-ray, Shining Good Day, identify climb, correction, clear to enter Shining Control airspace, climb range level 240.
0: Clear to control airspace, 240, 75X-ray.
2: Good morning, my 3-4 Lima Mike, system being level 240, passing 281, inbound, let go to the level.
1: Runner 3-4 Lima Mike, Shining Good Day, identified. Descend level 140, no constraint.
2: Level 140 without constraint, runner 3-4 Lima Mike.
1: Time today, 5X-ray, climb level 290.
0: Climb at level 290, temperature 85 X-ray.
1: Runner 6431, descend level 80.
3: Descend 80, Rana 421.

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0: Flight of Unit 3, Bravo Departure, from 95 LC, Squawky, 7714, Shamrock, 9 Hotel Romeo, I'm about 40 minutes. Quick start through for 10-4, 10-8-1-0-1-3 now, Shamrock, 9 Hotel Romeo.
1: 405, Brian, 6-1-2-1, right? Shannon, morning, runner 6431, descending 80, Deacon, can H1014, Boeing 7378-100.
2: 6431,
1: Shannon, Boeing, number 1, runway 24, Echo. Copy, runway 4, Echo, runner
2: 6431.
1: Deacon. Derek, thank you, runner 6431.
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2: Shannon United 288, flyable 282, descending flyable 210.
0: United 288, Shannon, good day, identified, cleared on the Arabic 3 Delta, arrival at runway 24.
2: Clear for the ERAP 3 Delta, runway 24, United 288.
0: United 288, reduce speed now 270 knots or less.
2: 270 knots or less, United 288.
3: Camera 59 Kilo, which is 551,
0: clear. Right, question, Camera 59 Kilo, Shannon, good day, identified and cleared to map. Yeah, just linked it there via CPDLC, Mike Alpha Papa Alpha Golf. Shama 59 Kilo, climb level 300. Ryanair 87 Charlie Golf, descend to level 80.
1: Descend
0: to level 80,
1: confirm, Ryanair 87 Charlie Golf.
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1: Descending 80, Ryanair 87 Charlie Golf.

0: Johnny Warren, Shamrock 90 with Tango, descending level 210 to Lapo, planning for a 320 knots in the descent.
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1: Center flight level 9, United 280.
0: Flight level 90.
1: Flight level 90, United 280.
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1: 114 Binary 87 Charlie Golf by.
0: United 288 report to speed to Shannon approach 121 decimal 405 by.
1: 121405, we'll let him know, United 288.
2: Shannon, good morning to you. Hello, Sierra Canada 918 with you at a flight level 307, now for flight level 230.
0: Sierra Canada 918, Shannon, good day. Identify descent to flight level 170.
2: Descent flight level 170, Sierra Canada 918.
1: Left 5 degrees, heading 358, Ryanair 87, Charlie Golf.
2: Roger, United 288, we're out of flight level 163 for flight level 90. We have information, Charlie, we're getting a new one. And actually, we have Echo now, and we're at 270 knots.
3: United 288, Shannon approach, code 1, flight number 3, on left approach, runway 24, and Echo is current.
2: Copy. Copy, we have Echo, United 288, 24. Tabri, United 288.
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5: 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Tower, morning, Frontline, SS 421, I left it on the way to 4. Continue approach, sir.
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4: We are ready, I think. Free to send. Let's copy, thanks. Thank you, Death 2, we'll turn over my G4. Charlie Golf, I know they're on it. Continue with airfield patrol, please. Death 1, Death 2, we'll turn 2.
1: Transition.
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3: United 288, affirm, flight level 065.
2: Flight level 065, United 288.
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3: Information, Golf Insurance, Channel QNH 1013 Hexapascals, outbound CTOT of 0643.
4: Sorry, that was the 9th of Romeo, I responded in error there. Apologies for that.
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5: Vacate Alpha, stand 32, right near 6431.
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3: 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Ryanair 808, go after, good morning, you're clear to London Sunset by a flight route, by level 350, 4226. Fire construction on runway 24. Track the runway. Pit line. 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Transcuting 1013. Exit back out. 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
1: 140, base turn, United 288, heading.
0: United 288, CUD, send up to 3000.
1: Continue 3000, United 288.
0: 121, decimal 405,
1: 121, 405, show up, command us around the other way. Shamrock Niner Hotel Romeo passing 2000 feet, climbing 5000, Lunik 3, Bravo.
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2: Right, 87 Charlie Golf established.
0: Niner 87 Charlie Golf, thank you. Approximately 8.5 miles to touchdown, contact tower 118705, good morning.
2: 118705, bye, Ryan 87 Charlie Golf. Oh, good morning, Ryan 87, Charlie Golf.
3: Charlie, South Point 2, Stephen Queen, 16 clear, Queen 129, runway 24, clear to land.
2: Clear to land, runway 24, Ryan 87, Charlie Golf.
3: 14, 70, thank you, Delta 1, Delta 2, 17, runway 24. Take it into the 23, and
4: Mike 7 Kilo, clear to City.
1: That's right, City. Thank you very much, Mike 7 Kilo.
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0: Romeo, Shining Good Day, identified. Climb to level 270.
1: Level 270, short line, Hotel Romeo.

0: Bay, turn right at 210, clear to Alice Brooks, runway 24, report established.
1: Attic 210, clear for Dallas 24, we will report established at 288.

0: Northern Ives, the Sharma Gornick Street, Golf Pass number 263, descending 190 for Lapo, speed is 310.
1: Sharma Gornick Street, Golf Shining, good day, identified. Descend level 170 and keep the speed.
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0: Alexander, good morning, fraction at 61 Alpha. We are descending flight level 210 inbound Olapo, speed 290.
1: Fraction 861 Alpha, shining good day, identified. Descend to level 170 and keep the speed.
0: Keeping the speed, descending flight level 170, fraction 861 Alpha.
2: 705, good morning to you, United 288. United 288, Roswell.
3: Whiskey, you are passing flight level 254 for 220, 290 knots.
1: Sherrick, we're out for Whiskey, shining good day, identified. Descend to flight level 170 and keep the speed.
3: Keep the speed, descend to flight level 170, Sherrick, one out for Whiskey.

0: Sandell 258, flight level 280, descending flight level 220, we are slowing to 250 knots.
1: Charger 258, Channing, good day, identified, and descend to flight level, correction, south descend over 230.
0: Flight level 230, Del 258.
1: Tarmac 9 Hotel Romeo, contact Shannon Control 134, decimal 630, please.
0: 134630, Shannon 9 Hotel Romeo.
2: The surface wind 160 degrees, 10 knots, Romeo 24, 3
0: Clear to land, Romeo 24, United 280.
3: Golf, what is the type of proceeding? 6,000 below?
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2: 1470, that's up, thank you. 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
1: So he's a Airbus Neo.
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1: Lima ascending level 240, radar heading 005.
0: Radar 20 Lima, shining good day, identified, continuing the heading.
1: Continuing heading, radar 20 Lima.
0: Radar 20 Lima, descend over 220.
1: Descending 220, radar 20 Lima.
0: 150 degrees,
2: 11 knots, runway 24, 70. Yes, taking runway
0: 24, 70. 7 contacting on tower frequency 118.705.
1: Tower, rescue 7 here under 240 shots in 64.
0: 7 front us to proceed onto runway 24, 6 and 24, ready to take
1: it. Abras, tower, proceeding onto 24, we listen out, 4 ready to take it, rescue 7.

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1: Shamrock 11 Papa, Shannon, good day, identified. Find out 2 Lima, cleared on navigation, Degas.
2: On navigation, Degas, right now, 2 Lima.
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0: 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We're runway track, 2,500 feet, climbing 5,000 feet.
1: Quality 1470, shutting good day, identified, climb to flight level 230, cleared to NGEX.
0: Climb flight level 230, say again, last part, call to 1470.
1: Quality 1470, cleared to NGEX.
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1: 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47, 48, 49, 50, 51, 52, 53, 54, 55, 56, 57, 58, 59, 60, 61, 62, 63, 64, 65, 66, 67, 68, 69, 70, 71, 72, 73, 74, 75, 76, 77, 78, 79, 80, 81, 82, 83, 84, 85, 86, 87, 88, 89, 90, 91, 92, 93, 94, 95, 96, 97, 98, 99, 100, 101, 102, 103, 104, 105, 106, 107, 108, 109, 110, 111, 112, 113, 114, 115, 116, 117, 118, 119, 120, 121, 122, 123,

Jackson. Sorry, just taking the old show. Sorry, Rescue 7, I think I stepped in you there. Just confirm the OR, CR. Temperature check, 18 degrees, surface wind 160 degrees, 129.

0: Bay, Shamrock 988, with you passing flight level 328 now from flight level 170, direct to Lapel.
1: Jack, Generator 8, Channing, good day, identified.

0: Good morning, Ryanair 8 Yankee Foxtrot, descending for level 200 to Gearlock.
1: Ryanair 8 Yankee Foxtrot, channel good day identified. Descend to level 80.
0: Descending for level 80, Ryanair 8 Yankee Foxtrot.

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0: Tango there, Channing 23, Charlie Delta. Passing flight level at 127, climbing flight level at 150, and we are direct takeoff.
1: Channing 23, Charlie Delta, Channing, good day, identified. Continue your present heading under heading clear to enter Channing controlled airspace, climbing to flight level 220.
0: Maintain the heading is 227, and on this heading, clear to enter controlled airspace, climbing flight level 220, Channing 23, Charlie Delta.
2: Delta 1, Delta 2, hold short runway 24.
3: Delta 1, Delta 2, hold short runway 24.

0: Shamrock A2 Tango, Shannon, good day, identified. Shamrock A2 Tango, climb over 240.
1: Clear,
0: Tango climb to level 280.

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2: Very good morning, Charlie West 9, Rescue Mike, passing flight level 258, descending flight level 230, direct to Lapo.
3: Shamrock 9, Rescue Mike, Shining Good Day, identified, descend to level 170.
2: Descend flight level 170, Shamrock 9, Rescue Mike,

0: 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We're passing an altitude of 2,600 feet. We're climbing an altitude of 5,000 feet. Track and extend the center line for runway 24.
1: 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Good morning, identified. Climb flight level 150, clear direct engine.
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0: 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Good morning, JetBlue 353 out of...
1: 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Descend to 170.
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3: Good morning, Ryanair 80 Echo Alpha. Climb aside of 150 inbound NGX, pass flight level 96.
1: Ryanair 80 Echo Alpha, Shannon, good day, identified. Climb to flight level 270.
3: Thank you very much, climb flight level 270, Ryanair 80 Echo Alpha.

0: Yeah, 2 Freedom Delta, clear to Expo.
1: Thanks, Foxtrot, clear dial approach, runway 24, report to south.
0: Clear to Expo.
1: To Expo, right, 24, report to south.
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0: 138 Alpha, contact channel control 124, that's one set. Good morning.
1: 147, Sherman 38 Alpha, bye bye. Good morning, Sherman 38 Alpha, climbing 130, armor track to Antrax.
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1: Bradley 6432, let's stop the tank, pushback and start up with the cruise. We can push back up stand, we can tow forward on the apron, 2-2-0, copy traffic inbound behind you for stand 3-2.
0: Copy, push and start the probe, and then push forward to release to clear the stand 3-2 for another aircraft, Bradley 6432.
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1: Alpha level 290, right now, 2 Whiskey Tango.
2: Sandmark 106, City, good day, out of flight level 280 from flight level 230, direct to LAPO.
0: Sandmark 106, Shannon, good day, identified. Descend to 170.
2: Send flight level 170, Shamrock 106.
3: Shannon, good morning. See Shamrock 6 Papa Whiskey passing flight level 60, climbing 90, direct Sonic.
0: Shamrock 6 Papa Whiskey, Shannon, good day. Identified. Climb over 280, cleared to Lasno.
3: Climb flight level 280 and clear direct to Lasno, Shamrock 6 Papa Whiskey.

0: morning, Air Canada 800, 32.2, descending flight level 230.
1: Air Canada 800, descending good day, identified, descend to level 170.
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0: 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You're taxi now via Delta 1, Delta 2, Hotel, runway 24.
1: Delta 1, Delta 2, Hotel,

0: 14 Quebec Alpha, 10-5-0-2-2-0 inbound this one.
1: Rhino 14 Quebec Alpha, shining good day, identified. Descend to 100.
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0: 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Turn left heading 210.
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2: Delta passing 4,900 feet, climbing flight level 170, approaching Charlie Fox, November squawk 6237.
0: 10041 Delta, Shannon, good day, identified. Continue with cleared.
2: Continue, 10041 Delta.

0: good morning, this is Express 1881, we just descended to flight level 200, maintaining 290.
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2: Tower, good morning, hello again, Lauren, SC 432, on Delta 2, ready for a native for left.
3: Planet 6432, throwing in low again, line up runway 2-4-6.
2: Line up runway 2-4-6, runway 6-4-3-2.
4: 2-8-0-9-7-4-9.

0: And a four, correction, right now, 14 Quebec Alpha, contact Cork approach 119-0905.
1: 109-0905, Ryanair, 14 Quebec Alpha, goodbye. Good morning, Ryanair 220 from 10, good descending 230, passing 245 on course to Tech with information India. And we are maintaining speed 250.
0: Ryanair 2 from Tango Tango J, identified, descend to cover 170.
1: Down to 170, Ryanair 220 from 10.
0: Shamrock 49 Whiskey, cleared on navigation, Toobin.
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0: Shamrock 776, Tango Day identified. Climbed over 270, cleared to Bamba.
1: About 270, direct Bamba, and this is export flight rule 340 on effect.
0: Copy the request. Chamber 49 Whiskey, climb to over 290.
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0: Ryanair 6432, passing 2100, climbing 5000, runway track center line 24.
1: Ryanair 6432, shining good day, identified, climbed over 230, cleared to Rotev.
0: Climber over 230, direct to Rotev, Ryanair 6432. Ryanair 6432, will be a right turn for Rotev?
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3: Flying out flight 10 route, flight 10370, score 2061, and after departure from runway 24, track runway 10-9, stop climb at altitude 5000 feet. Proceed, 2 report to 2 grand.

0: Hello, Lanner, this is Lima Quebec, descending 300, descending 200 in Mount Baba.
1: Rhino 2-0 Lima Quebec, shining good day, identified, descend to have the 100, clear to Barno.
0: Descending level 100, inbound Barno now, Rhino 2-0 Lima Quebec.

0: Rhino 70, Whiskey Shining Good Day, identified. Climb to number 230, clear to Tulsa.
1: Approach 230 to Tulsa, run 70 Whiskey. Can you please confirm the last freedom?
0: Rhino 70, Whiskey, climb to level 230, clear to Tulsa.
1: 230 to Tulsa, thank you very much, Rhino 70, Whiskey.

0: and jump with 841, passing 286, descending flight level 210.
1: JFKWay 41, Shining Good Day, identified, descend to level 170.
0: Descend flight level 170, JFKWay 841.

0: And a 20 Lima Quebec Hunter Cove approach, runway 9, decimal 905.
1: Runway 9905, runway 20 Lima Quebec, over.
0: Line 6432, contact London 134, decimal 260.
2: 134260, Ryanair 6432, good day.
0: Ryanair 70, Whiskey, climb number 270.
3: Climb number 270, Ryanair 70, Whiskey.

0: 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Let's go.
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0: Rider 87 Echo Zulu, cut the cork approach, 119, decimal 905.
1: Go ahead. Not just we spoke with something for you. Thank you.

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1: That's 230, Arco, right?

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1: Perfect, 290 there, 937. Sensor Tango Corp, 30. We are ready to copy ATC clearance.
2: Sensor Tango Corp, northbound, good morning, QFS to Malaga. Line flight Tango, flight level 350. Squawk 2037. And on departure from runway 24, press on the center line, stop climb at altitude 5,000 feet.
3: About 2069200, tip off.
0: Ryanair 900, Foxtrot Shannon, good day, identify climb over 270, cleared to Toven.
3: Flight over 270, direct Toven, Ryanair 900, tip off.
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3: Dollar,

0: what's wrong with line up runway 24?
1: Line up runway 24, line up 434, Papa.
0: And 434, Papa, wind is 160 degrees on stall off runway 24, cancellation check, center line, 5,000 feet.
1: Runway 24, clear for takeoff, check runway 77 line, 7,000 feet, line up 434, Papa.

0: good morning. It's the Shamrock 12 Golf at channel level 290-210 on course of Apple.
1: Shamrock 12 Golf, red contact descent, flight level 170.
0: Level 170, Shamrock 12 Golf.
1: Ryanair 177 Hotel, hello, radar contact, line 2, flight level 240, confirm passing level.
2: 177, good day. 47, Ryanair 434, thanks, man, good day.
1: Sir, I'm cleared now to point MAPAG, Mike Alpha Papa Alpha Golf from MAPAG to them. Correct, the MAPAG level.
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3: Good morning, Ryanair 434 Papa, passing 2100, climbing altitude 5000 feet, runway track.
1: Ryanair 434 Papa, hello, radar contact, climb to flight level 130.
3: Climb flight level 130, Ryanair 434 Papa.
1: Ryanair
4: 434.
1: Ryanair 7 Papa, Shamrock 7 Papa, Mike, radar contact, climb unrestricted, flight level 270.
4: I'm unrestricted, flight level 270, Shamrock 7 Papa.
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5: 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It's a Foxtrot,
1: Ryanair 69X, Foxtrot, radar contact, climb 160, flight level 270, no speed restriction. Ryanair 177 Hotel, climb flight level 270.
2: Foxtrot, 270, now one time, down,

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2: Confirm, when 1-8-0-2-2-2-2-2. And 1-8-0-2-2-2-2 will do, but I'll give you the clearance now, if you're ready to drop. And 1-8-0-2-2-2-2, you're clear to destination, Lima Echo, Golf Echo, Wildlife and Route 5-0-3-7-0. Squawk 5-2-3-5. And after departure, come down with you 4, track climb, extended center line, stop climb at altitude 5-3.

The Army 724, standing 10-5 of 8, the Army can expect the power level change in about 3-5 miles.

0: Germany 724, contact Shannon approach 121.405.
1: 121.405. Over. Shannon approach, good morning, this is Germany 724, passing flight of 102, descending 80 inbound zero, request information India.
2: This is Germany 724, Shannon approach, identify number 1 ILS approach, runway 24.
1: Information due. Where is Victor? This is Germany 724, ILS report.
2: This is Germany 724, maintain flight level 80 on reaching, I'll have lower fuel in approximately 20 track miles.
1: Let's go in to maintain 80, this is Germany 724.

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1: Descent flight level 170, Shamrock 118.

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0: 724, clear to intercept the localizer at Sierra Echo 4 for static.
1: And there, clear to Nitalin, intercept the localizer, Wilco, 74. 70, WestJet 46.

0: Delta 176, 290 for 230.
1: Delta 176, radar contact, descend to flight level 170.
0: Send to flight level 170, Delta 176.

0: 724, descend to altitude 3,000 feet. Cleared out at approach runway 24, report fully established.
1: This is Jeremy 724, be sending 3,000 feet cleared for the ILS 24, Wilco.
2: Company traffic in front, you see the taxi button, so one Delta 24, short runway 24.

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0: morning, Ryanair 45, Romeo Echo Alpha 1 Bravo departure, passing for flight level 47, Sandman, flight level 9 is 0, Scorpion 6032.
1: Ryanair 45, Romeo Echo, good morning, radar contact, climb unrestricted to flight level 210.
0: Climb unrestricted to flight level 210, Ryanair 45, Romeo Echo.
2: Morning, Shannon, American 724, we're at 300, descending 230.
1: American 724, good morning, radar contact, descend to flight level 170.
2: Descend flight level 170, American 724. Established.
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6: Q4, Shannon Tower, good morning, wind G's 150 degrees, 16 knots, runway 24, careful now.
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1: Flight runway center line, climb 4,000 feet, Burner 18 Hotel Tunis.
0: Burner 18 Hotel Tunis, please, the correct line of runway 246.

0: 7777 Westbound Shannon approach, 121, decimal 4, to the 5, good day.
1: 121, 4, to the 5, good day, we're in into the set, Bangalore.
2: Approach, good morning, Renner. So, Bangalore is passing 1900, climbing 5000, heading, track heading.
1: And 77 Tango Golf, Shannon approach, identified on departure, climb flight level 230.
2: Climb flight level 230, Renner, 77 Tango Golf.
1: Go, Julia.
2: Left storm, clear direct,

0: Now 405 Uniform, good morning, we're out of contact. Client spike level 230, clear to Bolton.
1: 1-8-0-2, contact channel on approach, 1-1-0-4-0-5, good day.
0: 1-4-0-5, 1-8-0-2, bye-bye.

0: Good morning, runner 18 Hotel Juliet. Checking the runway show. That's the line from Shannon, climbing 4,000 feet.
1: Runner 18 Hotel Juliet, Shannon approach, identified on departure, climb flight level 150.
0: That's level 150, runner 18 Hotel Juliet.

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1: 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Shannon Control, good morning, René 77 Tango Golf, high level 12, climbing 23, full stop.
2: René 77 Tango Golf, hello, radar contact, climb 2 flight level 310.
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3: Shannon, good morning, Ryanair 18 Hotel Juliet, climbing flight level 150, let go.
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1: United 289, Aguilon, good morning, good friend to Chicago, via at RPC, Pound of Departure. 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
3: 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Descent flight level 190.
2: Okay, continue flight level 190, American 132.

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0: 10, United. 270 is leaving 290 for 230.
1: United 270, good morning, radar contact. You sent flight level 80.
0: Continue descent, flight level 80, United 270.
2: Let's continue now, proceed on to taxiway Alpha, hold short of runway 0624, and contact the Tower 118 to Mill 7. We'll make it to 0725.

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0: Yeah, I do that.
1: Niner Bronx, I just start push back, Putin, 824. Southwest wind tank is 15 degrees, that's 17. Shanchen H is 1012 hectopascals. And it is still over current.
0: Good, good portion, 2-4. Good.

0: Cannon Ryanair 16 Mount Bravo, passing 43 Crown Bachelor 90.
1: I don't want to take one Bravo, good morning, we're out of contact here to Bamba, flying flight level 230.
0: Crossing Bamba and Crown Bachelor 230, Ryanair 16 Mount Bravo.
1: United 270, contact approach 121.405.
2: 121.405, United 270. Standing approach. United 270 is 153, descending flight level 80, information kilo.
0: United 270, Shannon approach, identify number 1 ILS approach, runway 24, information kilo.
2: Roger, number 1, runway 24, United 270.
0: United 270, do you request a vector for a 10-mile final, or are you happy to stay on the arrival?
2: 10-mile final sounds good.
0: 270, roger, flag heading 080.
2: Heading 080, United 270.
0: No speed restriction, flight 2310, Ryanair 16 Mount Bravo.

0: 270, descend to altitude 3,000 feet. Shannon QNH 1012 hectopascals.
1: 3,000 feet, 1012 hectopascals, United 270.

0: Delta 292 descending out of 28.9 for flight level 210.
1: Delta 292, good morning, radar contact, descend to flight level 170.
0: Descend to 170, Delta 292.
2: Delta 1, Delta 2, hold short of runway 2. You said modification comes to 2, 3, and 4, 3 cases.

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1: 270, right, 140.
2: Line 500, Mike, radar contact, client flight level 290, confirmed passing level. Line 500, Mike, thank you, clear to Norland, no speed restrictions.

0: 270, turn right heading 210, cleared ILS approach from a 24, report 7.
1: 210, cleared ILS 24, report established, United 270.

0: 270, established final.
1: Yeah, 270, Roger, continue your approach.
0: Continue your approach, 270.
2: Here, Ryanair, 7 Golf Juliet, passing 137, climb 160, Naples.
3: Ryanair, 7 Golf Juliet, radar contact, climb unrestricted, flight level 280.
2: I'm unrestricted, 280, Ryanair, 7 Golf Juliet.
4: Ryanair 2, 8, and 9 are all short of runway 24 in contact with the tower. 118, definitely 705, good day.
0: Ryanair 270.
2: Bye-bye.
0: Okay, the tower, United 270, Roz, row inbound.

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2: Steve, Delta 2, Delta 1, Charlie, Bravo Hotel, Hotel 2, and Echo 3, full short of runway 0624.

0: 24/7 United 289. Good day. Shannon Control, United 289, climb at 2.6 for 5,000.
1: United 289, good morning, radar contact. I am unrestricted flight level 240.
0: Unrestricted flight level 240, United 289.
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0: vacate Alpha 121805, morning, Houston. Alpha parking stand 34.
1: 9270, good morning. Taxi Alpha parking stand 34.
0: Alpha to park, at 271.
2: That's good morning, Ryanair 6675, passing flight level 294 for flight level 220.
0: Ryanair 6675, good morning. We're to contact descent flight level 140.
2: Descent flight level 140, Ryanair 6675.

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1: Canton, 801, good morning, we're out of contact, client flight level 280.
0: Level 280, Arcan at 801.
1: Canton, 801, climb 160, flight level 280.
0: Restricted 280, Arcan at 801.

0: Shannon, United 289. We'd like a right of course deviation for weather.
1: 289 deviates right as a part.
0: Right of course for weather, United 289. We'll probably be on that heading for probably 40 miles.
1: Just as advised, Cap.
0: Will do.
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0: Runner 6675, descent to flight level 80.
2: Flight level 80, runner 6675.

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1: American 209, Shine Control identified. Continue present heading, climb to flight level 290.
0: Okay, present heading and 290 for American 209.
1: Delta 154, descent to flight level 170.
2: Descent to flight level 170, Delta 154.
3: Sherman 5 is Yankee Shannon, good day to you, radar contact, climb to flight level 240.
2: Direct to La Hitch, and we'll call crossing the extended center line. Next, Delta 5.

0: 5-8 Yankee, Shannon, climb to flight level 280 and cleared to Tubin.
1: Climb flight level 280, direct Tubin, Charmer 5 Yankee.
0: Ryanair 6675, contact Shannon approach 121.405.
1: Contact 1405, Ryanair 6675, that's good. Now good morning, Ryanair 6675, passing flight level 112 for flight level 80, information kilo, point 727.
2: Ryanair 6675, Shannon approach identified, number 1 ILS approach runway 24, information Lima.
1: Copy Lima, it's, thank you, Ryanair 6675.
2: Ryanair 6675, direct Gillard Bravo is available to you.
1: Yeah, please, we accept it.
2: Roger, clear direct Gillard and descend to altitude 4,000 feet, Shannon QNH 1012, hexapascal.
1: Kilo 4,012 hectopascal, 1012 hectopascal, right?

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2: 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United 228, descending through flywheel 286 for flywheel 210.
0: United 228, Shannon, good morning. Radar contact, descend to flight level 170.
2: Descend to flight level 170, United 228.
0: American 209, report your heading to Shannon now, 134.260, good morning.
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1: Shamrock 124, Shannon, thank you. Red contact, descend to flight level 170.
0: Descend flight level 170, Shamrock 124, thank you.
2: 1,000 feet, here to intercept the localizer at Roger, report to traffic.
3: Descend 3,000 feet, intercept the localizer, over Rover, and we call you solid, Ryanair 6675.

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1: United 22, Shenzhen, ATC, radar contact. Could the inside heading please and climb to flight level 240?
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2: 6675, Shanghai Information, good morning to you. QNH is 1012 Hector Mascalis, and I have no known traffic to affect. You can report Lahinch.
0: 6675, yeah, we're just about a minute to run, so I'd like to temporarily close the flight plan, please, and we'll be airborne again shortly for Kyle Brack.
2: 6675, that's copy. Flight plan is temporarily closed at time 0853, and I'll talk to you later.
0: Thank you.
1: That is 6675,
3: thank you. 7 miles to touchdown, contact tower 118.705. Goodbye.
1: 118.705, bye bye. Thank you very much. 6675. And a good morning, Ryan. 6675, Ryan. Let's runway 24. Let's run 24, Ryan. 6675.
4: Instrument 724 outbound to deck, can you accept an FID? Sounds like a bit 7042 Malaga. Kurum 3 Burano departure. Climb 5,000 feet. Walk is 5215.
5: Level 1 plus 2 Burano, if I might get to.
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6: United 22 Shannon, climb to flight level 260. United 22, report your heading now to Shannon on 134.260. Good morning.
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0: Ryanair 5 Mike X-ray. Is there two, any chance to proceed B4 Kilox direct to Roswell?
1: Mike, Mike X-ray, inform you can route Kilox direct, establishing the localized direct, direct, report established.
0: So confirm, Kilox 10 Roswell?
1: Roger, I can ask you Kilox Roswell if you prefer.
0: Okay then, Kilox Roswell, will call you solid for the localizer to 4 Ryanair 5 Mike X-ray.
1: Yeah, fine. Kilox Roswell, 2 7.
0: Roger, will do, thank you.
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0: 5 Mike X-ray, descend to altitude 3,000 feet. Clear the ILS approach runway 24, report established.
1: 3,000 feet, we are clear for the ILS approach runway 24, we report established, runway 5 Mike X-ray.
2: 1012, and just airborne from Lahinch, routing to Kilbrack, estimating there at 1-2 past the hour.
3: 1-2 past the hour, that's copied. You can report closing the flight plan.
2: Copied and welcome, exactly 5.

0: Ground Control, good afternoon, Iber Express 1-8 Yankee Yankee, climbing level 190, core, VPAM.
1: Iber Express 1-8 Yankee Yankee, Shannon, good morning, radar contact, Kirk to Benbeck, come to flight level 290, confirm your passing level.
0: Climbing to the air operation level, passing 148, Iber Express 1-8 Yankee Yankee.
1: Thank you, you're clear to Benbeck.
0: US to Benbeck, 1-8 Yankee Yankee, thank you.
2: Shannon Control, good morning, it's WestJet 1-8, descent through level 295 for 210.
1: WestJet 1-8, Shannon, good morning, radar contact, descent to flight level 170.
2: Descent flight level 170, WestJet 1-8.

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1: 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And New Shannon QNH now 1011 hectopascal.
0: 1011 New QNH, thank you. 718.705. Thank you, bye bye. Now 5 Mike X-ray. Town Tower, hello, this is Ryanair 5 Mike X-ray, fully established, 8 miles out. To land runway 24 Ryanair 5 Mike X-ray.

one second. 724 south is approved. Runway 24 is in use. Double swing check 160 degrees at 20 knots. Shannington 8101 hectopascal. 86. Mike is up.

0: I mean, contact the Tower 118 from the outside. Flight 118 from 70, today.
1: That's a copy. Flight plan is closed at time 0913. Goodbye.
2: Thank you. Thank you, sir.
3: Good day, Fraction 3 Tanker Quebec, descending level 220, inbound, en route.
4: Fraction 3 Tanker Quebec, descending good morning, radar contact, descend to flight level 140.
3: Set level 140, Fraction 3 Tanker Quebec.
0: By the Lummick 3 Bravo departure, climb 5,000 feet for 6221. Your Fox 2, Fox 11 is all correct. 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

0: Lieutenant, good morning, Ryan, 6 November Yankee, we're passing 185, Shannon 2202 in red.
1: Ryanair 6 November Yankee, Shannon Control, identified climb to flight level 240.
0: Climb 240, Ryanair 6 November Yankee.

0: That's all 1247, this is Germany 724, have a good one, bye. Control, good morning, this is Germany 724, is airborne climbing 5000, and could open 3 Bravo.
1: This is Germany 724, good morning, weather contact, line flight level 130.
0: Climbing level 130, this is Germany 724.
1: This is Germany 724, clear to Tulsa.
0: We're clear direct Tulsa point, this is Germany 724.
1: Affirm, no speed restriction.
0: And on speed is copy direct Tulsa, this is Germany 724.
1: Minor 576 Papa, hello, radar contact. 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
0: Checking on the frequency, radar contact, descend to flight level 100.
1: Flight level 100, Tower 7 Hotel Lima, please.

0: morning, Delta 284 is passing through 25.5 for 220. We were told to do better than 300 in the transition.
1: Delta 284, good morning, weather contact. No speed restriction, descent flight level 80.
0: All right, descent flight level 80, and no more speed restriction for Delta 284.
2: Shannon, good morning, Delta 293 passing 13.5, climbing to flight level 160.
1: Delta 293, good morning, radar contact, climb unrestricted, flight level 280.
2: Unrestricted climb, 280, Delta 293.
1: Delta 293, clear to revenue.
2: So 293, direct to revenue, I believe you said.
1: Flying to 576, top channel speed, 280 or not. Line of 576, Papa Shannon speed, 280 or not.
3: Say again, please. Line of 576, Papa.
1: Line of 576, Papa speed, 280 or not. Descend flight level 90.
3: 280 or not. Descend flight level 90. Line of 576, Papa.
1: Line of 576, Papa, you're very weak, sir. Frequency very weak, sir.
2: Copy.
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1: Delta 284, Shannon Fly heading 050.
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1: Seven Hotel Lima, contact Arc Approach 11 Liner, this one line 05.
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5: Charlie 1977, flight level 200 to let go.
1: Charlie 1977, radar contact here from let go to INRAD.
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1: Delta 284, contact approach 121, decimal 405.
0: 21405, Delta 284, bye bye.
1: Liner 576, Papa clear to Roswell.
6: Roswell, Liner 576, Papa.
1: Liner 576, Papa, contact approach 121, decimal 405.
6: 121405, people. Liner 576, Papa, bye-bye.
7: Approach identified, expect vectors island approach runway 24, information Mike.
0: Alright, information Mike, and we'll expect vectors for ILS 24 for Delta 284.
7: Delta 284, descent to altitude 4,000 feet, Shannon QNH is 1011 hectopascal.
0: 1011 down to 4,000 now for Delta 284.
1: 23.330, rate of service terminated.
2: 123.330, bye-bye, but 3 Tango Quebec.
8: Yeah, with our direct to total, we're going to cross the oceanic airspace, we don't have a clearance for that.
1: Returning 724 from MAFAG to Tulsa, it's the oceanic transition area. You've been cleared to that by some.
8: Perfect, thank you very much.
2: Copy, Mike. Liner 576, copy.
0: And we'll be okay for Delta 384.
7: 284, roger, turn right heading 110, direction 115.
0: Alright, right turn heading 115 for Delta 284.
9: Zulu, wind is 170 degrees, 8 knots, varying 140 degrees to 200 degrees. Visibility 10 kilometers. Clouds are few at 1,300 feet, broken at 1,600 feet, overcast at 2,300 feet, temperature 19 degrees, dew point 17 degrees, and the carry QNH 1012 hectopascal.
10: Ryanair 6 November Yankee, put a set please.
1: Ryanair 6 November Yankee, descent flight level 140.
10: 140, Ryanair 6 November Yankee.
1: This is Germany 724, contact Shannon 134, decimal 630.
8: 134, the XP is hello with Germany 724. Thanks, have a good one, bye.
2: Runner 576, Papa, we're going to be reduced to 240 knots shortly.
7: Runner 576, Papa, roger, reduced to 230 knots, we get.
2: 230 knots, runner 576, Papa.
7: Okay, thanks, Victor. 200 to Bennett.
1: Runner 6, Mike Hill, hello, radar contact.
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1: 576 Papa, descent to altitude 5000 feet, QNH 1011 hectopascal.
0: Descent 5000 feet, QNH 1011 hectopascal, Ryanair 576 Papa.
1: Delta 284, turn right, heading 210, clear to altitude approach runway 24 47.
0: Alright, 210, and clear for the ILS, 24, and we will report when established for Delta 284.
1: Ryanair 576, Papa, turn right heading 305.
0: Right heading 305, Ryanair 576, Papa.

0: good morning. I'm going to be calling from Tower 1 to Bravo.
1: Good set, call sign again, please. Delta 6 uniform, hello, radar contact line, flight level 230.
2: Two Fox Up, will do. 210 and Astro Houston, right here, 570. Established on the ILS 24.
3: 284, continue approach from a 24.
2: Continue approach 24, Delta 284.
3: Pentagon.
2: You said 4 Tesla Peak, 576, Papa.
3: Can you maintain 18 or not until 6 miles?
2: Alright, we'll speed it back up to 180 knots until 6 miles out, Delta 284.
1: Delta 6 uniform, climb flight level 290.
3: Delta 290.

0: 284, 12 miles of touchdown contact, tower 118705. Bye.
1: 118705 for Delta. 284, bye bye. Hello, Delta 284 is inbound on ILS 24. We're doing 180 till 6 hours.
2: Got a control, United 317 is at a flight level 300 from flight level 210 on a heading 093.
3: United 317, hello, radar contact, descend flight level 170.
2: Descend flight level 170, United 317.
1: Back on the track.
4: On heading 353 degrees and descending flight level 250.
3: And air 2305, hello, radar contact, descend flight level 180.
4: On the heading, descend flight level 180, and air 2305.
5: Shannon, to Charlie Lima Mikilo, descending 250, direct to Rock.
3: To Charlie Lima, Roman Kilo, hello, radar contact, descend to flight level 140.
5: Descend 140, Roman Kilo.

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1: Red Dot.
0: Land 3053, low rate of contact, and confirm passing level.
1: Passing level 3053, 2 4 0, 3053.
0: And 3053, thank you. Turn right, heading 315.
1: Right, heading 315, Land 3053.
0: Charlie Lima, Romeo Kilo, descent flight level 80.
1: Descent 80, drop kilo.

0: you checking the weather in Lontaray? Couldn't get that yet.
1: What's the sort of airport you're looking for?
0: Lontaray, I think.
1: It's a confirmed destination that could go south for Bravo.
0: It is, but they don't have can't get the weather yet, but they could call Alpha Echo.
1: Yeah, we get the weather for Echo Golf Alpha Echo, somebody call you back shortly.
0: Thank you. Gary.
1: Here's 6 November, Yankee, contact Kerry Tower 123, decimal 330, radar services terminated.
2: 667, think that is all correct. Martian instruction. After track will make them a center line. Stop time of 5,000.
3: Climb to the base center.
2: 6676, that's all correct.
1: Delta 1977, Shannon, turn left onto heading 280 vectors to get traffic to your level. 1977, Shannon, left heading 280.
4: Delta 2
1: 977, confirm left heading 280.
5: 7576, Papa, thank you. 12 miles to touchdown, contact tower now, 118.705.
4: 118.705, runner 576, Papa, goodbye.
1: Turn left heading 280.
4: Left heading 280, should I have a 1976?
1: And a 3053, John, descent to flight level 210, turn right heading 330.
4: 210, right heading 330.
2: 4 is in. Papa Sims is 1630, that's 10 north. Shanton Hills is 1011 hectopascal. 8 of November, return. Line of 6670, can you get your crew to do a straight push, please?
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1: Line of 3053, descent to flight level 100.
4: Level 100, line of 3053.
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0: anymore, Mikilo, John?
1: There is a Ryanair 737 pushing off stand 30. They're pushing straight back to that 200 stand.
0: The cloud was broken at 1,700 feet, and the aerodrome Q&A for Echo Golf Alpha is 1013 Echo Golf Alpha. 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
1: And Shannon's now 5 Golf Bravo, Su Alicante. Via flight plan loop. Flight level 370, book 1151. Okay, the non-standard via flight plan route, I'll have to park instructions for you shortly.
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0: Charlie Lima Romeo Kilo, for the simple low flight level 8 years, pilot discretion into uncontrolled airspace with no known traffic effect. Radar service is terminated. 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
0: Apologies, sir. It's 123.205.
1: Oh, yes, thank you. That's 123.205. Right, that's terminated. Thank you. Bye.

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1: Seven week was descent.
0: Stellar 1977 descends to flight level 140.
1: Descending 140, Stellar 1977.
0: Ryanair 2305, contact Connect Tower 130.705, radar service is terminated.
2: 13 C 7005, radar service terminated, Ryanair 2305, back.

0: Tower 6 Papa, today, Alpha Hold, being the United 757 at the moment. So come in fast, just pushed off your stack.
1: 1977, descend flight level 100.
2: Descending flight level 100, Chaleur 1977.

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1: Canada 919, hello, radar contact line, flight level 220.
0: Flight level 220, Air Canada 919.
2: Good. Winning some left 381 setting flight up to 100,000 foot 3. We'll add to there. We have information flight 8321.
1: Toronto 281, radar contact. Descent to flight level 140. Information November now current.
2: Okay, we'll get November 80. Descent flight 140.
3: Descent
1: 236, Victor. Good morning, radar contact. Descent to flight level 170. Air Canada 919, client flight level 280.
4: Flight level 280, Air Canada 919.

0: 1977, descend to flight level 80.
1: Descending flight level 80, sir, 1977.
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0: 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Contact the Tower 118 just Neil. Great. Ryanair 6676, contact with the Tower 118. Great.
1: Sending transition level, flight level 65, Shell Air 19077.

0: Hotel 108, Kingston, at flight level 230 to Alapa.
1: Tower 108, radar contact, descent flight level 170.
0: Descent level 170, Shimon Tower 108.
1: Spanair 2366, descent speed 280 or greater for spacing.

0: 7381, Shannon, descend flight level 80.
1: Descend flight level 80, 7381.
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3: Shannon H is 1011, Airstop Afghan, out of November, current.
4: Sam Express, 145.
1: 775. Mr. 340, descent flight level 170.
5: Descent flight level 170, Mr. 340.
4: Press 2 Foxtrot, landing flight down.
5: Sam Express 2 Foxtrot, approach climb to flight level 130, for passing altitude.
4: Climbing level 130, passing 4300.
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5: 5655 at the speed, I said 3, 4, 1.

0: Sounding good, Summer 960 out of flight level 300 for 190.
1: Summer 960, hello, radar contact. Please send to flight level 170.
0: Send right to flight level 170, Summer 960.
2: Sending good day, this is M-Express 2 Foxtrot, landing level 130.
1: Express 2 Foxtrot, good morning, radar contact. Line flight level 230, confirm the passing level.
2: Landing 230, passing 6800.
1: Straight one contact 7 approach 121.405.
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1: 7381, send approach identified, number 15, approach runway 24, 8 is November.
0: Okay, we have November and, yeah, we're number 1, 7381.
1: 7381, would you like direct Roger?
0: Yes, 7381.
1: 7381, turn left, direct Roger.
0: Direct Roger, 7381.
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3: Standard American 208 out of 340 for flight level 230.
4: American 208, good morning, radar contact, descend to flight level 170.
3: Flight level 170, American 208.
5: Shannon, good morning, runway 6675, passing 3000 feet for flight level 220 on the runway center line.
4: Confirm runway 6676. Runway 6676, confirm.
5: That's correct, sir. 6676.
4: Ryanair 6676, good morning to you, radar contact. You're clear to halt climb to flight level 230, no speed restriction.
5: Climb flight level 230 off your speed, Ryanair 6676.
4: Express 2 Foxtrot, climb to flight level 290.
6: Climb to flight level 290, Atlantic Express.

0: Center hello, Jetman 633 Charlie out of level 67, climbing 110 on runway heading.
1: Jetman 633 Charlie, confirm squawk.
0: Squawk is 7633.
1: Jetman 633 Charlie, hello, radar contact and climb flight level 210.
0: Climbing level 210, Jetman 633 Charlie.
1: Jetman 633 Charlie, channel flight heading 120.
0: Left turn heading 120, Jetman 633 Charlie.
1: Air 6676 from clear to Tulsa.
2: We are clear for runway center line to Ryanair 6676.
1: Air 6676 clear to Tulsa.
2: Back Tulsa, Ryanair 6676.

0: 9633 Charlie, climb flight level 230. Jetman 633 Charlie, climb flight level 230.
1: Climbing level 230, Jetman 633 Charlie.

0: Command 633, Charlie Klein, flight level 290, no speed.
1: Climb level 290, Jetman 633, Charlie.
0: Liner 6676, climb flight level 270.
2: Climb flight level 270, 6676.
0: MJET 2, Foxtrot, contact Shannon 134, decimal 630.
3: 12463, bye bye, MX Red 24.
4: Johnny, good morning, Shabak 9, Charlie X ray, direct to Lambo descending flight level 210.
0: Charlie X-ray radar contact, descent flight level 170, Dublin will be switching to runway shortly, plan for 28 left.
4: Okay, descent flight level 170, I expect 28 left, Charlie X-ray.
0: American 20, chance speed 250 knots, and plan for a runway 28 left.
5: Okay, 250 knots, and we'll plan for runway 28 left, American 208.
0: My Charlie X-ray, Shannon speed 250 knots.
4: 250 knots, come up to 930 X-ray.
0: Man 633, Charlie Shannon, resume our navigation direct to NGEX.
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0: 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Is this still the same arrival for us?
1: American 208, bound for Oscar 4 Lima.
0: Oscar 4 Lima, okay, thank you.
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0: JetBlue 354 at a flight level 150 for 160.
1: JetBlue 354, good morning, with a contact client, flight level 220.
0: Flight level 220, JetBlue 354.
1: JetBlue 354, you taking up a heading?
2: That's 81, ground mode, your taxi Alpha, parking stand number 39.
1: 220, are you on heading?
0: 220, JetBlue 354.
1: Roger. Turn left onto heading 255.
0: Heading 255, JetBlue 354.

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1: Runner, 95 Golf Bravo, good morning, with a contact line, flight level 230.
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1: Yeah, Coral 112 information.
0: Buddy, good morning. You may just get a return from us there in North Montreal. We've got to sit down on a task and almost immediately after getting airborne. Just for information, city flight of Cushion Barracks. That's all.
1: Okay, all copies. You can let us know when you're leaving the frequency. There's no known or observed traffic. QNH check 1012 back to Pascal.
0: Roger, copy that 1012. We're four flights this time, so we'll make that flight back over.
1: Roger, all the best.
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2: JetBlue 354, climb to flight level 280.
4: Climb to flight level 280, JetBlue 354.
5: That's the facility here. Lima A firm after departure, track runway to the center line, stop flying at 5000.
2: Contact, cleared to Bamba, climb to flight level 230.
6: Lieutenant, hello, California 55 Charlie, climb flight level 190.4
2: Coral Sky 5 Charlie, hello, radar contact, climb flight level 210, confirm the passing level.
6: Climb flight level 210, stand by. Level flight level 410, California 55 Charlie.
2: Sorry, Charlie, confirm the passing level, please.
6: Charlie?
2: Coral Sky 5 Charlie, confirm passing level.
6: 7, Coral Sky 5 Charlie.
2: Coral Sky 5 Charlie, climb flight level 270.

0: 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Ryanair 95, Golf Bravo, climb to flight level 330.
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0: to 354, lighting 27, please.
1: I was partially garbled. 27, what was the rest of it? JetBlue 354?
0: The 354 heading 27, please.
1: 275, JetBlue 354.
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1: Exact heli 5, hello, squawk 2625, QH1012, back to Pascal.
0: 2625, and 1012, hectopascal, and estimating Waterville at 05 past the hour.
1: That's all, copy the ticket. You're looking for a transit of Shannon.
0: If available, yes, please. Exact heli 5.
1: Roger. For the moment, remain clear. Control airspace. We'll call you back.
0: We'll go exact heli 5. And we'll go to the west of the zone if that's when we get into the zone to the west.
2: That's copy. Thank you. KLM 1124, contact Shannon Control, 134, decimal 630.
3: This is Sandang, flight level 170. Assigned speed 250 knots or less, and having a little trouble slowing down here. Might not be able to meet the allowable altitude restriction.
2: That's transit 230.
3: 460, KLM 1124.
2: KLM 1124, that's correct. Thank you. KLM, correction, transit 230, Shannon Control, identified, and you can disregard the altitude restriction at Olapo.
3: Okay, thank you very much for transit 230.
2: Runway 9338, Shannon Control, identified, descent to flight level 100. Runway 95, Golf Power, clear to Dollar.
3: Static Dollar, runway 95, Golf Power.

0: 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Call Shannon Tower. Request your crossing clearance on 118705.
1: 118705, exact County 5. Thank you.

0: afternoon, Falcon November 4128. 412 Echo Charlie, she's passing 28 for flight level 200.
1: November 412 Echo Charlie Shannon, good morning. Identify the sensor flight level 80.
0: Okay, down to 80, 412 Echo Charlie.

is a 3 degrees at 15 north. Charleston Major 1 at 12 at the south. Temperature 19 degrees centigrade. Report complete.

0: 412 Echo Charlie, contact Shannon Approach on 121.405 Quebec. 121.405, 412 Echo Charlie, good evening. Approach, good morning. Falcon November 41 Echo Charlie, who's passing 134 flight level 800, and we do have information November.
1: November 412 Echo Charlie, Shannon Approach, identified number 1 ILS approach, runway 24, information Oscar.
0: Okay, information Oscar, we get that November 41 Echo Charlie.
1: If I maintain flight level 80, and I'll have a lower for you in around 30 traffic.
0: Good, sorry about that, flight level 80, 41 Echo Charlie.

exactly 5. So just an NSI and follow the motorway to the east, is that what you meant? To the southeast? That's copy, thanks.

0: 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Flight of the time, little ball.
1: Traction 4, Echo Bravo, Shanka, try identified. Climb to flight number 230, confirm passing level.
0: Climb to number 230, passing flight level 6.
1: Thank you.

0: morning, Sherman Oscar 803. We're passing flight level 233, descendental 200, routing Turk.
1: Shamrock 893, Shannon Control, identified. Descent to flight level 100, good morning.
0: Descent level 100, Shamrock 893.
2: Shannon, good morning, Red Eye 960, Romeo, passing 3,000 feet, heading 4,000 feet, on the 7-3 gap, at the bottom.
1: Runner 960, Romeo, Shannon, good morning, flight to flight level 190, confirm passing level and squawk.
2: Thanks, well, 190, passing for the 32 and squawk is 3602, 960, Romeo.
1: Runner 960, Romeo, Shannon, identified passing altitude 4,000 feet, clear to Sutex.
2: Passing 4,000 feet, clear to Sutex, runner 960, Romeo.

0: Your name, a whole short runway 24, home radio tower, 118 decimal 7-0-5, come on.
1: We'll just stay direct to here since we've got it set up.
0: No problem at all, just clear to intercept the localizer at Dagrag for 4-7.
1: Okay, clear to intercept the localizer then at Dagrag for 4-7, Charlie.

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1: Coke Approach 119.905, Foxtrot 893, 1-8.
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1: Down to 3,000 feet, 412 Echo Charlie.

0: 2 Echo Charlie, cleared ILS approach, runway 24, report established.
1: Okay, cleared the ILS, 24 approach, and we'll report established for 412 Echo Charlie.

0: Falcon November 41 Echo Charlie. We are established inbound ILS 24.
1: November 41 Echo Charlie, thank you. 14 miles touchdown, contact tower 118 decimal 705.
0: 18705 412 Echo Charlie, good day.
2: 7 feet runway track.
3: Runway 760 Lima Shang, good morning. Identified, climb to flight level 170, clear to Norla.
2: Flight level 170, direct to Norla, Ryder. 760 Lima.
4: 650 Romeo,
3: go ahead.
4: There's a flight of a 230 available for us, Runway 960 Romeo,
3: AFM time to flight level 230.
4: Flight of a 230, runway 927, over to you.
2: Charter's information, exact heli 5.
5: 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I understand you're routing to Rush and then to Waterville, is it?
2: Affirmative, 1011 and now we're turning on track for Waterville.
5: Roger, that's all copied. You can call when you're west of Abbey Feel or Abbey Valley Bunyan, whichever suits you, and we'll be transferring you to Kerry to request your transit clearance there, but they have advised that there's a good possibility that they won't be approving your transit, so I'd have a plan B worked out to go around their control airspace.
2: Oh, that's a copy, sir. Thanks very much for that, exactly. Five.
6: Shamrock 105 Heavy, we're passing flight level 80, climbing flight level 160. We're on a heading for Inter, 275 degrees.
3: Shamrock 105, Shine Control, identify. Continue present heading, climb unrestricted to flight level 280.
6: Unrestricted climb flight level 280 on present heading, Shamrock 105.
0: Little land on runway 24, Falcon 412 Echo Charlie.

Stefan. Stephen, thank you for yourself. 1-2, Bravo Charlie, Hotel 102, Echo 335, hold short of the limited one.

0: 760 Lima, climb to flight level 230.
1: Flight level 230, under 760 Lima.
2: I'm on 714, with you again. Passing flight level 61, flight level 90, got on departure.
0: Shamrock 714, Shannon, good morning. Climb to flight level 230, clear to Everin.
2: Flight level 230, Everin, Shamrock 714.
0: Shamrock 105, report you're heading to Shannon Control on 134.260.
3: Heading Shannon 134.260, Shamrock 105.
0: 177, Shannon Control identified. Climb unrestricted to flight level 280, cleared Inker, then Resno.
4: Unrestricted flight level 280, cleared Ingor, then Resno for Delta 177.
0: Delta 177, just confirming Inker, then Resno.

0: Center, 960 Romeo, descent to flight number 170.
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1: 135.655, Ryanair 960 Romeo, goodbye.

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1: Line 3, Fox, Fox, Sharon Control, identified, climb unrestricted to flight level 280, and just repeat that passing level, please.
0: Sorry, climb flight level 280, passing flight level 138, Ryanair 3, Fox, Fox.
1: Thank you.
2: Sending good morning, Shamrock 952, descending flight level 210, a better level.
1: Shamrock 952, hello to you, Shannon, identify descent to flight level 170.
2: Yeah, from 170, Shamrock 952.

0: Shannon, good morning, Approachable 23 Victor, reaching for Tower 1902 Beta.
1: Approachable 23 Victor, Shannon Control identified, climb unrestricted to flight level 270, confirm passing level.
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0: 10 and Portugal 2-3 Victor, request Panama level 2350.
1: Portugal 2-3 Victor, that's copied. Confirm passing level.
0: Passing level for level 1, understood.
1: Thank you.
2: Control, hello, Vista Delta 785, with the heading 230 is around bound to Cedo Escuro.
1: Vista Delta 785, Shannon Control, identify descent to level 140.
2: Descent
1: to
2: level 140,
1: Vista Delta
2: 785.
3: Shannon Gray, after 57 November, currently 3,000 feet, 1013 unit, outbound west in the car.
4: After 57 November, Shannon, good morning. The Shannon QNH 1011 hectopascals. Just confirm your current position.
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4: That's copied. I have no known traffic then en route. Caution P8, and next report approaching control, control airspace at Cork.
3: Copy to the next report, Portugal Cork, and yeah, we copy the pivoted areas.

0: 1 Bravo, Xbox 5200.
1: Runway 2306, Shanghai control identified. Climb to flight level 230, clear to Tolta.
0: Climb level 230, Tolta, 2306. Runway 06.

0: runway question 47, flight level 108, climb flight level 160.
1: WestJet 47, Shannon Control, identified, hello to you, climb to flight level 280, unrestricted.
0: Climb flight level 280, unrestricted, WestJet 47.
2: Shannon, very good morning, runway 9 November, November, climbing flight level 180,
1: 9 November, November, Shannon Control identified, climb to flight level 230, unrestricted, and confirm passing level.
2: Climb flight level 230, unrestricted, pass now, flight level 169, and look for flight level 270, final, 9 November, November.
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0: again, Exec Kelly 5.
1: Exec Kelly 5, Shannon Ho, the Shannon QNH 1011, Hector Pascal, go ahead, your intention.
0: 1011, just exited the Kerry zone at Killorgan and routing to Waterhill.
1: Exec Kelly 5, that's copied, I have no known traffic. I will probably lose you before Waterville. How do you intend to close the plan? Exec Kelly 5, Shannon's copy.

0: Shannon, a very good day. It's Shamrock 123 passing flight level 102, climbing flight level 160, direct to Revenue.
1: Shamrock 123, Shannon Control, identified, climb to flight level 240, unrestricted.
0: Unrestricted, climb flight level 240, Shamrock 123.
1: Mr. Gate 785, contact Kerry Tower on 123, decimal 330, radar service terminates.
2: Kerry 123, 330, have a great morning, Mr. Gate 785.
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0: Control, United 981 is passing 107 for flight level 160.
1: United 981, Shannon Control, identified. Hello, Geo, climb to flight level 280, unrestricted, clear to revenue.
0: Alright, unrestricted up to flight level 280 and direct to revenue, United 981, good morning.

Smoke 901, Whiskey, Shannon Control, identified, descent to flight level 180.

0: Good morning, Iconic 504, leaving flight level 207, descending flight level 210, direct Padbury.
1: Iconic 504, sharing control identified, descent to flight level 80.
0: Descent to flight level 80, Iconic 504.

0: contact 504, contact Shannon, approach on 121.405.
1: 121.405, iconic 504.
0: Shamrock 91, Whiskey descent to flight level 100.
2: Descent flight level 100, Shamrock 91, what was it?
1: Direct Tobri.
3: 504, Shannon approach into flight number 1, pilot approach number 24, information Papa.
1: Cadet ILS 24, iconic 504.
3: Iconic 504, do you wish to command the arrival or I can offer you vectors for 10 mile points?
1: 10 arrival, iconic 504.
3: Iconic 504, roger.

0: Delta Lima, Shank, 200 inbound traffic.
1: Runway 67 Delta Lima, Shank Control, identified, descent to 100.
0: Descent to 100.

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0: Charlie Sunshine, good morning. Don't have any clearance for you yet. Your flight plan has you out of here in 40 minutes. I'm going to give me a call back in 10:15 minutes.
1: We approach 119, decimal 905. 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
0: 7 Cedar Hotel 1 Echo 3, 35, what's again?

0: 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Identified climb to flight level 270, confirm passing level.
1: Hello, 270, passing level 183 now.
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1: 134 630.
0: Bye bye.
2: Shannon, low liner 76 Romeo Kilo passing 160 heading 190 300 on Mantra.
0: Runway 76 Romeo Kilo, Shannon Control identified. Climb to flight level 27, spot unrestricted, no speed.
2: 160 Mantra 270

0: morning, good morning. This is Shamrock at 909, passing level 306, descending level 240, direct tipper.
1: Shamrock 909, Shank Control, good morning. Identified, descent to flight level 80, clear direct to Gilog.
0: Thank you, direct Gilog, descent level 80, Shamrock 909.

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2: Good morning, it's the Yardman 270 Yankee on the Cork 3 Charlie, passing 3,000 feet, climbing 4,500 feet.
3: Artisan 270 Yankee, Shannon, good day, climb to flight level 230 and confirm squawk.
2: Climb at flight level 230 and forking at 6465, Artisan 270 Yankee.
3: Artisan 270 Yankee, Shannon, identified.
4: Flight 04, Turkey Mountain, touchdown contact tower 118.705, goodbye.
5: Tower 18.705, iconic 504, take care.
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5: Oh, good day, iconic 504 to you on the ILS runway 24.
1: For 112, you're probably going to lose comms to you once you get closer to Kuta, so you can call via telephone once you're on the ground.

0: 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Direct NJAX, southbound 870 Yankee.
1: 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Air Coral 112 information.

0: Shamrock 49 Juliet, flight level 1902, beta.
1: Shamrock 49 Juliet, ground control identified. Climb to flight level 270 and confirm passing level.
0: Flight level 270, passing flight level 190, Shamrock 49 Juliet.

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2: 11405, Shamrock 909, thank you.
1: Shamrock 49, Juliet, contact Shannon Control on 134, decimal 630.
3: 34630, Shamrock 49, Juliet, bye bye.
2: Yellow 321 information, bye bye.
4: Shamrock 909, Shannon approach, identified number 2 ILS approach, runway 24, information Quebec.
2: So we'll get Quebec, ILS 24, Shamrock 909.
1: Chilla 1978, Shannon, good morning to you. Climb to flight level 190 and confirm squawk.
5: We are squawking here 6345 and squawking the same 1980, Chilla 1978.
1: Chilla 1978, identified.
6: Shannon, JetBlue 842, climbing out of flight level 92 for flight level 160.
1: JetBlue 842, Shannon Control identified. Climb unrestricted to flight level 280, clear to revenue.
6: Climb now unrestricted, flight level 280, direct to Resno, JetBlue 842.
1: JetBlue 842, negative, direct to Resno.
6: Sorry, direct to Resno and up to flight level 280, JetBlue 842.
7: Solo Ryanair 88 Romeo Lima, flight level 240, Tipper.
1: Ryanair 88 Romeo Lima, Shan Control identified, hello to you, descent to flight level 80, clear to Derek.
7: Descent flight level 80, Derek, Ryanair 88 Romeo Lima.
1: Uniform Papa, Shannon, good morning, identified, climb to flight level 230, clear to Tolta.
8: Flight 230, direct Tolta, runner 99, Uniform Papa.
1: Artisan 270, Yankee, climb to flight level 270.
8: I'll fly with 270, Artisan 270, Yankee.
4: 4,000 feet, Shannon QNH 1011, hectopascal.
2: Shannon, 4,000 feet, QNH 1011, Shannon 909.

0: than one, Dan, definitely. 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Good afternoon, Dan. You're looking for a frequency for your ocean, that's right. 127.9er. The second alternative is via your ACAR system, and you can always get it if you're airborne, if you have an issue with that.
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1: Air 3 November Lima, descent to flight level 100.

0: Charles, clear monitoring 891, Mike, passenger level 278, 230,
1: Brunei. 891, Mike, Shan Control, identified descent to flight level 200.
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1: 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Runair 88, Romeo Lima, contact Shannon Approach on 121.405, goodbye.
2: 121.405, Runair 88, Romeo Lima, goodbye. Shannon, good day. Friction 490 Charlie, touching 2,500, climbing 5,000 feet straight ahead out of Kerry.
1: Friction 490 Charlie, Shannon, good day. Climb to flight level 230 and confirm, confirm squawk.
2: 230 on flight level, squawk 7637, friction 490 Charlie.
1: Friction 490 Charlie, Shannon, identified passing altitude 5,000 feet, cleared to inject.
2: Clear to inject, fraction 490 Charlie.
1: Fraction 490 Charlie, you're clear to inject, passing 5,000 feet.
2: Copy that, clear to inject, passing 5,000 feet, fraction 490 Charlie.

0: 909 or descend to altitude 3,000 feet. Turn left heading 305.
1: Left turn 305 degrees, descend 3,000 feet, show 909.

0: 3 November Lima, contact Cork Approach 119.905, goodbye.
1: Cork 119.905,
0: that's 3. 57 November information. After 5-7 November information.
1: Yeah, go ahead sir, 5-7 November.
0: After 5-7 November, just confirm, are you still VFR?
1: Yeah, just about maintaining VFR now, climbing to 4,000. Can we pick up an IFR flight time with you, or do you want to wait till we get to Cork after 5-7 November?
0: After 5-7 November, if you'd like, you can switch to IFR now. I was just about to tell you, Cork is IFR only, so if you'd like to activate your flight, the IFR plan now, I can do that.
1: Yeah, that sounds good. Let's do that. That's 5-7 November. We're just about to level off now. 4,000 units, 1011.
0: After 5-7 November, roger. IFR flight plan open time 1126.
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1: American 725, Shine Control, identified climb unrestricted to flight level 280.
0: Climb unrestricted to 280, American 725.

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1: Descent to 4,000 feet, QNH 1011 hectopascal, Ryanair, 8 Romeo Lima.

0: thanks, Tom Savage.
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7, Victor Victor, Shanghai to identify, climb to flight level 230, confirm passing level. Thank you.

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2: Clear to high left approach, runway 24, 47.
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0: 118.7 Rhino, 88 Romeo Lima, goodbye.
2: Bridges to flight level 160, free speed.
3: 506 to flight level 160, free speed, Shamrock K.
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1: Echo India Hotel Uniform Mike, A firm. And do you have an estimate, please, for the Shannon FIR boundary in the vicinity of Waypoint Slaney?
0: Slaney 1215.
1: 1215 is copied, thank you. And are you intending on transiting the Waterford Northern Stub?
0: From Echo India Hotel Uniform Mike.
1: Echo India Hotel Uniform Mike, information, Roger, that's copied. No known traffic to affect currently. Report 20 DME, please, from Waterford.
0: Look out, taxi from Waterford. India Hotel Uniform Mike.
2: Fire flight plan route, flight level 340. Focus 3612.
3: Sure, Maverick 305, good afternoon. Passing flight level 55, climbing 90.
4: Maverick 305, Shankar, good day. Climb to flight level 230 and confirm squawk.
3: Maverick 305, climb to flight level 230, squawking 7621.
4: Maverick 305, identify clear director NJX.
3: Maverick 305, Maverick NJX.
1: To 57 November, contact Cork Approach 119.1905.
3: Sorry, just confirm to that for the after 57 November Cork Approach.
1: 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Good day.
3: 19905, thanks for help, have a good one. 57 November.
1: Thank you.
4: Shamrock 850, climb to flight level 230.
5: Phantom 230, Shamrock 850.

0: Charles André, taxi Alpha Parking Standard 30.
1: Brick 305, taxi flight level 290. Everett 305, climb to flight level 290.
2: Climb to flight level 290, Maverick 305.

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0: 850. Bye bye. JLL 1978, you can also contact London on frequency 132.950. 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
1: 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You can remain this frequency, you are cleared to enter controlled airspace at 5,500 feet.
0: Roger, 5,500 feet, to enter controlled airspace, X-ray,
1: Echo Uniform IK Farm, Connect report approaching New Ross, please.

香港Roger, we see the crossing. 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

Delta 85, Roger, start push back at 3. Runway 24 is in use. Travel turn check is 170 degrees and 180 knots. Shiny Canadian run 010 hexapascal. It is Romeo's turn.

0: 火车的照例啊。When the 407 Charlie starts, there's a cruise that makes some fours in the east. Southern turns at 17 degrees at 190. Shannington H is 1010 hectopound.
1: I don't disagree with anyone at all. This is Rhino 200.
2: Rhino 1 November Hotel Shannon. Rhino 1 November Hotel Shannon. Good day, radar contact. Descent to flight level 160.
1: This is 4160, I want to know though.

0: November 940, Victor Tango, contact approach radar 121.405.
1: 121.405, Niner 40, Victor Tango, good day. And approach radar, November 940, Victor Tango, 114, descending 80. With information, Romeo.
0: Number 9040, Victor Tango, approach identified, number 1 flyless approach from Mitchell 4. Hey, this is Romeo. Maintain flight level 80 on Mitchell.
1: 80 for now, 940, Victor Tango.
2: Taxi, Delta 1, Delta 2, all short of runway 2.

0: Turkey back to Lugo Day, descend of 2-0 to Brunet.
1: Final three, Quebec to Louis Shannon, good day, radar contact. Descent to flight level 200.
0: Level 200, right, Quebec to
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1: Echo Hotel, Kirkin Echo, Uniform Mike, roger. 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
0: Information Tower, go to Slaney. 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
1: Shan Control, good day, Shamak 11 Tango with you, passing flight level 80, climbing flight level 160, inbound anchor.
2: Shamak 11 Tango, Shamak, good day, weather contact, climb to flight level 220.
1: Climb flight level 220, Shamak 11 Tango.
3: Shannon, good afternoon, runway 663, for descending 220 inbound, kilo.
2: 6-8-3, uniform Shannon, good day, weather contact. Cleared, continue towards the Gilaug.
3: Gilaug, Clear
4: 1010 Hector Pascal, 540 Hector Pascal. Delta 285, full short of runway 24 in contact with the tower 1-8 in Nielsen. Good day.
2: Continue present heading, climb to flight level 260.

0: 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Good day. Ryanair 1 November Hotel, descent to flight level 80.
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2: from this time, ready? 4, 5, 1, 8, 1, 8, 7, 5, 2, 4, that's a for 18 and 1010 on the altimeter. I like your sucker clearance.
1: 271 down to them, and Charlie here, 271 from New York. Iradi 3, Bravo departure. Climb 5,000 feet and book 360 road change.
3: Approach number 24, report established.
4: 3,000 feet, clear the ILS 24 approach. 940, return and double report established.
5: 6 here, runner, 663 uniform.

0: November 9440, Victor Tango has established inbound.
1: November 9440, Victor Tango, approaching 15 miles to Pacific, contact tower 118.705, goodbye.
0: Over to tower 118.705, 940, Victor Tango. Tenant tower, hello, November 9440, Victor Tango is inbound, full stop.
2: Archer Delta 285, heading 237 up to 5000.
1: Delta 285, approach identified, turn to flight level 240, turn right direct at red.

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1: Center 6, X-ray uniform, descent to flight level 80.
0: Center flow 80, run 66, a Unico.
2: Rescue 7 ground, proceed with Delta 1, Delta 2, Charlie Bravo, Hotel Hotel 2 and Echo 3, hold short of only 0624, hold on.
1: Montango, make that request now to Shannon 134.260, good day.
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0: Final one, November Hotel, contact Kerry Tower on 123.330. 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
1: Shamrock 4, Romeo Whiskey, Shannon good day, radar contact. Climb to flight level 240.
0: One 405, Echo Charlie, good day.
1: Whiskey clear to Tuvan.
0: Good afternoon, Falcon, November 4, to Echo Charlie, so passing 30450. 0, descending flight level 200.
1: November 231, Tango Golf, Shannon, good day, radar contact. Clear to Rickle, 2 Delta, arrival runway 24.
0: The Rickle, 2 Delta, arrival runway 24, 231 Tango Golf.
1: Ryanair 6X-ray uniform, contact the approach radar 121.405, good day.
0: 121.405, Ryanair 6X-ray uniform, goodbye. And Shannon, Shamrock 4, runway whiskey, can you spell that point? We don't have it on our flight plan.
1: Tango uniform, Victor Echo November.
0: Echo November, understood, we thought it might get Mike, but Tango uniform, Victor Echo November, thanks for that, 4 runway whiskey.
1: No problem.
2: Ryanair 6X-ray uniform, approach identified number 2, fly left approach number 24. Descent to 4,000 feet, QNH 1010, correct.
3: 4,000 feet, 1010,
2: Ryanair 6X-ray uniform, would you like vectors for finals or Gillog then Lazo?
3: We could get vectors, yes, Ryanair 6X-ray uniform.
2: Ryanair 6X-ray uniform, roger, turn right heading 350.
3: Right heading 350, Ryanair 6X-ray uniform.
2: R6X-ray uniform, approximately 40 miles to touchdown.
3: That's copy, we're going to turn left, 350, Ryanair 6X-ray uniform.
2: If I'm left, heading 350. November 412 Echo Charlie, clear direct to Venner.
0: Direct to Venner for 412 Echo Charlie.
2: Delta 285, contact channel control 124.7, goodbye.
0: 124.7, Delta 285, goodbye. Shannon Control Delta 285 passing 11.8 for 240 direct right now.
1: Delta 285, Shannon good day, radar contact, climb to flight level 300.
0: Climb flight level 300, Delta 285.
4: Shannon, hello, November 117, Quebec Sierra, 27-1 for 240.
1: November 117, Quebec Sierra, Shannon good day, radar contact, clear to Tipper 2 Delta, arrival on my 24.
4: Arrival 24 to the 117 flight there.
1: Shamrock 4, Romeo Whiskey, climb to flight level 320.
0: Flight level 320, Shamrock 4, Romeo Whiskey. Okay, Center Falcon, November 4, one, two, Echo Charlie, who's passing 8 for flight level 240.
1: November 4, 1, 2, Echo Charlie, Shannon, good day, radar contact, climb to flight level 280.
0: Okay, continue climb flight level 280, November 4, 1, 2, Echo Charlie.

0: runway 24, 940 Victor Tango.
1: 117 Quebec Sierra, Shannon cleared to clear to Gilog.
0: So clear to Gilog, November 117 Quebec Sierra. Request lower for November 117 Quebec Sierra.
1: November 117 Quebec Sierra, descend to flight level 100.
0: Descend to flight level 100, November 117 Quebec Sierra, thanks.
1: November 231 Tango Golf, descend to flight level 120.
0: Descend flight level 120, 1 Tango Golf.
1: WestJet 35, Shannon on, you're heading climb to flight level 300.
0: On our heading flight level 300, WestJet 35.

0: 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Good day.
1: 134.630, Shamrock 4, Romeo Whiskey.
2: Hello, Shamrock 9, Alpha Lima, passing 4,300 for flight level 90 on the Elgox 1 Bravo.
0: Shamrock 9, Alpha Lima, Shannon, good day, weather contact, climb to flight level 230. From unrestricted climb, I'll have more direct shortly.
3: Hello, Shamrock 2, there is a traffic descending now to go into the last.
4: 1-0.
5: Left lane 3-1-0, Ryan 6-6, uniform.
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0: 135.730.
6: 135.730, 41 Echo Charlie.
0: If on break, November 117 Quebec Zero, descent to flight level 80.
7: Left heading 270, clear island approach from a 24 report established.
5: Left heading 270, clear island approach to 4, call yourself, Swan, 663, uniform.
0: Well, descend to flight level 80.
4: I descend to flight level 8017, Quebec Zero.
0: WestJet 35, fly heading 300.
4: 300 on the heading, WestJet 35.
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0: WestJet 35, report your new heading to 134.260.
4: 134.260 for WestJet 35. Good day.
0: November 117 Quebec Sierra, contact approach radar 121.405.
4: 121.405, number 117 Quebec Sierra, good day.
0: November 231 Tango Golf, descent to flight level 120.
8: Leaving 173, descending 120, 231 Tango Golf.
0: 231 Tango Golf, descend now to flight level 100.
8: Flight level 100, 1 Tango Golf.
4: And we have information here.
7: November 117 Quebec Sierra, approach identified. Number 2, fly last approach from the 24. ANS is Sierra.
8: November 117 Quebec Sierra, descend to 4,000 feet, QNH 1010 hectopascals.
4: I descend to 4,000 feet, 1010, number 117 Quebec Sierra.
5: Very established, Sierra, 24 Ryan 668 uniform.
7: Ryan 668 uniform, 9 miles touchdown, contact tower 118.7, bye.
5: 118.7,
7: Ron, 663,
5: bye-bye, thank you.
7: 118.705.
5: 118.705, Ron, 663, uniform.

And good afternoon, Ryanair 66 Universe Tower Service 248 Max. 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
1: London 124.750, bye bye.

0: Shannon, good morning, or good afternoon, November 161, Mike, descending flight level 240.
1: November 161, Mike, Shannon, good afternoon, radar contact clear, Tipper 2 Delta, arrival runway 24.
0: Okay, Tipper 2 Delta, arrival runway 24, 161, Mike.
1: November 161, Mike, descend to flight level 180.
0: Flight level 180, 161, Mike.

0: Shamrock 9 Alpha Lima, contact Shannon Control 134.260. Good day. November 231 Tango Golf, descend to flight level 80.
1: And flight level 80 on Tango Golf.
2: 13 Juliet, climbing flight level 160 to Incot.
0: Shamrock 13 Juliet, Shannon, good day, radar contact, climb to flight level 240.
2: And flight level 240, Shamrock 13 Juliet.
3: Six section of Hunger Gray, taxi out. The hole behind the Gotham trap is pushed off stand and expect stand 2-8 eventually.
2: Harry Shamrock, 132, thank you. 280, clear dialogue approach from the 24 report established.
4: Alright, the right left turn 280 and clear for ILS 24, we'll report established from 107 correct here.
2: 107 correct here, descent 3000.
4: Descend to 3,000 feet, and we're 107 correct, sir.
1: 5, 1 Tango Golf.
5: Crown says, good afternoon, United 1, stand 3-4, and station Romeo 1010 on the 8, and breaking push and start.
3: Actually, someone that going to discuss stand by for start and push back. Runway 2-4 is in use. Travel train check is 180 degrees at 2-0 now. Shannon H is 1010 hectopascal, and H to Sierra is current.
5: Okay, we'll grab Sierra 1010 hectopascal, expecting departure runway 24, and 271 will stand by for

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1: Up to 4,000 feet, QNH 1010, hectopascal.
2: Down to 4,000 feet and 1010, one tail belt.
0: The 71 ground, your traffic is a Boeing 737 in Malta air colors. Once that traffic is taxied behind from that, your right to left, start push back at 34 runway 24.
3: All right, we'll stand by for push until that Malta 737 moving from our right to left is passing. Number clear for push mission starting at 2:01.

0: approach number 117 Quebec Sierra established on ILS D4.
1: Number 117 Quebec Sierra, 10 miles touchdown, contact tower 118.7, come on.
0: Tower 18.7, number 117 Quebec Sierra, bye bye.
1: 118.705.
0: 705, number 117 Quebec Sierra, bye bye.

0: Tower, hello, number 117, Quebec Sierra, we're ILS 24.
1: Establishment 190 degrees at 190 knots, with a temperature 21 degrees centigrade.

0: November 231 Tango Golf, descent 3,000 feet, QNH 1010 hectopascal. Cleared ILS approach, runway 24, report assumption.
1: Alright, down to 3,000 feet, QNH 1010, cleared the ILS 24, will report when established. November 231 Tango Golf.
2: Shamrock 13 Juliet, Shannon climb to flight level 260.
3: Level 260, Shamrock
2: 13.
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5: 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Exactly 5 information. Exactly 5 information.
3: Now 5007, roger, hold short of runway 24 and contact the tower 18 field staff, is it?

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0: M133 is at a flight level 6.5 to 160.
1: American 133, Shannon, good day, radar contact. Climb to flight level 220.

0: Charlie Grand Grand and Shannon Sham, we're going to have a Charlie 2 box on the Monument 3 Bravo departure. Climb 5,000 feet, book 3610.
1: Radar November 231 Tango Golf established on the ILS runway 24.
2: November 231 Tango Golf, 15 miles touchdown, contact tower 118.7.
1: 18.705, 1 Tango Golf.
2: 058 from thanks.
0: Delta 271 taxi, Delta 1, Delta 2, horse out of runway 2.
1: And in tower, November 231 Tango Golf, 4.5 from Rostro, established ILS 24.

0: number 161, Mike. Mike, contact channel approach 12.405. Good day.
1: 21405.
0: 161, Mike. Mike. Thank you.
1: Right.
0: Canada,
1: November 585, November Julius, 7240.
0: November 585, November Julius, channel. Good day. Radar contact. Clear to Derek.
1: 5, November Julius, clear to Derek.
2: Roger, we'll maintain 80, number 2 for the ILS 24, 161, Mike.
3: Okay, we can expect further descent in about 20 miles.
2: Roger, 161, Mike.

0: 585 November Julie, continue present heading descend to flight level 180.
1: 585 November Julie, continue 216 on heading descend 50. 180.
0: AFL, flight level 180 cleared level, continue present heading.

0: So from a warm 7th direct here, from the day taxi taxi Alpha, as you enter the apron, take the first left turn onto taxiway 11.
1: Shama 4 Lima Kilo, descending flight level 230, direct for taxi.
2: Shama 4 Lima Kilo, Shannon, good day, radar contact, descend to flight level 170.
1: Descend flight level 170, Shama 4 Lima Kilo.
2: November 585, November Juliet, descend to flight level 100.
3: 585, November Juliet, now flight level 100.
4: Shannon, a very good afternoon, Gemstone 42 Delta. We are key to enter Shack Shoulder Space, flight level 160, routing Carrickton.
2: Gemstone 42 Delta, Shannon, good day, radar contact. You ready for descent? You're cleared to enter Shannon Controls airspace on the descent to flight level 80.
4: Pilot discretion, flight level 80, Gemstone 42 Delta. Thanks so much.
3: 795007, thank you, bye-bye.
0: Last report, we have a 666.
2: Final 5, Zulu Victor, Shannon, good day, radar contact.
3: Shannon, good afternoon, my now 5007. We are passing 2300, coming 5000 feet on the runway, Nixon 7924.
2: Rhino 5007, Shannon, good day, radar contact, climb to flight level 230 unrestricted.
3: Recapper 230 unrestricted, right now 5007.
2: AFRAM clear to let go.
3: Clear to let go, thank you, right now 5007.
2: American 133, Shannon, climb to flight level 300.
5: Flight level 300, American 136.
0: Hold it short of runway 24 and contact to the ETAR 118,
2: good day. 9 Mike Yankee, Shannon, good day, radar contact. Continue present heading, descent to flight level 170.
6: Okay, on the heading, descent flight level 170, show my sign of my team.
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2: 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Final 5, Zulu Victor Shannon, descent to flight level 200.
3: Descent flight level 200, Brian, 5, Zulu Victor. Departure frequency.
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0: 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Rhino 5 Zulu Victor, clear 2 Hexpo.
1: 2 Hexpo, I have Rhino Dash 4 Zulu, F 5 Zulu Victor.
2: Shannon Control, good afternoon, November 622 Papa Foxtrot, 27.2 descending to flight level 230.
0: November 622 Papa Foxtrot, Shannon G'day, radar contact here at Mamam and 3 Delta, arrival runway 24.
2: Correct, Mamam, and we have Sierra 622 Papa Foxtrot.
0: Roger, that's copied.

0: departure heading to Shannon 134.260. Good day.
1: Can you repeat that frequency for American 133?
0: 134.260 with your assigned heading.
1: Okay. 134.260 with assigned heading for American 133. Good day.
0: Mark 9, Mike Yankee, Roosevelt Navigation, Director Lapo.
2: Lapo now, sure, my body, Mike.
3: I'm sorry, could you repeat? Yeah, we'll take direct Roswell.
4: To the 161, Mike here, to direct to Roswell. 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
3: Okay, direct Roswell, we'll maintain 4,000 feet until reach.
0: November 622, Papa Fox, descend to flight level 90.
3: Descend to flight level 90, 622, Papa Fox.
0: November 585, November Juliet, descend to flight level 80.
5: 585, November Juliet, descend to 80.

0: 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Good day.
1: He's in the side one, say hold on. Midland, runway 24, 221, take off.
2: Number 161, Mike, descend to 3,000 feet.
3: Descend to 3,000 feet now, 164, Mike.
0: Okay.
1: 159180, Chevron, 9 to Mike, thank you, doing.
0: Rhino 5, Zulu Victor Shannon, descent to flight level 180.
2: Flight level 180, Rhino 5, Zulu Victor.
0: November 585, November Juliet, contact approach radar 121.405. Good day.
1: 585, November 121.405.
0: November 622, Papa Fox, contact approach radar 121.405. Good day.
3: 121-405-622, Papa Fox, sorry, good day. Departure United 271 is out of 3.3, climbing to 5,000 via the Robbie 3 Bravo.
2: United 271, Shannon approach identified. Continue present heading, climb to flight level 240.
3: All right, present heading, climb 240, United 271.
2: Number 161, Mike, cleared ILS approach from a 24, report established.
3: Okay, clear for the ILS 24, we'll report established. 161, Mike.
2: November 585, November Juliet, number 3, file us approach runway 24, it is Tango.
1: Roger, dear, we have Tango.
4: Full call passing Port Leash and ETA for Western is about 27.
1: 1327, copy that.
4: Yeah, make it 30.
1: We'll do, we'll make it 1330.
4: Thank you.
2: Rhino 5, Victor, request service 7, please.
0: Stand by. Break, Rhino 5007, Shannon, climb to flight level 310.
5: I'll be confident in 310 right now, 5002.
0: Final 5, Zulu Victor, descend to flight level 100.
2: Flight level 100, level 4, 5, Zulu Victor.
0: November Juliet, if you can give me best speed in the approach, I'll have traffic close
1: to mine. 5, Juliet, we'll pick it up.

0: 52 Bob Fox, our traffic ahead will be slow moving on the approach, so at any stage, start reducing speed.
1: 622 Bob Fox, I will slow down, thank you.
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0: hectopascal. 585, November Juliet, descend to 4,000,
5: 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November 161, Mike, Mike, new tune in,
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6: November 231, Tango Golf Ground today, taxiway Alpha, and then taxiway Delta 1, Hotel 1 for Stan Niner.
0: Zero. Fly level 240, those 4-5.
2: Delta 4-5, clear to Connacht. Charlie Oscar November.
0: Charlie Oscar November, Delta 4-5.
7: November 161 Mike, Mike, approaching 7 miles, touchdown, confirm establishment.
0: We're established, sir, 161 Mike, sorry.
7: November 161 Mike, Mike, contact tower, 118-705, goodbye.
0: 118-705, thanks for the help, Mike, Mike. And tower, good afternoon to number 161 Mike Mike on the ILS 24. Continue approach 24, 161 Mike Mike.
2: Line 5 Zulu Victor, contact Connacht 130.705. 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Good day. 130.

0: runway 231, flight level 110, climbing flight level 160, direct anchor 280 knots or less.
1: United 271 is cleared direct Atari.
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2: 24-7, you have a good day, United 271. Hello, Shannon Control, this is United 271. We'll climb now to 140 for 240.
4: United 271, Shannon, good day, radar contact. Climb to flight level 300.
2: Climb flight level 300, United 271.
4: Tango is down. 45, Shannon, climb to flight level 280.
5: Climb down, flight level 280, that's 45.
6: Let's approach runway 24, that's what they're saying.
7: 585, November 2 is clear, down to 3,000, or 3,000 feet, and what speed do you need to hold? Clear for the ILS, 24, what kind of speed do you want?
6: November 622, Papa Foxtrot, continue descend to flight level 70.
8: Descend to flight level 70, 622, Papa Foxtrot.

0: 6, Alpha Zulu, passing flight number 247 for 240, inbound, Kilo.
1: And Shannon, United 271.
2: United 271, Shannon.
1: Yeah, we just got Oceana clearance back, and our entry point is now Resno.
2: United 271, clear to Resno.
1: United 271, clear to Resno.
2: Final 16 Alpha Zulu, did you call?
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2: Final 16 Alpha Zulu, Shannon, good day, radar contact, descend to flight level 160.
0: Descend to flight level 160, right now, 16 Alpha Zulu.
2: Delta 45, contact Shannon 134.260, good day.
1: 124.260, Delta 45.
2: 134.260.
1: 34260, Delta 45.
2: Transat 231, climb to flight level 280.
1: Climb flight level 280, or Transat 231.
2: Transat 231, clear to Pickle.
1: Pickle, Transat 231.
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0: 134.630, right there, 818,
2: good day. United 271, contact Shannon 135.730, good day.
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0: 135.730, United 271, see you.

0: Private 5 November 2, that's from the tower 118, just one seven zero.
1: 585, you're going to the tower now, good day.
0: Good day.
1: Tower to you, November 585, November 2, reach established on Alice 24. On the landing, you want us to land long for Alpha or the backtrack to Charlie?
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0: 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If you're traveling to Madrid, fly a flight number. That's flight level 370. Squawk 770, sir. Flight 610, ATFL mass departure, track 1-way, extended center line. Bus time is 5,000 feet.
1: Bubba Fox, shot clear out of the approach runway 24 and established.
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1: Rhino 52 Zulu Tango descending, good day, radar contact. Cleared to flight level 160.
0: To flight level 160, Rhino 52 Zulu Tango.
1: Rhino 16 Alpha Zulu, contact approach, radar 121.405, good day.
2: 1214.

0: Alpha Zulu, good afternoon, channel approach, radical impact, and number 2 for ILS approach runway 24, no delay, expect further descent in.
1: Number 2, and I'll copy, right now, 16 Alpha Zulu.
0: Right now, 16 Alpha Zulu, clear, kilo off Roswell.
1: Sir, kilo off Roswell, right now, 16 Alpha Zulu.
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6: right. Craft just passed behind, right to left.
5: To wait for that traffic, push star approved, runway 24.
6: It is Tango QNH 1011,
5: to left.
1: 24 Tau C, QNH 1011, thank you, Pascal. Final 16 Tau C.
6: Tau 6108, the aircraft seems to have stopped behind. Brake, November 585, November Juliet, GNE progressive. 505 November Juliet, continue taxi and next left onto the Delta 1.
7: Seven today, November 461, November with you, descending Q Tadamo 250, 300.
3: November 461, November, Shannon, good day, radar contact. November 461, November cleared, Guinea 2 Delta arrival runway 24.
7: Guinea 2 Delta runway 24, November 461, November, we got information, Tango.
3: Roger, that's copied.
4: Clear to land 24622 Papa Foxtrot.
6: Find number 0, so left on Delta 1, right to Hotel 1, and right again to Stanley.
3: 2 Tango, report your speed to Dublin, 135.655. Good day.
4: 655, Shamrock 93 Tango. Jack Kelly 5, say again, please.
3: I call exactly 5 knot for you.
4: Apologies.
3: November 461, November, descent to flight level 180.
7: Flight level 180, November 461, November.
1: Shannon Low, Shamrock 1 Alpha Charlie, 2500 for 5000, home in 3 Bravo.
3: Shamrock 1 Alpha Charlie, Shannon, good day, radar contact, climb unrestricted to flight level 240.
1: Climb unrestricted to flight level 240, Shamrock 1 Alpha Charlie.
3: AFRAM clear to Atari.
1: Direct Atari, Shamrock 1 Alpha Charlie.
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8: 011 is copy, switches airborne, Roger Hood, we are priority to New Roscoe, direct for DTN route of 3 minutes, Airmaid 01, not above 2 noses east.
9: Airmaid 01 information, Roger.
3: Runner 52 Zulu Tango, descent to flight level 80.
4: Descent to flight level 80, runner 52 Zulu Tango.
3: Had aviation 466 Echo, descent to flight level 100.
9: Shannon identified, he's on the flight level 200. November 461, November, descend to flight level 80.
7: Flight level 80, November 461, November.
9: Ryanair 3, November Golf, report your speed to Dublin 135.655, bye bye.
0: 2565, Ryanair 3, November Golf, right.
9: Ryanair 781, Charlie, report your speed to Dublin 135.655, bye bye.
1: Stick to Dublin 135.655, thank you, Ryanair.
10: Charlie Delta descending 2402 level by, let's go.
11: Confirm 38 Charlie Delta, Shannon, could they identify confirmed passing flight level?
10: I think that was 320 descending.
11: Shannon, roger, stand by for Laura.
0: Shannon,
11: good afternoon, Ryanair 4, Whiskey Golf, Shannon, could they identify climb to flight level 150?
0: Left level 150, Ryanair 4,
1: Shannon, good day, Vistred 473, descending level 200 in Bus Gordon.
11: Vistred 473, Shannon identified, descend to flight level 180, cleared to give all, high speed please.
1: Give all, high speed, level 180, Vistred 473.
11: Affirmed. Ryanair 52, Zulu Tango, contact Shannon, approach 121.405, good day.
1: 121.405, Ryanair 52, Zulu Tango, bye now.
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0: 130.705, radio contact number 2 for ILS approach on way 2 for air direct to Roger.
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0: Yeah.
11: Shannon McQuinn, Echo November, good day, identify, climb unrestricted to flight level 240.
12: Restricted climb flight level 240, Shannon McQuinn, Echo November.
11: Ryanair 49 Whiskey Golf, clear 2 Banda.
0: Stop Banda, Ryanair 49 Whiskey Golf.
11: Air France 3, Charlie Delta Shannon, descend to flight level 140. Shamrock 1 Alpha Charlie Shannon, climb to flight level 320.
1: Climb flight level 320, Shamrock 1 Alpha Charlie.
6: Is that the 9, is it?
9: Would you need to transit Waterford on the route to New York?
8: Copy, sir. We're going to be the north airframe. I think we may require the transit to the northern edge of the Waterford zone, depending on the weather, Airbus 01.
9: Airbus 01, thank you. You can next report approach in the zone boundary.
8: Report approach in the zone boundary, big quarter, Airbus 01.
11: Ryanair 49 Whiskey, Golf Shannon, continue present heading, climb to level 310.
0: Continue present heading, left level, 3 second, level 11, and then 9 Whiskey Golf.
11: Ryanair 49 Whiskey, Golf, present heading, climb to level 310.
0: Present heading, level 310, and then 9 Whiskey Golf.
11: Fishjet 473, Shannon, continue present heading, descend to flight level 100.
1: Present heading, descending flight level 100, Fishjet 473.
11: Ryanair 49 Whiskey Golf, report the heading.
0: Heading to 093 degrees.
11: Ryanair 49 Whiskey Golf, roger, turn right, heading 100 degrees, please, for traffic.
0: 100 degrees, Ryanair 49 Whiskey Golf.
11: Shamrock 1 Echo November, Shannon, climb to flight level 280.
12: Climb flight level 280, Shamrock 1 Echo November.
1: Senior approach, Ryanair 16000.

0: Ramp 3 Charlie Delta, expect the Earth or 1 Romeo, arrival landing runway 16.
1: What's up, man? Yeah, 1 Romeo, arrival runway 16.

0: United 316, checking in, passing flight level 84 for 160.
1: United 316, Shannon, good day, radar contact to climb unrestricted to flight level 280.
0: Unrestricted flight level 280, United 316.

0: Mass 3 at Charlie Delta, speed 270 knots indicators or less, please, for spacing into Cork.
1: This is Matthews, Port Hudson, the QNH 1010 Hector Mascot, runner 52 Zulu Tango.
2: Ryanair's in, but just 30 and 32, so it has another 20, 30 minutes, is it? 20 by 20.
1: 5?
3: Exactly 5, Shannon.
1: We're going to just stop in Carrush to pick up some fuel en route to Weston.
3: Exactly 5, that's copy, thank you. You can report the Dublin control area boundary for frequency change.
1: Oh, well, so what frequency will that be? 1185?
3: Abraham, you can expect 118.5.
1: Copy, thank you.
0: France 3 at Charlie Delta, Shannon, descend to flight level 110. This is Shed 473, we're on that own navigation direct. Give all, thank you.
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5: 134.630, we're heading Ryanair 49 Whiskey Golf, bye.
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0: November 42 Bravo Victor 292, descending 220.
1: November 42 Bravo Victor, Shannon Gadea, identified. Clear to Guinea 2 Delta arrival, landing runway 24, descend to flight level 120.
0: 120, we're clear for the Guinea Delta 2 CBM 42 Bravo Victor, runway 24.
1: Firm. November 461 November, contact Shannon approach 121.405, good day.
2: 121.405, November 461 November, good day.

0: Coast today, November 461, November with you, flight number 130, descending 802, Agini.
1: November 461, November, good afternoon, Shannon approach, radar contact, number 2 for Iris approaching with 2 points, permission Tango.
0: We got Tango, and just confirm after the 2 Delta arrival, is that radar vectors?
1: November 461, November, you can expect the dark Dirac, and you can expect the intercept low at Dirac, straight in approach.
0: Copy that, 461, November, thank you.
1: November 461, correction, November 461, November, okay, Dirac.
0: Okay, Dirac, November 461, November.

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1: Direct to Atari, United 316.
0: This is at 3,000 feet, clear to United 24. We'll call Ryanair 5200.

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1: November 461, and November continue descent 4,000 feet, QNH 1010, Hector Pascal.
3: 4,000 feet, 1010, November 461, November, thank you.
1: November 461, and November confirm unit, Hector Pascal.
3: Say that again, 441, November.
1: 1 November, confirm unit, Hector Pascal.
3: 1010, November 461, November.
1: November 461, November for local procedures, I need to say Hector Pascal from frequency, so confirm unit, Hector Pascal.
3: 1010 Hector Pascal, November 461, November.
1: Thank you.
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5: Exactly 5, thank you. We've already passed on the information.
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6: Tower, hello, Ryanair 52 Zulu Tango established at 7.7 miles, runway 24.
2: Shannon, hello, Ryanair 1 Bravo Foxtrot, passing level 159, level 190, please.
0: Ryanair 1 Bravo Foxtrot, Shannon, good day, identified, climb unrestricted to flight level 270.
2: Climb unrestricted to flight level 270, Ryanair 1 Bravo Foxtrot.

0: 610HN, continue to climb to flight level 290.
1: Continue to climb flight level 290, runway 6108.
2: Control regular, when I see you on Mike X-ray, we're descending flight level 200, direct to the summit.
0: Minus 3 on Mike X-ray, Shannon, good day, identified. Thank you, continue to climb speed.

0: Houston and November 138 Mike Alpha descending through flight level 263 for 220.
1: November 138 Mike Alpha, Shannon Good Day, identify, cleared Guinea 2 Delta arrival, landing runway 24, descend to flight level 120.
0: Descend to 120, and that was the Guinea arrival for 138 Mike Alpha.
1: November 138 Mike Alpha, Guinea 2 Delta to expect and runway 24.
0: Okay, Guinea 2 Delta, runway 24, and we'll descend down to 1212, our flight level 120, 138 Mike Alpha.
1: Affirm, standard pressure, flight level 120.
2: This is Sharmac 10 Mike.
1: Sharmac 10 Mike.
2: We charge to request a clearance via Shadwick, but they want us to renegotiate the after frequency property.
1: Sharmac 10 Mike, A from Box 2, it will be standby.
3: Number continue descent to 3,000 feet, cleared out, approach runway 24, up at reception.
4: Clear 3,000 feet, good for the RS 24, next port established, number 4, 611, thank you.
1: 1260, good day.
2: 134260 on the next service, Mr. Sherman, close your mic, bye.
5: But good, after we went up to 2 minutes, we've got the passing 3,600, 4,500 on the clock at 2 levels.
1: Minus 60 Whiskey Foster, Shannon, get identified, confirm your squawk and climb to flight level 90.
5: Coker 5241 and climb flight level 90, right after 2 Whiskey Foster.
1: I'm Roger, all right.
0: Ryanair 165 Echo, descending flight level 200, 250 knots on the bridge.
1: Ryanair 165 Echo, Shannon, good day, identify, continue assigned speed, please, for station.
0: Okay, I'm at speed. Switch in passing 11.5 for 160, by Dinker.
1: Sherman 12 Whiskey, good day, identify, clear to Itari, climb to flight level 280.
0: Climb flight level 280, clear to Itari, Sherman 12 Whiskey.
1: Runner 62 Whiskey Foxtrot, clear to Tulsa.
5: Yes, Tulsa, right after 2, 2 Foxtrot.

0: 461 and established Los Angeles.
1: November 461 and November 14, miles from Dutchtown, contact Tower 118-705, good day.
0: 118-705, November 461, November, thank you.
2: Go 138, Mike Alpha, Shannon, descend to flight level 90.
0: Descend to flight level 90, 138, Mike Alpha. 80.
1: November 42, Bravo Victor, good afternoon, Shannon approach, radar contact at number 2, Morales approach runway 24, information uniform, no delay expected.
0: Roger, we've got Tango, we'll go over and get uniform, TBM, November 42, Bravo Victor. November 461,
2: port speed to Dublin, 135.655, good day.
0: 35655,
2: Runner 165, Echo, report speed to Dublin, 135.655, bye-bye.
0: 35655, Runner 165, Echo, thanks, good day.

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0: 1010, call the queue. We are sit down. We are renewing the Metro Include and upper ARC. We do call approaching Paramount 01.
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2: Morning, American. This is 723 is passing flight level 115 for flight level 160.
1: American 723, Sean, hello, radar contact, climb unrestricted to flight level 280.
2: Unrestricted flight level 280, American 723.
1: Ryan 60 Whiskey Foxtrot, Sean, climb to flight level 290.
3: That's okay, 290, Ryan 60 Whiskey Foxtrot.
1: Number 138, Mike Alpha, contact Sean, approach 121.405, good day.
3: 121.405, 138, Mike Alpha, thanks. Down and approach, November 138, Mike Alpha, descending through flight level 131 for 900,000 with Tango at Shannon.
4: November 138, Mike Alpha, good afternoon, Shannon approach. Try to come back to number 3 for ILS approach, runway 24, no delay expected. Information uniform.
3: Okay, it's now uniform, and we'll expect number 3 for the ILS 2413, Mike Alpha, appreciate it.
4: November 138, Mike Alpha, clear direct JRAC. You can expect a straight in approach at JRAC.
3: Direct ARAG, and we'll expect straight in there for 138, Mike Alpha.

0: that song, can I get? Seven down to three, the course hotel, 1 negative 3, traffic spot, 430 spot.
1: Quickly front of the wind check.

0: November 138 Alpha, correction, November 138 Mike Alpha, descend to flight level 80.
1: Descend to flight level 80, 138 Mike Alpha.

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0: Bunker 42 Bravo Victor, cleared out of approach runway 24, up on reception.
1: Report established, we're cleared to ILS 24 TBM, November 42 Bravo Victor.

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0: November 4 to Bravo Victor, 10 miles from Dutch Down, contact tower 118.705, good day.
1: Roger, going over tower, TBM November 4 to Bravo Victor, have a good day.

November 4, 6 for November, ground today, taxi via taxi Alpha, and then taxi way Delta 1, Hotel 1 to San Diego.

Chamonix Hotel, Avon Grant, and San Chamonix Hotel to New York Kennedy on a Morning 3 Bravo departure. 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
1: Right, 63 Extra Lima Shannon, good afternoon. Radar contact, standby for Laura.
0: Right, there is a path behind you from your right to left. Whilst that traffic is fast, start pushback approved. Runway 24 is in use. Double turn check 210 degrees at 16. Shannon Chin H is 1010 extra fast now, and David's uniform is current.
2: Director Tarry, climb flight level 280, and we are passing flight level 110, Shamrock 977.
1: Shannon, roger, thank you.
0: Roger, give way to the life jackets, going to the 8 and attack for Delta 1, and then follow them, Delta 1, Delta 2, Hangar 5.
1: Descent to flight level 180.
3: Flight level 180, around 63,

0: Negative, Ryanair 8 November Lima, descending level 180, passing through 80, pass through there.
1: Ryanair 8 November Lima, Shannon identified through Silvix 1, right, 1 Romeo arrival, landing runway 16, and descent to flight level 100.
0: Silvix 1 Romeo arrival, runway 16, descent to level 100, Ryanair 8 November.
1: Ryanair 8 November Lima, clear to Silvix.
0: Alright, Silvix, Ryanair 8 November Lima.

0: 138 Mike Alpha, 13 Mike from Bachelor, and contact Tower 118, 705. Yeah.
1: Over to Tower, November 138 Mike Alpha. Tower, November 138 Mike Alpha, 2.5 miles from Roswell on the ILS 24 approach. Continue the approach for number 2138 Mike Alpha, thank you.

to Seven Roger, hold position, I'll hold you back.

0: Center, low Shamrock 13 X-ray, passing 101 for 160 direct incur.
1: Shamrock 13 X-ray, Shanga Day, identified flight heading 290 degrees, climb to flight level 240.
0: Heading 290, flight level 240, Shamrock 13 X-ray.
1: Runner 250 X-ray, Shan identifies, descend to flight level 80, continue that speed, your number one, please. Runner 8 November Lima, Shan clear to Turok.
2: Turok, Runner 8 November Lima.
3: Control number 135, Quebec Sierra, level 296, descending 240, speed 270 or less.
1: November 135, Quebec Sierra, Shan, identify, continue assigned speed for spacing with traffic, descend to flight level 90.
3: Continue assigned speed 2090, November 135, Quebec Sierra.
1: November 135, Quebec Sierra, just confirm descend to flight level 90.
3: Flight level 90, sorry, November 135, Quebec Sierra.
4: Shannon, very good afternoon, just from 43 Delta, we're passing 4,500 feet, reading Elbob, flight level 130, squawk 5464.
1: Jemison 43 Delta, Shannon, good day, identify straight down to Shannon Control Airspace on track to Elbob, climbing to flight level 130.
4: Adrian, enter Shannon Control Airspace, reading Elbob, flight level 130, Jemison 43 Delta.
1: November 135, Quebec Sierra, Shannon, clear Tipper 2 Delta, arrival, landing runway 24.
3: Clear Tipper 2, for arrival, landing 24, November 135, Quebec Sierra, we have weather. It's reporting with the weather as well for South Quebec, yeah.
1: Roger, stand by. 135 Quebec, sir, are you requesting the weather for Shannon?
3: No, sorry, just saying we also have the ATIS for 5 Quebec, yeah.
1: Shannon, roger, thanks. Shamrock 13 X-ray, Shannon, climb to flight level 280.
0: And 2413, my job.
5: Runner 420 Romeo Grand Rain, and Shandra Runner 420 Romeo 2 London Stand Set, Firefly Plan Route, flight level 330 for 2222.
6: Good run, and thanks, Rachel.
5: And a 4-2 strong elegant stretch of departure strokes the track will make to the center line, stop time at 5,000.
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2: 119-05, runway 8-425 for day-by.
5: Hotel, taxi, Delta 1, Delta 2, hold short of runway 24.
3: Delta 1, Delta 2, hold short.
5: November 42, Bravo Victor, Holiday Lingus Service 8, Stage 2, 1, Sire Delta 1, Hotel 1 for Stan Meyer.
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7: Airmed 01, I'll copy, thanks. Flight plan closed, time 1338. Good day.
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3: 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Come back to the car 118, just Neil, seven, good day.
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2: Liner 81 Echo November, passing 2900 and working 1407.
0: Liner 81 Echo November, Shannon, good day, radar contact. Time to flight over 230.
2: Flight over 230, Liner 81 Echo November, just to confirm unrestricted.
0: Unrestricted climb. Reiner 25 Sierra Echo, correction, Reiner 25 Sierra X-ray, report your speed to Shannon Approach 121.405, good day.
3: 121.405, Shannon Approach, bye-bye, Reiner 25 Sierra X-ray.

0: approach. Good afternoon, Ryanair 25 Sierra X-ray, 75080, inbound garage, passing flight level 112, intercept rate with information fixed.
1: Ryanair 25 Sierra X-ray, good afternoon, center approach, radar contact, number 1 for Ryanair approach, runway 24, VSR, Ross Roll.
0: Thanks so much, Director Ross Roll now, and are you okay if we start slowing ourselves down, Ryanair 25 Sierra X-ray?
1: Ryanair 25 Sierra X-ray, affirm, you can expect further descent in 2 minutes.
0: Thank you very much, Ryanair 25 Sierra X-ray, direct back to Ross Roll.
2: November 135, Quebec Sierra, report your speed to Shannon approach radar 121.405.
3: Report speed to 121.405 today, November 135, Quebec Sierra.
2: Shannon 8, Romeo Hotel, climb to flight level 280.
3: Surge November 135, Quebec Sierra. Flight level 145, descending 8,000, speed 270 or less.
1: November 135, Quebec Sierra. Good afternoon, Shannon approach. Radar contact number 24, IS approach, runway 24, information Victor.
3: We have Victor and expecting 24 for November 135, Quebec Sierra.

0: 35 Quebec Sierra, clear direct DRAG, expect straight in approach at Demon.
1: Clear direct DRAG, and we'll expect straight in from there, November 135 Quebec Sierra.
2: Service terminated, contact Scottish on 127 275 0 4000. Have a good day.
3: Binary 81, Echo November, climb to flight level 270.
1: Directly.
4: Clear direct off on confirm for 81 Echo November.
3: Yes, sir.
4: Thank you.
0: Reduce speed to 250 knots.
1: Reduce speed to 250 knots or less, November 05, Quebec Sierra.
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3: Roger, that's copied. 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
5: We'll call.
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3: Good luck.
1: Shannon, good day, Shamrock. 581
3: for you, with flight level 220. Shamrock 581, radar contact, descend to flight level 200.
1: Flight level 200,
5: Shamrock 1 Lima Hotel, Atari, time 1425, please.
3: 1425, copied.
6: Rescue 7 Grand, that's closed now, approved. Delta 1 for Stand 26 Bravo.
0: November 135 Quebec Sierra, continue descent to 4000 feet, QNH 1011 Echo Bravo.
1: Continue descent to 4000 and 1011, November 135 Quebec Sierra.
0: November 135 Quebec Sierra, confirm unit Echo Bravo.
1: Confirmed, we are Hector Pascal for November 135 Quebec Sierra.
0: Thank you.

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1: Runner 250 X-ray, continue descent to 3,000 feet, cleared out of approach runway 24, approach descent.
0: Thank you very much. Continue descent to 3,000 feet, clear for that approach runway 24, and we call you established, 250 X-ray.

0: 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Severson's had two threes that have been sent off. And it is victory cash.
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0: 11, Mike, you're taxi. Delta 1, Delta 2, hold short of runway 24.
1: 13, Puck, Buck, 0.
2: Shotgun Ryanair, 250 X-ray, fully stopped, 9-7, 24 at 9 miles.
3: Runway 250 X-ray, 91, touchdown, contact tower to 118.705, good day.
2: Tower now, 118.705, bye-bye, Ryanair 250 X-ray. Harold, good afternoon, Ryanair 250 X-ray. Continue approach from my 24, Ryanair 250 X-ray.
3: Number 135 Quebec Sierra, continue descent to 3,000 feet.
1: Continue descent to 3,000 feet, number 135 Quebec Sierra.

0: Cruiser 135, Quebec Sierra, cleared out of approach runway 24, about the center.
1: Cleared ILS, approach runway 24, report established November

0: number 161 Mike, contact to the tower 118 just on your side, isn't it?
1: Denon Runner, 29 Yankee Echo, very good day. Ascending 23 0, crossing 310, direct 0.
2: Runner 29 Yankee Echo, Shannon, good day. Radar contact, descend to flight level 200.
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0: Fire 423 Romeo, taxi Delta 1 Delta 2, host for the runway 2.
1: Based on approach for runway 2.
2: November 135, Quebec, 013 Marshall. Touchdown, contact tower to 118.7, 05, good day.
1: Contact tower 118.7, good day, November 135, Quebec, 0.
2: 118.705.
1: 118.705, sorry, November 135, Quebec, 0.
2: Never.
1: Santa Tower, November 135, Quebec Sierra, on the ILS runway 24.
3: That is right at 3, San Jose, good afternoon. Descending to level 250, direct to Rock.
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1: Flight level 140, Runner 3 Tango X-ray.
0: Shamrock 1 Lima Hotel, contact Shannon 135.730.
2: 135.730, Shamrock 1 Lima Hotel.
3: My 2 Foster Extra, Ground Grade, Chancellor Arthur for Parkinson, number 28.
0: NovaJet 63, turn left 15 degrees, please.
4: Left turn 15 degrees, NovaJet 63.
3: The Tower 118, Mills, Avenue, Grade.

0: 63, descent to flight level 210.
1: 210, Nova Jet 63.
2: Seven, 121405, thanks for the help. Mike.
3: Delta, hangar 714, sorry, hangar 54, hangar 5.
2: Shannon, good afternoon. Number 161, Mike is climbing to 5,000.
4: Number 161, Mike, hello again, Shannon Roach, ready to come back from the climb to level 200.
2: Repeat that flight level for 161, 200.
4: Affirm, flight level 200, 200.
2: Flight level 200, thank you, 161, Mike.
4: Number 161, Mike, and clear direct Togo.
2: Direct Togo, 161, Mike.
5: Nova Jet 63, Shannon, resume navigation to direct, descend flight level 80.
1: 80, and direct direct, Nova Jet 63.

0: Channel, hello, it's Nightingale 8, descending flight level 250, Derag.
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0: Descend flight level 160, Nightingale 8.
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0: 1-2-1-4-0-5, right at 43-1. Yeah, fine, I'll see you later. Approach low, Ryanair 423 Romeo with you, 2,000 feet, climbing 5,000, runway set to land.
1: Ryanair 423 Romeo, good afternoon, center approach, track on next one, climb flight level 150.
0: Climb flight level 150, Ryanair 423 Romeo.
1: Ryanair 423 Romeo, clear target, Q6.
0: Ejects, Ryanair 423 Romeo.

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0: 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Runway 423, Romeo, contact channel control, 124.7, negative.
1: 124.7, runway 423, Romeo, bye.
2: So identify climb flight level 300, confirm passing flight level.
1: Okay, climb flight level 300, passing 10.5 now, 161 Mike Mike.
3: Captain, hello, runway 423, Romeo with you, in the turn and check climb flight level 150.
2: Runway 423, Romeo, identify cleared to AVSAC now.
3: AVSAC, runway 423, Romeo.
4: November 165-0, going to day, taxi Alpha, question number 22.
2: 423 Romeo, Shannon, climb to flight level 210.
3: Flight level 210, runway 423 Romeo.

0: number 1352.
1: That's Sarah. Taxi, taxi, Alpha. Just pull short of the stand. The markers are not there for you just yet.
2: Romeo Shannon, climb to flight level 270.
3: Flight level 270, right? 423 Romeo.

0: Jet 6-3, contact Shannon, approach 121.405, bye-bye.
1: 121.405, Nova Jet 6-3, so. Shannon, approach, good day, Nova Jet 6-3 with you, descending through 111 for 80.
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0: 317, Shannon Information. 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
1: QNH 1011, we're out of Waterford, Garvin, and low levels operating about 3-4 minutes.
0: Coast Guard 117, that's a copy, thank you. And will you be requesting to transit to Cork Zone?
1: We'll be remaining out of the Cork Zone. We'll be to the yaw, but at the moment.
0: Coast Guard 117, that's a copy, thank you. No known traffic to effect.

0: Control today, Rhino 5 Tango Papa, descending flight level 19020 deck.
1: Rhino 5 Tango Papa, Sean identified, descending flight level 170.
0: Descending flight level 170, Rhino 5 Tango Papa.

0: Shannon, November 527, Papa 310, descending 200.
1: November 527, Papa Shannon, identified, clear Tipper 2, Delta, arrival, descend to flight level 90.
0: Clear Tipper 2, Delta, arrival, descend flight level 90, 527, Papa.
1: November 527, Papa, affirm speed on conversion 240 knots to left, please.
0: Understand that. Thank you, 527, Papa. We have wind.
1: November 527, Papa, roger speed on conversion 240 knots or less, please, for spacing and channel.
0: Speed on conversion 240 knots, 527, Papa.
2: Bus is losing

0: Yo 8, contact Shannon, approach with speed 121.405, bye-bye.
1: 121.405 with speed 19A, thanks, bye. Shannon, approach the nose, Nightingale 8, descending flight level 80 to Derag, speed 205 or greater with UPC 12, 1011.
2: Nightingale 8, good afternoon, Shannon approach, radar contact number 2 for ILS approach, runway 2 for information whisper.
1: Number 2 ILS, at whiskey on board, Nightingale 8.
2: Nightingale 8, expect further descent in 1 minute.
1: That's again, Nightingale 8.
2: Nightingale 8, expect further descent in 1 minute.
1: Roger, Nightingale 8, do you still want us to keep 205 or greater?
2: Nightingale 8, Abram, keep up the speed on the final.
1: Roger, we'll go 98.
3: Nova Jet 6-3 is established on the localizer.
2: Nova Jet 6-3 for the Mustang touchdown, contact tower 118.705, good afternoon.
3: 118.705, Nova Jet 6-3, come on. Santa Tower, good day, Nova Jet 6-3, is this you cleared the ILS on 2-4? Continue, Nova Jet 6-3.
4: 7 ground. Excuse 7 ground. I see the bus is going to go through. I'm going to pull back down.
5: 102 climbing flight level 160.
0: Delta 155, Shannon, control identified, clear to Atari, climb to flight level 300.
5: Clear direct Atari, flight level 300, Delta 155.
0: Number 527, Papa, Shannon, clear to Derag.
5: Clear direct Derag, 527, Papa.

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1: Fire 77 Kilo Alpha, channel hello, identify, confirm passing flight level.
0: Passing flight level 280 and 77 Kilo Alpha.
1: Fire 77 Kilo Alpha, roger, clear to Archer, clear to Archer 1 Romeo, arrival, landing runway 16, standby for lower.
0: Expect to Archer 1 Romeo, expecting runway 16, Ryanair 77 Kilo Alpha.

0: November 527 Papa, contact Sean, approach 121.405 with speed. Bye bye.
1: 121.405, 527 Papa will do. Center approach, November 527 Papa is 190, descending flight level 90, speed 240 knots.
2: November 527 Papa, good afternoon, center approach, right at contact number 3, right, approach runway 24, information whiskey.
1: And we have information whiskey 527 Papa.

0: Nightingale 8, continue descent to 3,000 feet, clear the ILS approach runway 24, record established.
1: Sun altitude 3,000 feet, clear to the ILS runway 24, established Nightingale 8.

0: 7 Delta Bravo, passing 4,400 feet, climbing Fatal Level 90 Nord.
1: Air France 5 to 7 Delta Bravo, Shen identified to climb 25 level 270, unrestricted.
0: Climbing 270, unrestricted. 57 Delta Bravo.
2: Hello, Runway Delta Yankee, descending by 180, Sobix.
1: Runway Delta Yankee, Shen identified, descend to flight level 110, cleared Sobix 1 Romeo arrival.
2: Delta 110, cleared Sobix 1 Romeo, Runway Delta Yankee.

0: Empire Mail 7, Niner Golf Foxtrot. Good afternoon, 305 descending 220 Baboonet.
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0: Continue 200, Ryanair 79 Golf Fox.
1: Air France 57, Delta Bravo Shannon, cleared to Papa Echo Whiskey Bravo India. Air 77 Kilo Alpha, descend to flight level 100.
2: Descent level 100, enter 77 Kilo Alpha.
3: Roger, established runway 24.
4: Landing gear 8, 12 miles from Dutch down in front of tower, 118.705, good day.
3: 18705, landing gear 8, thank you very much, bye.
4: November 527, Papa, continue descent to 4,000 feet, QNH 1011, hectopascal.
5: Continue to descend 4,000 feet, QNH 1011 hectopascal is 527 Papa.
3: Continue approach 24, Wilco 9 to get 8.
0: Number 21.

0: 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Good day.
1: Approach 119-19005, GQ Reiner 7, thank you, Alba, thank you.

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2: Hi, sir. 3-1, Star Coast back. Cruise runway 24 is in use. Surface wind check is 220 degrees at 1-4. Shamkin 8 is 1011 at 2-5. Okay, this is 50 is Charlie.
1: Cruise runway 24, QNH 1011 at 2-5. 3-1.
3: Flight level 100, contact Cork approach, 119.190.5.
1: Level 100, and
3: 68 Alpha Bravo, Shannon identified, descend to flight level 140.
4: Flight level 140, Reiner, 68 Alpha Bravo.

0: November 527, Papa, continue descent to 3,000 feet.
1: Continue descent 3,000 feet, 527, Papa.
0: November 527, Papa, clear that and approach runway 24, established.
1: Clear for the ILS runway 24, approach established, 527, Papa.

0: 3 Whiskey, hello, identified, descend to flight level 80.
1: 80,
0: Air France 57 Delta Bravo, contact London, 132.19050, bye bye.
2: 132.19050, Air France 57 Delta Bravo,
3: push Shamrock 989, we are climbing flight level 160, Zurich departure.
0: Shamrock 989, Shan identified, clear to revenue, climb to flight level 300, unrestricted, just say passing flight level.
3: Air France flight level 107, climb flight level 300 to revenue, unrestricted, Shamrock 989.

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2: 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So I'll be taxiing via Delta 1 and Hotel 2 for parking.
1: 824. 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
2: Six concrete, and chances are 6962 to the pool. Firefly San Moose, flight level 290 for 3441.
1: Charlie, passing flight level 84, flight level 160, flight to Nickel.
3: Shamrock 77, Charlie, Shannon, hello, radar contact, climb unrestricted to flight level 240.
1: Climb unrestricted, flight level 240, Shamrock 77, Charlie.
2: 696, that's all correct. And a 5031, taxi, Delta 1, Delta 2, hold short of runway 24. Nightingale 8 for the runway 737, Delta 1, Hotel 2 for parking.

0: runway 24, clear to land 527 Papa.
1: Mach 77 Charlie, clear to Tuvan, Tango Uniform Victor, Echo November, and then Lazo.

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1: Descend to transition level, flight level 65, Wrangler, Tipsy Alpha Bravo.
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4: Hey, Derek. Good afternoon, Chenix 98 Kilo, passing flight level 111, climbing flight level 150, direct takeoff.
0: Chenix 98 Kilo, Shannon identified, to climb to flight level 250, clear to enter Shannon control airspace.
4: Flight level 250, Chenix 98 Kilo.

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2: Flight level 961.
3: November 5, 27 Papa Ground, today, taxi, taxiway Alpha, parking stand number 2.

0: 16676 Concord, and Concord 16762 Edinburgh, via flight language, flight level 270, focus 5172. Runway 676, that is all correct. The harsh instructions, track will make for the central line, and stop time of 5,000.
1: Runway 68 Alpha Bravo, contact Kerry Tower, frequency 123.330, radar service terminates. 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
2: 123.330, radar 68 Alpha Bravo.

0: 247 right now, flight 031. Flight control, good day, Sinair 5031, we're passing 1900, climbing 5000 feet, runway track.
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0: Flight level 240, Sinair 5031.
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0: Ryanair 5031, clear to Kurram and then Tulsa.
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2: Whiskey, good evening. Shannon approach, radar contact, number 14, I have approach runway 24, information X-ray.
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135 West Sheridan Grid, and 17135 Quebec Tier 2 White Plains, on an Iraqi 3 Bravo departure, climb 5,000 feet, book 3605.

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0: let's see, the Delta 1 Delta 2, Charlie, Bravo, Hotel Hotel and Decker 3, pulled short of on the 062.
1: And a 5031, Shannon, climb to flight level 310.
2: Climb level 310, and air 5031, requesting 350 if available.
1: Understood, next sector with advice. Okay, Tango Golf, Shannon, hello, identified, descend to flight level 110, continue that heading, book report when clear, please.
2: Flight level 110, please,

0: 676, start push back, cruise number 24 is in. Captain wind check is 23 degrees at 14 knots. Shankin H is 1011 hectopascals, 8 decetera is down.
1: That's 1011 hectopascals, 8 decetera is down.

0: 3-8 Whiskey, continue descent to 3,000 feet, clear out of the approach runway 24, report dispatch.
1: 310 to 3,000 feet, clear Dallas 24 and report establishment.

Southwest here, round. Southwest Airfront Start is approved, runway 24 is in the Southwest wind is 330 degrees at 14 north. Shannon QNH is 1011 hectopascal and 8 X-ray is current.

0: Bay Rhino 1 Uniform Delta, direction Stelig, climbing flight level 160.
1: Rhino 1 Uniform Delta, Shannon, good day, identify, confirm passing flight level, climb to flight level 200.
0: We are passing flight level 100 and we climb flight level 200, thank you, Rhino 1 Uniform Delta.
2: Runway 24, clear to land, runway 22.

0: Ryanair 190, Yankee, Alcatraz Foxtrot Bravo departure, passing 3,300, climb part level 90.
1: Ryanair 190, Yankee, Shannon, identify, squawk ident, and climb unrestricted to flight level 230.
0: Squawk ident and climb part level 230, unrestricted, Ryanair 190, Yankee.
1: Ryanair 190, Yankee, identified, thank you. And cleared left turn to Jackson.
0: Clear left turn to Jackson, Ryanair 190, Yankee.
2: Six ground grade, standby for start, pushback. Runway 24 is in use. Start between the deck of 230 degrees at 14 knots. Shanskin H is 1011 hectopascal. And there's X-ray is currently.

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1: Okay, Tango Golf, contact Corporate Approach 119 at 19 05. Bye bye.

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1: Firefighter Bird 300, right now, 1 Uniform Delta.
2: November 527, Papa Rudd, new steps to standing at his departure. Travel 527, Papa 2 destination, on a Mirabi 3 Bravo departure, climb 5,000 feet. 4 3 6 0 7.

Papa Dom is also right. From which we've asked for sure, I can't see Delta 1, Delta 2, whole sort of them with you. By a 6-9 and a 6-toss, I'll push back the boots and make you 4.

0: 9-1-9-0, Sierra Yankee, Sean, flying to flight level 290.
1: Flight level 290, right, 9-1-9, Sierra Yankee.
2: Contact with the 9-1-1 aircraft, yes, isn't it?

0: 370 driving for the 1-5-0-2-2-6 for full decline.
1: Air France 9370, shall identify climb unrestricted to flight of a 270, clear to Norla.
0: Norla direct, climbing flight of 270, Air France 9370.
2: Center United 229 is 11.1, climbing 160.
1: United 229, shall identify climb unrestricted to flight level 300, clear to revenue.
2: Climb unrestricted 300, direct revenue, United 229.
3: November 135, Quebec, Sierra, complex in Utah, 1-8, Neil, get it?

0: 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Get Ireland 117, Shannon.
1: With approach 121, 405 behind now, 167.
0: 117, Shannon.
2: First start on a moment. When we're complete in that area now, we're all looking to move back into Moore Bay.
1: On approach high now, 1676, passing 2,000 feet, climbing 5,000 feet, straight to Ridge Park.
3: 1676, good afternoon, Shannon approach. 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
1: Flight level 150, and 1676.
3: 1676, fire right and clear to approach.
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4: Now 5-1 Quebec, Zulu, Shannon, climb to Sotova 270.
0: 7200, right now, 5-1-2-0.
5: Control, good day, Mike Echo November, Oscar November, passing flight level 2277, descending flight level 180, direct Derek.
4: Mike Echo November, Oscar November, Shannon identified, effect runway 24, descend to flight level 80.
5: Runway 24 and descend flight level 80, Mike Oscar November.

0: 6996. Come back to the tower, 1-8-7-7-0-5. Good day.
1: November 1-3-5, Quebec Sierra, what's the end? Approach, good afternoon, November 1-3-5, Quebec Sierra, we're out of 2200 for 5,000.
2: November 1-3-5, Quebec Sierra, good afternoon, Shannon Roche, radar contact, CSR, Atari, Nicholson, Romeo, India.
1: Direct to Atari. For number for November 1-3-5, Quebec Sierra, thank you.
2: November 1-3-5, Quebec Sierra, continue climb flight level 70.
1: Flight level 70 now for 1-3-5, Quebec Sierra.
0: Computer 4, social 1, as I said, start this rocket, watch out.

0: 6-6 André.
1: Level 135, Quebec Sierra, come to the clock, level 140.
2: Up to 140 now, November 135, Quebec Sierra.
1: Quebec.
3: 34260 United 229.
0: JZ Airborne now taking the keeping a range of stars, level 9 or airborne.
1: November Oscar, November, contact Shannon approach 121.405, bye bye.
4: 121.405, Mike Oscar November.
5: Shannon Control, Ryanair 1676, good afternoon. Passing flight level 120, climbing flight level 150, and direct rotate.
1: Ryanair 1676, Shannon, identified, climb to flight level 270.
5: Climbing flight level 270, Ryanair 1676.
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4: Information X-ray on board, QNH 1011, Mike Oscar November.
1: Hello, it's runway 650 Juliet, descending 2530 in Bahrain. Runway 650 Juliet, channel hello, identified, descend to flight level 220.
6: Descending 650
1: 6996, good afternoon, Shannon Bro, try to contact us by left hand theater, call from continue climb flight level 130.
7: Continue climb flight 130 and left about minus 6996.
1: November 135, Quebec Sierra, contact Shannon Control 124, decimal 7, good day.
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0: 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We're out of 11-4 for 14,000, direct Atari.
1: November 135, Quebec Sierra, Shannon, identify, continue climb to flight level 240.
0: Up to 240 now, November 135, Quebec Sierra.
2: Coast Guard Island 117, Shannon. Coast Guard Island 117, contact Waterford now on 129.850 for zone entry.
3: Contact 129.850, we'll go, good day.

0: 6 Papa Echo passing 8200, climb level 160, right heading 270 degrees.
1: Tamak 6 Papa Echo, Shannon, hello, identified. Continue climb to flight level 280.
0: Continue climb to level 280, Tamak 6 Papa Echo.
1: There's 6 Victor Juliet, Shannon, descend to flight level 140.
2: Runway 24, we'll raise the gate, you've about 6-7 minutes.
3: Clear on 0624, 6-7 minutes, and report raise the gate, rescue 7.
4: 6996, number channel control 124, decimal 7, cadet.
0: 1247, Ryanair 6996, thanks, please.
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8: Captain, good afternoon, Ryanair 3, Mike Alpha, descending 200, inbound 0.
1: Ryanair 3, Mike Alpha, Shannon, hello, identified.
0: Shannon, good afternoon, Ryanair 6, and this is 6, climb flight level 130, Buffalo.
1: Niner 6, Niner, Niner 6, Shannon, hello, I identify, it's a climb to flight level 210.
0: Flight level 210, Niner 6, Niner 6.
1: Shannon 6, Papa Echo, fly heading 280 degrees.
0: Heading 280 degrees, Shannon 6, Papa Echo.
4: Michael, sir, November, from the distance to 4,000 feet, UNH 10116, Western.
5: Continue descent 4,000 feet 1011, Mike Oscar November.
4: Mike Oscar November, confirm unit hectopascals.
5: Hectopascals, Mike Oscar November.
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9: Tube CBD, Echo 3, Hotel
0: 140. 2 1 0 2 10.
1: Shannon 5 8 Papa, Shannon, hello, identified, descent flight level 170.
0: Descent now flight level 170, Shannon 5 8 Papa.
1: Six Papa Echo, climb to flight level 320.
0: Flight level 320, Shamrock 6, Papa Echo.

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1: Climb flight level 230 on a 6996.
0: Minor 6996, climb to flight level 270.
1: Climb flight level 270 on a 6996.
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1: Tower, good evening, wind is 230 degrees, topped off, continue approach, vehicle is taking approach.
0: Continue approach, good call, Mike, Oscar November.
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0: Arthur Lando Arangway 2-4, Mike Oscar November.

0: Shamrock 9, Charlie Juliet, passing flight level 100 for flight level 160, Incur.
1: Shamrock 9, Charlie Juliet, Shamrock, hello, identified. You are cleared to Atari, climb to flight level 300.
0: Direct Atari, climb flight level 300, Shamrock 9, Charlie Juliet.
1: Ryanair 4 Delta Hotel, contact Shannon, approach 121.405. Bye bye.
2: 121.405, Ryanair 4 Delta Hotel, bye. Shannon, Ryanair 4 Delta Hotel, 2580 inbound, stair ride.
3: Ryanair 4 Delta Hotel, good afternoon, Shannon Bros, ready to contact. Just going number 1 for Ellis Bros, runway 2 points, permission, Yank.
2: Ellis Bros, runway 2 points, permission, Yank, Ryanair 4 Delta.

0: hold of the air direct to Ross Rock. 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
3: Novajet 63, taxi Delta 1, Delta 2, hold short, runway 24.
0: Shannon Brenner 56, Victor X-ray, passing flight with 76, climb flight with 130, LGUX 1 Bravo.
4: Brenner 56, Victor X-ray, Shannon, hello, just confirm your squawk.
0: Squawk is 7641, Brenner 56, Victor X-ray.
4: Thank you, identified. Climb to flight level 150, standby for hire.
0: Climb flight level 150, Brenner 56, Victor X-ray.
4: Minor 56 Victor X-ray, just for a continuous climb, can you take up a heading of 125?
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1: Mumbai, Ghost of November.
5: And 4 Delta Hotel, continue descent to 3000 feet, UNH 1011 hectopascal.
0: Continue descent to 3000 feet, UNH 1011 hectopascal, on at 4 Delta Hotel.
6: Zero climb, flight level 160 to anchor.
4: Shamrock Niner Alpha Foxtrot, Shannon, hello, identified, cleared to Resno, climb unrestricted, flight level 280.
6: Unrestricted, climb flight level 280, direct Resno, Shamrock Niner Alpha Fox.
4: Liner 56 Victor X-ray, on the heading, climb to flight level 250.
0: On the heading, climb flight level 250, Renner 56 Victor X-ray.
1: Mike Echo, November, off November ground. Apache Alpha, next left on parking area 11.
7: 10 minutes to run out, swept on. By Charles Pass, we did lose two-way columns, double information.
8: Echo 12, just copy, Southern QNH 1011, we'll let them know. And just want to aim at traffic in your 1 o'clock, 10 miles northbound, 1,500 feet on verified fast moving.
7: So the copy, I'm talking about my T-Test, looking out, Echo 12.
9: Clear for takeoff, runway 24, November 5, set pop.
1: Echo Indian, you owe me a Foxtrot, clear Shannon to Shannon. Loop 4, 3 Bravo departure, stop time at 5,000 feet. Squawk 3612. You owe me a Foxtrot, you clear? Clear Shannon to Shannon, loop 4, 3 Bravo departure, stop time at 5,000 feet. Squawk 3612.

0: Delta Hotel is clear, Dallas approach runway 24, report established.
1: Clear Dallas approach runway 24, report established runway 4.
2: Shen, hello, Papa Aviation 415 Charlie, passing level 63, climbing 90.
3: Papa Aviation 415 Charlie, Shen, hello, confirming squawk.
2: Squawk 2074, Papa Aviation 415 Charlie.
3: Thank you, identified, climbing to flight level 150.
2: At level 150, Papa Aviation 415 Charlie.
0: Number 557, Papa contact approach 121-405, goodbye. 121-405. Nova Jet 63, hold short, 124, report radio tower, 118-1705.
4: And Shannon, it's November 527, pop with you, 3000 climbing a flight level 050.
0: November 527, pop, hello again, Shannon, Road Train Echoes, thank you for the name, climb flight level 240.
4: Continue climb flight level 240, 527, pop.
0: November 527, pop, via direct Dogle.
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0: November 527, pop, say again, level back.
3: Ryanair 56 Victor X-ray, resume navigation to Botham.
5: Navigation Botham, Ryanair 56 Victor X-ray.

0: Aviation 415 Charlie, climb to flight level 190.
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0: Pratt Aviation 415 Charlie, you're cleared from Elgox to Beaufort.
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2: 63, taxi, hold short, on Delta 2, hold short 24.
3: Delta 63, tower taxi, Delta 2, land from runway 24.
2: 2 position, runway 24, nose jet 63.
3: Alpha Jet 63, wind 230 degrees, 129, runway 24, clear takeoff.
2: Clear take 2, takeoff 24, nose jet 63.

0: 7, main up to go from the road. 7, please proceed from the road. Hold short on the 24.
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0: Roger.
3: Pad Aviation 415 Charlie, climb to flight level 210.
2: Level 210, Pad Aviation 415 Charlie.

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1: Runway 4 Delta Hotel, and then I'm on the touchdown. I'll take Delta 18, decimal 70, 5,
0: 10. 18, decimal 70, 5, runway 4 Delta Hotel, right.
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0: 124, decimal 7, Twilight 5, 10.
2: 2 3 0 1 1 9, runway 24, 2 to left.
0: Runway 24, first band, runway 4, Delta Hotel.
3: Good day, KLM 8, Fox, descend level 200, inbound, Rapal.
4: KLM 8, 5, Foxtrot, Shannon, hello, identified, you're cleared to Rapal 1 Romeo arrival for runway 16, descend to flight level 100.
3: Rapal 1 Romeo arrival for runway 16, descend level 100, inbound.
4: Bad Aviation 415 Foxtrot, climb to flight level 240.
0: Climb to level 240, Bad Aviation 415 Foxtrot.
4: KLM 85 Foxtrot, clear to Barney.
3: Clear to Barney, get him 85 Foxtrot.
0: And Shannon, November 527 Pop is with you, flight level 140, climbing to flight level 240. Direct to Dogal, estimating Dogal 1553.
4: November 527, Papa Shannon, hello, identified. Continue, direct to Dogal, climb to flight level 280.
0: Continue climb 280, direct to Dogal, and we have our oceanic clearance on board.
4: Shannon, Roger.
0: Shannon,
4: 851, Shannon, hello, identified. Descend to flight level 110. Shannon, 851, you cleared the Sovix 1 Romeo arrival for runway 16.
0: Cameron
4: 851, Cork approach request, you reduce the speed to 240 knots indicated or less when you're able.
0: 2 Cork,
5: we'll call Cameron 851. Departure, it's Novajet 63 in the climb through 7,300 for 240.
4: Novajet 63, Shannon, hello, identified, cleared to Atari, climb to flight level 280.
5: 280, direct to Atari, Novajet 63.
4: Bad Aviation 415, Charlie, climb to flight level 270.
0: Tampa level 270, open the vision 415, Charlie.
4: KLM 85 Foxtrot for sequencing in Cork, maintain 300 knots indicated or greater.
3: Roger, will do, KLM 85 Foxtrot.

0: And yes, we began right at 7-8 the Gulf, up passing 5,600, climbing flight level 90 on the Oracle. Sierra Department.
1: Niner 78 Echo Alpha, Shannon, hello, identified, continue present heading, climbs flight level 240.
0: Climbs level 240 on present heading, Niner 78 Echo Alpha.

0: Juliet Last Alpha. Continue to stand 3-2. Minor ground 121, that's 0805. Not each second.
1: Alpha, and stand 3-2, 1-2-8-0-5. And what else looks like?
2: 131-150 for 527 pop.
3: Okay, Lamy at 5 Foxtrot, report your speed to Cork approach, 119er, decimal 905. Bye bye.
4: 119er, 905, what speed is KMA, platform, bye bye.
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0: 8-9 Tango Lima, pass 2,000 to 4,500 on the call. Departures 7644 underscore.
1: Minor 8-9 Tango Lima, Shaman Aloha, identified, climb to flight level 290.
0: Flight level 290, Ryanair, 8-9 Tango Lima.
1: Ryanair 78 Echo Alpha, climb to flight level 270.
0: Flight level 270, Ryanair 78 Echo Alpha.
2: Foxtrot Tower, if you don't see, then I'm going to wait for my 2-4.
3: Echo
2: Romeo Foxtrot, wind 230 degrees, 1-4 knots, runway 2-4, clear to
3: takeoff. Clear to takeoff, runway 2-4, Echo Romeo Foxtrot.

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0: 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Bye-bye.
1: 135.230, right now, 78 Echo Alpha. Bye-bye. Runner 89 Tango Lima, can we have free speed, please?
0: Runner 89 Tango Lima, Shannon, free speed, can you continue present heading?
1: Yes, we can. What heading would you, we're on a turn, what heading would you like? 143?
0: Actually, you just roll out of that turn, I think the heading there will be fine. I just have to watch traffic descent into Cork. We'll have navigation very shortly.
1: Copy. We'll roll out and we'll report the heading, thanks.

0: 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Descend the flight level 170. Nova Jet 63, contact Shannon 132.150, good day.
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3: Shamrock Echo India, Romeo, Foxtrot, radio passing 3000, feet for 5000, and the Deport 2 Bravo, request 8, flight level 80.
0: Echo India, Romeo, Foxtrot, Shannon, hello, identify climb flight level 80.
3: Climb flight level 80, Echo India, Romeo, Foxtrot.

0: Ryanair, good day. Ryanair 54 Lima Charlie, we're inbound to Altax, land flight level 240.
1: Ryanair 54 Lima Charlie, Shannon, good afternoon, identified. And Ryanair 54 Lima Charlie, climb to flight level 280.
0: Flight level 280, Ryanair 54 Lima Charlie.
1: Shamrock 7, Echo Golf, Shannon, good afternoon, identify client to flight level 210.
0: Flight level 210, Shamrock 7, yeah.

0: 9 Alpha Romeo 93, Kami Flight 160, direct Paris.
1: Sean with Manor Alpha Romeo, Sean, good afternoon, identified, and you're clear direct to Revenue, climb flight level 300.
0: Revenue, climb flight level 300, 300, Shamrock 9 Alpha Romeo, hi Yemek.
1: Alright, thanks, Pino.

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2: Ryan, 69 Kilo Foxtrot, climb Papa 160 inbound Charlie.
0: Ryan, 69 Kilo Foxtrot, Shannon, good day, I'm flight. Clear back to INRAD and climb flight level 180 for the moment.
2: Static, INRAD, climb Papa level 180, Ryan, 69 Kilo Foxtrot.

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0: 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You can proceed to Delta 2, Charlie, and to the apron. And just testing back on comms. How do you read? And thanks, 505.
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2: Descend plot 100, run at 78 with you.
1: 969 Kilo Foxtrot, climb flight level 240. Shamrock 7 Echo Golf, climb flight level 230.
2: Climb flight level 230, Shamrock 7 Echo Golf.
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1: Planner 41 Whiskey Mike, Shannon, good day, identify descent flight level 140.
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4906, contact Shannon at 134, this one's 630. Ryanair 89 Delta Juliet, Shannon, good day, identify, continue descent till flight level 140 and no level restriction. Delta Juliet, clear, direct to Gotham, clear, Gotham 1, Romeo arrival.

0: Yeah, contrite, stand by. Niner 401 Whiskey Mike, descent flight level of 100.
1: Temple level 100, then, and 401 Whiskey Mike.
2: Ashana Khadija, Blue Mike 9, Sierra Quebec, passing flight level 207. 240 inbound, taxi.
0: Blue Mike 9, Sierra Quebec, Shannon, identify climb flight level 300.
2: Climb flight level 300 and requesting 370 when available, Blue Mike 9, Sierra Quebec.
0: Request copy.

0: 9 Delta, Juliet, clear track to give all. Banner 69 Kilo Foxtrot, request to Shannon. Banner 69 Kilo Foxtrot, descend flight level 65, Shannon transition level.
1: Shannon flight level 65, Shannon transition, Banner 69 Kilo Foxtrot.
0: The max matter is Sierra Quebec, contact Shannon 134, decimal 260.
2: 13426, the max matter is Sierra Quebec, mate.
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3: 119905, and then 1 Whiskey Mike, 1 Whiskey Mike.

0: 89 Delta Juliet, descend flight level 100.
1: Papa Shanaka, they identify, down climb on restricted to flight level 230.

0: good afternoon, Shamrock 119, passing 10.8 for flight level 160 towards Anchor.
1: Shamrock 119, Shannon, good afternoon, identify, clear drag to Atari, I'm climbing for flight level 280.
0: I'm flight level 280 to Atari, Shamrock 119.
2: Shannon, good afternoon, Shamrock 7 Delta Mike, flight level 270 for flight level 190.
1: Shamrock 7 Delta Mike, Shannon, good afternoon, identify, descend flight level 170.
2: Descend flight level 170, Shamrock 7 Delta Mike.

0: 1 Lima, Papa Shaman, climb flight level 270. Shamrock 7 Delta, Mike, contact Dublin on 135, decimal 655.
1: 135, 605, Shamrock 7 Delta, Mike, 9.
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0: Tiger Air Ryanair 701, standing place level 200, en route to INRAD.
1: Ryanair 701, Shannon, good day, identify descent flight level 140.
0: Descent flight level 140, Ryanair 701.
1: Ryanair 1, Lima, Papa Connect, Shannon, 134, decimal 630.
0: 134, 630, I want to get back up.
1: Ryanair 89er Delta Julia, contact Cork approach on 119er, that's from 9805.
0: 4999 Delta Julia. Walk 7660.
1: Shannon 134, that's from 260.
0: 34260, Shamrock 119, bye bye.
2: 358, read that quick, gas departure, second week, center center line, stop on 5000.
0: Thank you.

0: Very good afternoon, Shamrock 1, actually Lima, passenger level 90, timing 160 to Inca.
1: Shamrock 1, X-ray Lima, Shamrock, good afternoon, identify climb flight level 300.
0: Climb flight level 300, Shamrock 1, actually.
1: And Shamrock 1, X-ray Lima, is clear direct to Atari.

0: Ryanair 701, descend to flight level 65, Shannon, transition level.
1: Descend flight level 65, Ryanair 701.
0: Shamrock 1 X-ray Lima, connect Shannon on 134.260.
2: 134.260, Shamrock 1 X-ray Lima Bay.
3: Flight 55A, taxi, that one got 2 holes short on the depot.

0: Ground information, good afternoon, Aircore 112, airborne against 5 on board, I've got low en route to Glenmuir at the Wicklow Mountains, ETA 1630.
1: Aircore 112, information, hello, Southern QNH is 1011 hectopascals.
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2: General Eleanor 65, which gets ready, 4 climbing 9, now we are in the center of departure, over 1 row.
3: Ryanair 65, Whiskey, X-ray Shannon, good afternoon. Climb flight level 150 and confirm your squawk.
2: Airline 150, squawking 4430. Ryanair
3: 65, Whiskey, X-ray Shannon identified and clear direct to Botham.
2: Clear direct to Botham, Ryanair 65, Whiskey.

0: 5826 degrees 16 knots, 24 clear takeoff, climb 5000.
1: 24, best takeoff, head pilot 6 9 3 5.

0: Good afternoon, identified. You cleared Director Laz, now inclined for flight level 190.
1: Flight level 190.
0: And Shamrock 886 is cleared Director Laz now.
1: Laz, all Shamrock 886.
0: Liner 65, Whiskey, X-ray, Shannon, inclined flight level 290.
1: Flight 290, 65, Whiskey.

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1: Runner 29 Delta Uniform, Shana Gaday identified, and if you could fly on the heading of north.
0: Fly heading north, Runner 29.
2: Approaching NJX Mountain 16, sir.
1: Jeffson 1A Kilo, Shana Gaday identified, you're clear direct to VAPO, cleared VAPO 1 Romeo.
2: VAPO 1 Romeo, Jeffson 1A Kilo.
1: Shamrock 886, Shana turn right heading 205 degrees.
0: Right turn heading 205 degrees, Shamrock 886. Shannon, Lyra, Runner 3258, passing 2,200, climbing 5,000, runway track.
1: Runner 3258, Shannon, good day, identified, left turn directed, Dexon, climb flight level 150.
0: 5150, left turn direct, Dexon, Ryan, 3258.

0: Okay, there's 6 Shenlong on the heading climb flight level 280. Ryanair 290 Delta Uniform on your heading descent flight level 100.
1: On the heading descent flight level 100. 290 Delta Uniform.

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0: Ryanair 3258, climb flight level 270.
1: Climb level 270, requesting 290 as final. Ryanair 3258.
0: That's copy to stand by her. Ryanair 290 Delta Uniform, clear traffic on navigation to Solvix, clear Solvix 1 Romeo. Shamrock 886 Shannon, resume on navigation, clear Black Loud Zone.
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3: Thank you, taxi, Delta 1, Delta 2, hold short, Romeo 2.
4: Thank you, Delta 1, Delta 2, hold short, Romeo 2, hold short.
0: Ryanair 29er Delta Uniform, contact Cork Approach, 119er,
5: 09er 05. Approach 19, 05, 09er. Thank you.

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1: Sam 3 Echo Tower, good afternoon, taxi Delta 2, land of place,
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0: 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Shamrock 107, passing 79 for flight number 160, direct to Inker.
1: Shamrock 107, Shannon, good afternoon. Identify. Clear direct to Atari and climb flight level 280.
0: Direct to Atari, climb flight level 280, Shamrock 107.
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4: 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4, 2 4, 2 4, 2 4, 2 4, 2 4, 2 4, 2 4, 2 4, 2 4, 2 4, 2 4, 2 4, 2 4, 2 4, 2 4, 2 4, 2 4, 2 4, 2 4, 2 4, 2 4, 2 4, 2 4, 2 4, 2 4, 2 4, 2 4, 2 4, 2 4, 2 4, 2 4, 2 4, 2 4, 2 4, 2 4, 2 4, 2 4, 2 4, 2 4, 2 4, 2 4, 2 4, 2 4, 2

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1: China 124-7, see you soon. Shamrock 2HIK. And a very good evening, Shamrock 3HNK pass from 2,000 feet, climate 5,000 feet, Abu Ghuti, Bravo.
0: Shamrock 3HNK, Shamrock, good afternoon, identified. Clear direct to NJEX, climb flight level 150.
1: Climb flight level 150, left direct NJEX, Shamrock 3HNK.
2: Shamrock 5HNK, good afternoon, just control the board, fuel injection.
3: Start is approved and seems left hand head towards Galway direction, confirm.
4: 5 Echo, Papa, testing 10-9, climbing 160 to Tubin.
0: Minor 15 Echo, Papa, Shamrock, good day, identified. Continue climb to flight level 260.
4: Roger, climb level 260 on here.

0: Shadows, Gemstorm 180, we are on standby.
1: Gemstorm 180, descend flight level 100.
0: That's level 100, Gemstorm 180.

0: 74 Papa descending flight level at 200 Kubota.
1: Shamrock 74 Papa Shana, good day, identify descend flight level 130.
0: Descend flight level 130, Shamrock 74 Papa.
1: Ryanair 15 Echo Papa Shana, climb flight level 300. Shamrock 38 Yankee, continue climb flight level 230.
0: Did you climb flight level 230, Shamrock 38 Yankee?
1: Shamrock 74 Papa, clear to Durham to rejoin the 3 Romeo.
0: Durham to rejoin the arrival, Shamrock 74 Papa.

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1: 134260, Shamrock 107, good night.
0: Gemstone 18 Kilo, Cork Approach 119, decimal 9805.
2: Cork Approach 119905, Gemstone 18 Kilo, bye bye.
0: Shamrock 74, Papa, connect Dublin on 135, decimal 655.
1: 435655, Shamrock, that's 4 Papa, bye bye.
0: Shamrock 38 Yankee, Shannon, climb flight level 270.
1: Climb flight level 270, Shamrock 38 Yankee.
3: Shamrock 1 at Tango, Victor Pass, seen flight level 80, flight level 160.
0: Shamrock 1 Tango, Victor Shannon, good afternoon, identify. Clear direct to Revenue and climb to flight level 280.
3: Revenue and climb flight level 280, Shamrock 1 Tango, Victor.

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1: day, 95. Ryan Whiskey Tango, Shannon, good day, 95. Shamrock 38, Yankee Shannon, turn left onto a heading of 105 degrees.
2: Left turn heading 105 degrees, Shamrock 38, Yankee.

0: Steiner, 15 Echo Papa Shannon, turn onto a heading of 205 degrees.
1: Heading 205 degrees, Steiner, 15 Echo Papa.
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0: Echo India Romeo Fox, roger, clear direct to Agnes, climb, clear to enter control airspace, flight level 80.
2: Direct Agnes, cleared to enter control airspace, flight level 80, Echo India Romeo Foxtrot.
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1: 4630.

0: Tomahawk 3, Yankee, report you're heading to Shannon 134, decimal 630.
1: Headed to Shannon 134, 630, Tomahawk 3, Yankee, bye.
0: Liner, one liner, Whiskey Tango, connect up on control on 135, decimal 655.
1: 135, 655, and one liner, Whiskey Tango, bye.

0: 15, let's cover, thank you. 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We 24 from Eddie Connor, Tower, 18705.
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2: 770 Alpha Shannon, good day. Identify climb flight level 230. Shamrock 1 Tango Victor, contact Shannon Control on 134, Deathfall 260.
3: 134, 260, Shamrock 1 Tango Victor. Right.
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0: Passenger 2, line up
1: for me
0: 24, ready for departure.
1: Passenger 2, line up for me 24. Wilco requesting a slow burst to departure. Good going, 15.
0: Good going, 15, ready, copied and approved. And we now have 2,000 feet dead towards Galway Bay.
1: So above 2,000 feet to Galway Bay, good going, 15.
0: 15, 8, 4, ready for departure.

0: good day, Tamjet 20 Delta, pushing flight level 150, close the ghost.
1: Tamjet 20 Delta, Shannon, good evening, identify climb flight level 280 and clear from Tugsy to Bamba.
0: So climb flight level 280, Tugsy then Bamba, Tamjet 20 Delta.
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0: 121405, Echo Ranger Romeo Foxtrot, bye.
3: Westlap Tiger Silver Fox, parking at the
4: time. Go 15, do I clear takeoff in 26015?
3: Clear takeoff, good hold.
4: Okay, going in the Romeo Foxtrot approach identified, number 15, that's approach number 24.
3: It is up.
0: We have Alpha for runway 24, Romeo Foxtrot.
4: Echo Romeo Foxtrot, which is the first day on the arrival, or would you like more direct or vectors?
0: We can take vectors if you like, Romeo Foxtrot.
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1: Okay, Costello.
0: Hey, Shamrock 1, Golf Alpha, climbing flight level 160, Tinker.
2: Shamrock 1, Golf Alpha, Shannon Control, good day to you. Identified, cleared to Atari, confirm passing level.
0: He's passing 7-3 now, direct Atari, Shamrock 1, Golf Alpha, thanks.
2: Shamrock 1, Golf Alpha, continue climbing flight level 220.
0: Climb level 220, Shamrock 1, Golf Alpha.

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1: Equity Norway Fox Trot, descend to 4,000 feet, unit 1011, Hector Pascal.
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0: Approach 1 to 1, 405, good evening, Coast Guard Officer.

0: and approach Coast Guard Armour 5. Good evening, passing out to 2,200 feet, climbing out to 3,000 feet, and routing direct to the vicinity of Inishmore.
1: Coast Guard 115, send approach at F5. Climb not above 3,000 feet. If you need higher, let me know.
0: Not above 3,000, Wilco, Coast Guard 115.

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1: Left 7120, Echo Romeo Foxtrot.
2: Level 150.
0: Continue climb flight 190 right now. 150, sorry. 20 Tango Echo.
2: 20 Tango Echo airframe, you are identified, cleared to NGX.
0: We have a left turn to NGX, thank you, 20 Tango Echo.
3: Good afternoon, Brian. I would to Kilo Hotel, the descending flight level 200 is down to Bonnet.
2: Runner 12 Kilo Hotel, Shannon, good afternoon, identified, and you can actually contact Dublin now, 135.655.
3: 135.655.

0: 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Number 5, just outbound, yeah, partner.
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1: Coast Guard Ireland 115, hello, Southern QNH 1011 Hectopascal.
0: 1011, stats, on about 3,000 feet, they'll be able to outbound to the vicinity of Inishmore. For training, Coast Guard 115.
1: Coast Guard Ireland 115, roger, how long will you be at Inishmore?
0: Between there and operating with the vessel there for approximately half an hour before going to the burn, Coast Guard 115.
1: Coast Guard Ireland 115, thank you, your next report complete and going to the burn.
0: We'll go Coast Guard 115.

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1: To right heading 210 Kilometer, approach runway 24, report established. Command, India Romeo Foxtrot.

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2: 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Do you have a flight plan in the system for us for La Hinch to Adair?
3: Exactly 5, affirm, I have Calibrac La Hinch Adair for 1615, if that's the one you want to activate.
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2: 2606,
4: 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Hello, Michael, just give me a fox draw for you at 8.5 miles on the other 24.
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0: 8860, we're with you, climbing flight level 230, we're climbing through flight level 98 now.
1: Sherbrooke 860, Shannon Control, good afternoon, identified.
2: Good afternoon, Ryanair 908,
1: climbing flight level 560, climbing flight level 908. Ryanair 908, Shannon Control, good day to you, identified, continue climb unrestricted, flight level 230.
0: Unsure, Shamrock 49 Delta, we're passing 288, descending flight level 230, inbound 2 taxi.
1: Shamrock 49 Delta, Shannon, good day, identified, descend flight level 170.
0: Descend flight level 170, Shamrock 49 Delta.

0: Niner, Niner, 0H, Shannon, turn left 15 degrees.
1: Left 15 degrees, Ryanair 908.
2: And a good evening, Ryanair 5006. Please heading flight level 250, direct to Kipper.
0: Ryanair 5006, Shannon Control, good you identified. Continue to descend flight level 240.
2: Continue to descend flight level 240, Ryanair 5006.

0: Air 27 Uniform Charlie, descending Southern 240, we inbound Timber.
1: Air 27 Uniform Charlie, standing good at you. Identified, continue descent, flight level 80, cleared on the Tipper 2 Delta arrival.
0: Tipper 2 Delta, Tipper 2 Delta, Air 27 Uniform Charlie.
1: Better 6 Mike Bravo, Shannon Control, good to you, identified. Runner 5006, cleared to Gillock.
0: Cleared back now to Gillock, runner 5006.

0: Niner 0 8, Shannon, climb flight level 310.
1: Flight level 310, runner 93.
0: Niner 6, Mike Bravo, Shannon, descend flight level 140.
1: 140, Niner 6, Mike Bravo.
2: You clear the flight track again, Dr. Charlie, and then Delta 2, hangar 4. Report to here, hangar 4.
3: Flight track to get Charlie, Delta 2, and then hangar 4. Report to get hangar 4, and clear the flight track.
0: Number 4, Niner Delta, contact Dublin 135.655.
4: 135.655, number 49 Delta, bye.
0: Niner 6 Foxtrot Hotel, clear to Sutex.
1: Sutex, Niner 6 Foxtrot Hotel.
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1: 132.950, Shamrock 860, bye.

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0: Ryanair 27 Uniform Charlie, contact Shannon Approach 121.405. Correct.
1: 121.405, Ryanair 27 Uniform Charlie, next today.
0: Ryanair 5006, descend flight level 80.
1: Descend flight level 80, Ryanair 5006. Flight number 1, pilot approach number 24, this is Bravo. Number 124, requesting direct to Roger, Ryanair 27 Uniform Charlie.
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3: 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Send out to 4000 feet, QNH 10116, Ryanair 27 Uniform Charlie.

get it. Okay, you're cleared. Actually, if you call back in 5 minutes, I'll have your clearance, 5 past the hour. And just the advisories, a lot of background noise on your...

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1: 121.405, Ryanair 5006, flight. Shannon approach, good evening, Ryanair 5006, we're descending flight level 80, direct to Gillog, 738 information, Bravo.
2: Ryanair 5006, good evening, Shannon approach, radar contact number 24, ILS approach runway 24, information, Bravo.
1: Number 2, ILS runway 24, Ryanair 5006.
2: Ryanair 5006, clear, Gillog, Roswell.
1: Clear from Gillog to Roswell, Ryanair 5006.

0: Lieutenant, good afternoon. Runner 7 Juliet Yankee, passing 3,200 to 4,500.
1: Liner 7 Juliet Yankee, Shannon, hello, confirm your squawk.
0: Squawking 1411.
1: Liner 7 Juliet Yankee, thank you, identified, climb to flight level 190.
0: Flight level 190, the call departure, call 3 Bravo, runner 3 Juliet Yankee.
1: Paper.
2: Ryanair 27 unit from Charlie, continue descent to 3,000 feet, cleared out, approach runway 24, report established.
3: Conductor 3,000 feet, cleared out, S24, Wilco, runner 27 unit from Charlie.

0: 5006, continue descent to 4,000 feet, QNH 1011 hexapascals.
1: Continue descent altitude 4,000 feet, QNH 1011 hexapascals, Ryanair 5006.
2: Ryanair 6 Foxtrot Hotel, then ready, descend to flight level 170, and you can report that clearance to Dublin Control, 135.655. Bye bye.
3: Ready, descent level 170, and Dublin now 135.655, sorry, Ryanair 6 Foxtrot Hotel, bye bye.
4: R370 from Charlie, good evening, wind 250 degrees, 13 knots, runway 24, clear to land.
5: Land on 24, 270, 1-3.

0: morning, good evening, Mike. Juliet Hotel Charlie, India, direct to Apple. We're passing flight level 308, descending flight level 200.
1: Mike, Juliet Hotel Charlie, India, Shannon, hello, identified. You are cleared in the VAPO 1 Romeo arrival for runway 16. You're cleared to give all to rejoin that arrival.
0: Cleared via the VAPO 1 Romeo arrival for runway 16. Present position direct to give all. We'll pick up the arrival from there. Mike, Charlie, India.
1: And Mike, Charlie, India, descend to flight level 100.
0: Descend to flight level 100. Mike, Charlie, India.
1: Ryanair 7, Juliet Yankee, climb to flight level 270.
2: Flight level 370, pick up at 37 or 27?
1: That's 27, 27.
2: 270, Ryanair 7, Juliet Yankee.

check 260-14. 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

3,000 feet, clear the ILS approach runway 24, may call established. Ryanair 5006.

0: Romeo from Charlie Victor, that's the first kid turn 3-2 on Gram 121, that's Mary 05, no need to check.
1: That's Alpha Sapphire, 120.05, and I see 7 from Charlie.

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Thank you. Right turn, Hotel 2, that's 2, Hotel Roma 2-4.

0: Ryanair 5006 for established now, ILS runway 24 at 9 miles.
1: Ryanair 5006, 9 miles, touchdown, Sunbeck Tower, 118.705, good evening.
0: 118.705, Ryanair 5006, bye. Tannen Tower, good evening, Ryanair 5006, 8.5 miles, ILS runway 24.
2: Continue, runway 24, Ryanair 5006.

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2: Mike, Juliet Hotel, Charlie India, contact Cork Approach, 11-05, bye bye.
1: 419-905, Mike, Charlie India, cheers.
0: Kelly 5, Shannon Tower, 118.705.
1: 118.705, Kelly 5. Shannon Tower, good evening again, Exec Kelly 5.
3: Kelly 5, Shannon Tower, good evening, and what's your question, myself, to today?
1: Max altitude 2,000 feet, Exec Kelly 5.
3: Exec Kelly 5, 2,000 feet, the proposal is approved, clear to direct to Shannon Airport initial report approaching Hangar 1 just north of it.
1: Clear to the airport initially, we'll report approaching Hangar 1, Exec Kelly 5. What's your latest cloud and visibility, please?
3: Exec Kelly 5, standby. Break runway 5006, wind at 26 degrees and 14 knots, and with 24 kilometers.
1: Sure, number 24, runway 5006.
3: Exactly 5, at the moment the latest mess on the air was giving few 900, scattered 1,100, broken at 3,000 feet. There appear to be layers between about 1,000 to 1,500 feet in the vicinity of the airport.
1: Oh, that's copy. Thank you, Exactly 5. Breathing direct to the airfield, Hangar 1.
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0: When I find this,
1: this is actually Alpha and 3-0 Montegrand 1-1.805 Greenwich.
2: Alpha 3-0 1-1 8-0 5 is the command now 5-0 6 to you.

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1: 118, had you read? Coast Guard 118, I'm information, radio 5x5, and QNH 1008, Hector Pascal.
0: 08, Senegal Bay, 1500 feet, operating for the next 1 hour. We'll probably be operating low levels. We will have a go on in the background.
1: I'll copy, you can call us back when you're finished up.

0: Right, 26, uniform Lima, Shannon, hello, identified, continue climb to flight level 270.
1: 270,

0: 5, what's the intentions when reaching it there?
1: Shutting down for the evening.
0: Sounds like a plan. And here's direct to Adair now, report approaching Adair for flight line closure.
1: Thank you to direct, and we'll call for closing.
0: Yeah, late, on the Shutter Control now, 14.7, good evening.
2: Shutter Control, 14.7, thank you, bye-bye, thank you, get late. Shannon Control, Nightingale 8, on the Lunica 3 Bravo departure, climbing altitude 5,000 feet, 1011.
3: Nightingale 8, Shannon, hello, identified. You are cleared to NJAX, climb to flight level 230.
2: Climb flight level 230, Nightingale 8.
4: Shannon, good afternoon, Nightingale. Flight Mike Kilo, descend to flight level 200, Central Pickle.
3: Run 5, Mike Kilo, Shannon, hello, identified. Cleared to Derag, descend to flight level 80.
4: Descend to flight level 80, direct Derag, you're right here, flight Mike Kilo.

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0: 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Bye bye.
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1: Exact 75, 35
0: through there.
1: Wind 260, 13 knots, yes, Shannon.
0: Right, thank you.
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0: Ryanair 5, Mike Kilo, contact Shannon Approach, 121.405. Bye-bye.
1: 121.405, Ryanair 5, Mike Kilo, have a good day. Approach to Ryanair 5, Mike Kilo, descending to Lennon Lake here. Approach to Derek, exact information, Charlie, QNH 1011. We'd like to request the localized zone approach for training, please.
2: Ryanair 5, Mike Kilo.
3: 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We're going back to number 1 for localized our own approach and wait to use for KSI Crossroad.
1: We are expecting the localized only approach, number 1 for 24 and Director Braswell. Thank you very much, Ryanair 5, Mike Kilo.

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1: Roger, proceed, Echo 3, Hotel 1, Delta 7, 1, yes.

Can I ask him to confirm, are you doing the front row then? Thank you. She does want us to answer the gate 12 before we go.

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0: good evening. Can I for Juliet? She's standing flight level 210. We're on course to Sussex.
1: Ryanair 4 Juliet Channel, hello, identified, descend to flight level 170.
0: Descending flight level 170, Ryanair 4 Juliet.

0: 25 Mike Kilo clear to localize our approach runway 24 at approximately 7.
1: Okay, localize approach runway 24. We'll go right now. 5 Mike Kilo. Upline Wolf 35 Delta 655. Bye bye, Ryan. For Julian.
2: Nightingale here to contact Shannon High Level 134 Decimal 630. Bye bye.
1: Shannon 134 Decimal 630, Nightingale 8.
0: Shannon 6017 Charlie, testing 5745
2: Gemstone 17 Charlie, Shannon, hello, identified, cleared to Bamba, climbs your flight level 170.

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1: Fraction 4 Echo Bravo, Shannon, good evening, identified, continue descent to flight level 140.
0: Flight level 140, Echo Bravo.
1: Fraction 4 Echo Bravo, you're cleared to ERTR for the ERTR 1 Romeo arrival, runway 16.
0: To ERTR for the ERTR 1 Romeo arrival, runway 16, 4 Echo Bravo.

0: together the grand evening plantation and two elements dancer echo concierge set up via flight plan route runway 24 walk 4227 and level on route with flight level 350.
1: Runway 5 Mike Kilo, I'd like to touch down from the tower 18705. Good evening. 18705, runway 5 Mike Kilo, Kinetic.
2: Echo Bravo cleared to give all to rejoin the Air Tour 1 Romeo.

0: 5 and kilo 7,
1: Kidland. Two four
0: Kidland. Kidland on the 2-4, and 5 and kilo 6, wind again please.
1: 260, 10.
2: Which 119 or decimal 9 or 05? Good day. Fraction 4 Echo Bravo Cork approach 119 or decimal 9 or 05. Good day.
0: Delta 2 Delta 1 reports they get it back at 8.

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2: Five, Mike, Kilo, Vicky, Taxi Alpha, Sand 28, Monitor Ground 121, Decimal 8, good evening.
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0: Ryanair 3262 Shannon, hello, identified, direct Sovix, cleared Sovix 1 Romeo arrival, descent to flight level 100.
1: Clear for the Sovix 1 Romeo, descent to level 100, Ryanair 3262.

0: Good evening, Curtis of Shannon, destination of Farrell. Via flight plan route, flight on 370 Roman 24, squawk 5240.
1: Jimson 17 Charlie, heading 105 approved.
0: 05, thank you.

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0: That's copy, thanks.

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0: 119-3262, contact Cork Approach, 119-0905, good day.
1: 119-0905, 0105, 3262, good day.

0: good evening, Ryanair 33 Victor November, passing 330 to flight level 200, inbound MAPAC.
1: Ryanair 33 Victor November, Shannon identified, direct to Sovix, cleared Sovix 1 Romeo arrival, descend to flight level 100.
0: Descend flight level 100, proceed to Sovix, and then Sovix 1 Romeo.

0: runway 3, correction, runway 20, Delta Zulu, Grand Gadim again. Delta Zulu, push the start approved, push straight back. Runway 24, QNH101, thank you, Pascal.
1: Ryanair 8579 Shannon, identify climb to flight level 270.

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1: Connecticut Nomad 201, Delta 2900, 7170.
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2: Turek, Ryanair, City Street, Victor, turn off up.
0: Delta 2, Charlie, to hold short, I'm on the 2-4.
1: Bye-bye.
2: 9905, bye-bye Ryanair, City Street, Victor, turn off up.
0: 1-2, hold short, I'm on the 2-4.
3: Probably about 80.6. En route, Rebec, flight level 160.
1: Logan 36 Bravo Lima, Shannon Control, identified, cleared to enter controlled airspace on track Delta Lima 108. And when ready, descending flight level 80.
3: Control to enter controlled airspace on route right, Delta Lima 180. When ready, descend flight level 80. Logan 36 Bravo Lima.
1: Logan 36 Bravo Lima to check Delta Lima 108 for runway 20.
3: Delta Lima 108, Logan 36 Bravo Lima.
2: Good day, Ryanair 1 Alpha Alpha, passing 5300, time to start at 190, Alpha Com Bravo, and squawking over.
1: Ryanair 1 Alpha Alpha, Shannon Control, identified, direct ball from climb to flight level 270.
2: Sorry, both from country 270 and 1 Alpha.

0: Novotel 20, not sure if the CBS event will be changed to Dublin, Montana 918 South.
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1: Right, Echo Unit for Delta, good evening, taxi Delta 2, land operation with 24 number 2 for departure, company traffic, departing Abbey and taxiway, Charlie.
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0: 9 Foxtrot Mission 1, good evening, clear to Shannon, destination Manchester, Ralph Charlie Charlie, via flight from Moose, flight level 270, runway 24 squawk 6305. Romeo, read back his correct after the final track from the extended center line. We're stopped out to 5,000. Now, 9 Fox Romeo, A front. Run a 2 Delta Zulu, contact Shannon, the pulse radar 121.405. Good evening.
1: 121.405, thanks, Ryanair, 2 Delta Zulu.

0: Shannon approach, good evening, Ryanair 2 Delta Zulu, passing 1900, climbing 5000, runway 24 track out of Shannon.
1: Ryanair 2 Delta Zulu, good evening, Shannon approach, radar contact, continuing climb flight level 150.
0: Continuing climb flight level 150, Ryanair 2 Delta Zulu.
1: Ryanair 2 Delta Zulu, clear, direct to Amex.
0: Clear, direct to Amex, Ryanair 2 Delta Zulu.

0: runner 7132, climbing 160 Pelic, 28 your greatest.
1: Miner 7132, Shannon, identified no speed restrictions, climb unrestricted to flight level 260.
0: Climb unrestricted to flight level 260 and free speed, runner 7132.
2: Roger, no, it's runway here on Uniform Hotel, we're passing 1800 feet, climbing 5000 feet from the track.
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2: Climb 130, runway 8-0, uniform hotel.

0: Victor, our unit from Hotel Clear Dark Blue.
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1: 247, all the best, runway 80 from Delta, please. Thanks for all, anywhere from Ryanair 80, uniform hotel, we're passing 47 flight 13, here in Bound Delta.
3: Ryanair 80, uniform is Ocean, and hello, identify climb to flight level 270.
1: Maintain to 270, Ryanair 80, uniform hotel.
2: China, good evening, Ryanair 2 Delta Zulu, climbing flight level 150, direct to index.
3: Ryanair 2 Delta Zulu, Shannon, identify climb to flight level 230.
2: Climb flight level 230, Ryanair 2 Delta Zulu.

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1: Shamrock 4, Papa Tango, Cheyenne, hello, identify climb 1 restricted to flight level 240.
0: Restricted 9, flight level 240, Shamrock.

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0: 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And south to Shannon for IFR for approach.
1: 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Setting spin H now 1012, Hector Pascal. Coast Guard Island 15, roger, setting QNH now 1012, Hector Pascal.
0: 1012, sir, Coast Guard Island 15.

0: Coast Guard Ireland 115, contact approach 121.405, good day.
1: 121.405, good day, X number 5.
2: Standard approach, Coast Guard 115, good evening.
3: Coast Guard Ireland 115, good evening, standard approach, ready.
2: Coast Guard 115, we're at about 2,400 feet and south of the Minas Tirith, request climb 3,000 feet for IFR approach number 24 Shannon.
3: Coast Guard Ireland 115, cleared to 3,000 feet, clear target crossroad, you can expect us approach runway 2.
2: Cleared up to 3,000 feet, redirect to Roger, expected 9, approach runway 24, Coast Guard Ireland 115.
4: Ground
5: 9 Foxtrot Mission, good evening again. Back to Charlie, line approach number 24.
4: Charlie, line up on the way, on the way 24.
0: Setting flight level 230, inbound 26.
6: Ryanair 58 Romeo Papa Shannon, identified, descend to flight level 170.
0: Set flight level 170, Ryanair 58 Romeo Papa.
3: Oscar 2, 2001, back to 8, 4th, we get it.

0: Carolina, 9 Fox Romeo, winds 2-7 degrees of 10 knots, runway 24, clear takeoff, taxi center line 5,000 feet.
1: Just 5, runway 24, 100 feet.

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3: Fox Romeo, contact channel control, 9124, that's one staff, good evening.
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5: 119.905, Shamrock 723, bye bye.
4: Shannon Low, Ryder 9 Fox Romeo, pass the 2000 feet, running altitude of 5000 feet, runway track 24.
0: Ryder 9 Fox Romeo, Shannon, identify direct bull from climb to flight level 230.
4: Direct bull from climb level 230, Ryder 5, Mike Cable. I start question Ryder 9 Fox Romeo.

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0: Shannon, g'day, Ryanair 96 Lima Foxtrot, descending flight level 240, put in.
1: Ryanair 96 Lima Fox, Shannon, identified you, traffic, fly heading 010.
0: Left heading 010, Ryanair 96 Lima Fox.
2: Shannon, good afternoon, Ryanair 39 Ekovic, planning 60, heading 205.
1: Ryanair 39 Ekovic, Shannon, identifies continued climb to flight level 230, can you go back to Banba?
2: We need maybe another 10 miles for that, Ryanair 39 Ekovic.
1: Roger, continue heading, standby.
2: On the heading, climb 230, Ryanair 39.

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2: Finder 96 Lima Foxtrot, you've been to flight level 200.
3: Set flight level 200, Finder 96 Lima Foxtrot.
2: Finder
4: 39 Echo Victor, we are now ready for left turn.
2: Finder 39 Echo Victor, roger, continue on the heading, climb to flight level 270.
4: On the heading,

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1: Copy that, ground diner, 2 minutes on the runway, rescue 7.
2: Shannon, hello, Miner 81 Yankee Quebec, climbing 160 Pelic.
3: Miner 81 Yankee Quebec, Shannon, good day, identify, turn left heading 21, quick correction, continue, present heading due traffic, and climb to flight level 240.
2: Present heading and climb 240, Miner 81 Yankee Quebec.
0: Shannon, very good, East Chester 430, direct to Tismo, flight level 180.
3: Gemstone 430, Shannon, low identified, clear Tismo 1, Romeo arrival.
0: Tismo 1, Romeo arrival, Gemstone 430.
1: Tower Rescue 7, ready to get on Delta.
0: Rescue 7, Victor, taxi off of 1, contact 1, Delta 805.
1: Copy that, Tower proceeding on Delta, contact 2 on ground, 121, Gemstone 801, Rescue 7.
2: Runway, navigation 0, Miner 96, clear for function.
0: New speed the rest of taxi, Delta 1, Delta 2, Bravo, Charlie, Hotel 1 and 2, Echo 3, steady, Park, hold short, runway 24.
2: Cook to Van, 115, clear that, approach runway 24, report established.
4: Good night, approach runway 24, we'll go to the level 5.
2: Evening Niner 4, exit Whiskey, we're climbing flight level 160, we're on a heading 240 degrees.
3: Niner 4, exit Whiskey, Shannon identified, continue on the heading due traffic, climb to flight level 240.
2: On the heading time level 240, Niner 4, exit Whiskey.
3: Niner 9, Foxtrot Romeo, due traffic, turn right 10 degrees.
2: Right 10 degrees, Niner 9, Foxtrot Romeo.
3: Niner 9, 6 Lima, Foxtrot speed 290 knots or greater for sequencing.
2: Speed 290 or greater, Ryanair 96 Lima Foxtrot.
3: Ryanair 9 Foxtrot Romeo, contact Shannon 134.630, bye bye.
2: 134.630, Ryanair 9 Foxtrot Romeo, sitting.
3: Ryanair 96 Lima Foxtrot, report your speed to Dublin 135.655, bye bye.
2: 135.655, Ryanair 96, Lima Foxtrot, good day.
3: Ryanair 81 Yankee Quebec, climb to flight level 260.
2: Climb flight level 260, Ryanair 81 Yankee Quebec.
3: Ryanair 81 Yankee Quebec, contact Shannon 134.260, goodbye.
2: 34260, Ryanair 81 Yankee Quebec.

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1: Flyer 96, Gulf Golf, Shannon identified, resume on navigation to Durham.
0: ONAV to Durham, right there, 96, Gulf Golf.
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2: Shannon Control, very good evening, Jim Jones 48 Delta. We are flight number 140, routing Elbow.
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0: Gemstone 43 Sierra, clear deck to Barney.
2: Clear to Barney, Gemstone 43 Sierra.

0: 4-8 Delta, Sunnybuy for descent.
1: Jefferson 4-8 Delta, descent flight level 80.
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1: And Jefferson 4-8 Delta, contact the Donegal Tower 129 and decimal 805 with radar service terminates. Bye bye.
2: Delta 2 into Hangar 3.
0: 129805, Jefferson 4-8 Delta, have a good evening.

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0: You're now quick, 115.
1: Arrest to you, 7 grand, what tax rate is yours? Seven, thank you, please, Charlie, 7-2-1-3-8, and look like it is.
2: 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No known traffic to effect, and QNH is 1012 hectopascals, report tilting.
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1: Gemstone 43 Sierra, Shannon descend flight level 100.
0: Descend flight level 100, Gemstone 43 Sierra.
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2: 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Gemstone 43 Sierra, contact Cork approach 119 at a small 905. See ya.
0: 119 at 905, Gemstone 43 Sierra. Bye now.

Flight 0 8, Hotel Shannon, good evening, identified climb flight level 230.

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0: Good night, Ryanair 8 Echo Golf, descending by level 200, Bamboonen.
1: Ryanair 8 Echo Golf, Shannon, good day, identified. Ryanair 508 Hotel, climb flight level 270.
0: Climb flight level 270, Ryanair 508 Hotel.

0: Tamarack 109, we're passing flight level 118 now for flight level 160, direct anchor.
1: Tamarack 109, Shannon, good day, identified. Clear direct to Atari and climb to flight level 240.
0: Direct to Atari, climb to flight level 240, Tamarack 109.

0: good evening, Logan 82 Juliet Alpha, passing 4,800 feet, climbing flight level 150 on route Rubex.
1: Logan 82 Juliet Alpha, Shana, good evening, and confirm the skulk.
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0: Squawk 5443, Logan 82 Juliet Alpha.
1: Logan 82 Juliet Alpha, Shannon, Roger, identified.

0: Lieutenant, good evening. Sierra Arrows 55, November Delta, descending Battery 200, past Battery 283, inbound T2.
1: Silver Arrow 55, November Delta, Shannon, good evening, identified. You're clear, Tipper 2, Delta arrival, descend flight level 80.
0: 5580, and clear to Kupor 2, Delta arrival, Silver Arrow 55, November Delta.
1: Shamrock 10, Minor Connect, Shannon, 134, decimal 260.
2: 134, 260, Shamrock 109.

0: Cerveros, 55 November Delta Shannon, check selected flight level, clear flight level 80.
1: Clear flight level 80, Cerveros, 55 November Delta.

0: November, RS 55 November, Delta contact Shannon approach 121.405. Bye bye.
1: 121.405, good evening, November, RS 55, November, Delta.
2: Ground control, good evening, RNR 5224, passing 20, 29, descending factual 250, putting 51.55, direct direct.
0: RNR 5224, Shannon identified, standby lower about 90 seconds.
1: 158, descending 580, inbound keylog information, Foxtrot PC24.
3: Silverius 55 November Delta. Good evening, Shannon approach. Radar contact number 14. I have the approach runway 24. Information goes.
1: Check golf, ILS, runway 24, Silverius 55. Over, minute.

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0: 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It's Scottish Control 127.275.
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0: 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Identify descent flight level 100, speed and conversion 280 knots, sorry, greater.
1: 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Shamrock 3, Yankee Romeo.

0: Banner 334 Kilo, Shannon, they identify descent flight level 100, cleared Bapel 1 Romeo arrival.
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0: afternoon, this is 401, good afternoon, listening, flight level 240, direct Kipo.
1: This is 401, Shannon, good day, identify, descend, flight level 120, clear, Tipper 2, Delta arrival.
0: Descending, flight level 120, and clear, Tipper 2, Delta arrival, this is 401.
1: Ryanair 5224, contact Shannon approach on 121.405.
2: Contact Shannon approach on 121.405, Ryanair 5224. Shannon approach, good evening, Ryanair 5224, passing flight level 141, descend flight level 080, direct Sierra, destination Golf.
3: Ryanair 5224, good evening, Shannon approach, radar contact number 2 for ILS approach, runway 24, information Golf, no delay expected.

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1: Boiling 3, Quebec Charlie, report your speed to Dublin on 135-655.
2: 135-655, with the speed 23, Charlie, bye.

0: Colorado to Hotel Golf. Good evening. Passing altitude 4,900. Easter climate sky level 0980. Fire to be 10.
1: Planner 2, Hotel Golf, Shannon, good evening. Identify, clear direct to Tulsa, climb flight level 270.
0: Flight level 270, direct to Tulsa, Ryanair to Hotel Golf.

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0: 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Shannon Tower, good evening, 055 24.
2: Good evening, continue approach from 24.
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2: 119.905, Ryanair 334 Kilo.
1: Head to 3,000 feet, QNH 1012, hexapascal.
4: Descent altitude 3,000 feet, QNH 1012, Ryanair 524.
3: Rock 3, Yankee Romeo, descent flight level 80.
5: Descent flight level 80, descent for Yankee Romeo.
6: Shannon, good evening, Ryanair 28 Uniform Mike, descending flight level 200, you are inbound to Brunet.
3: Ryanair 28 Uniform Mike, Shannon, good evening, that's fine. Shamrock 3, Yankee Romeo, no speed restriction now, free speed and contact Shannon approach 121.405.
5: Speed and confirm it's 121.405, Shamrock 3, Yankee Romeo.
3: Yes,
5: hi. Okay, 3, Yankee Romeo, that's probably 155, Shannon, please, 0, 0.
1: Shamrock 3, Yankee Romeo, good evening, Shannon approach. Radar contact number 3 for ILS approach on way 24, information Golf, main and high speed as long as practicable.
0: 24, clear land, 0055, November Delta.
3: This is Jet 401, Shannon, descend, flight level 90.
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1: 121.405, this is just 401. Thank you, bye.
0: Ryanair 28, Uniform Mike, contact Dublin Control on 135.655.
2: Dublin Control, 135.655, Ryanair 28, Uniform Mike, bye bye.
3: 405, approach runway 24.
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4: 4N5224, can you confirm? Clear to proceed after the right, please.
3: 4N5224, if I'm cleared, I'll approach runway 24, approach established.
4: Clear, let's approach 24, report established, Ryanair 1224. 524.
3: 60 degrees 07.

0: 3 Yankee Romeo, continue descent to 4,000 feet, QNH 1012 hectopascal.
1: 4,000 feet, I'm 1012, Shimmer 3 Yankee Romeo.
2: To the right, that's for the goal.

0: Nummer Delta Victor Taxi Alpha, you're going to Leicester Airport. Are you familiar?
1: Good evening.
0: Good evening again, Taxi Flight Alpha. And initially go towards the Delta 1 taxiway. I'll give you the rest of the instructions.
1: Lennon Tower, good evening, Ryanair 5, 224, established ILS 24, 11, nautical miles.
2: The jet 401, from the UD10 to flight level 80.
3: Continue from flight level 80, please,

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1: 4,000 feet, QNH 1012, Mr. 41.
2: This is Marshall, vehicle, budget 12 in position. Ready, light aircraft apart, you have no sight.
0: Terminal 3 Yankee Romeo, Ontario, descent to 3,000 feet, cleared out at approach runway 24, approach established.
3: 10, 3,000 feet, clear at approach runway 24, call you established, Terminal 3 Yankee Romeo.

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2: Descent 3000 feet, cleared out, yes, approach, мы реально репорт ближе, on my 24, this is 401.
0: 3-2, and mine is around 121, decimal 805, stop there.
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0: 118.705, Lisa Jet 401, thank you, bye. Well, it's at 401, good evening, establish ILS 24, 10 miles.
2: Approach runway 24, number 2.

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Alpha. 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There is a marshal awaiting arrival. 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
1: Minor 21 Papa Charlie, Shaman, good evening, identified, climb flight level 230, clear direct to Tulsa.
0: Flight 230 and direct to Tulsa, runner 21 Papa Charlie.
1: Shamrock 7, Lima Papa, contact Shannon 134, decimal 630.
2: 4346, Shamrock 7, Lima Papa, bye.

0: good evening, runner 5, Whiskey Kilo Club, flight level 160.
1: Runner 58, Whiskey Kilo Shaman, good evening, identify climb flight level 280.
0: Climb flight level 280, runner 58, Whiskey Kilo.

0: Niner Julia November, climbing flight level 160, inbound pilot.
1: Niner Julia November Shannon, good evening, identify climb flight level 250.
0: Flight level 250, Niner Julia November.

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1: Quality 1471 Shannon, good evening, identified. You are clear, direct to Darag, descent, flight level 80.
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Good evening, radar contact, client flight level 170. What's your request level? Julia Lima, thank you. You're cleared to Rotas.

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0: 05225 Shannon Ground, clear to Liverpool via flight plan earth, flight level 250, squawk 1251. Readback is correct, and departure instructions are runway 24, after departure, track extended, runway 10 to 9, stop climb altitude 5,000 feet.
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0: Way 24, Delta 1 for taxi.
4: Shannon, good evening, Alpine 89 Foxtrot Bravo, climbing from level 240 inbound Dublin.
1: Alpine 89 Foxtrot Bravo, Shannon Control, good day, identified, climb to flight level 330 and you're clear to Baker.
4: Climb to level 330 inbound and direct Baker, Alpine 89 Foxtrot Bravo.
1: Alpine 89 Foxtrot Bravo, report your passing level and your requested level, please.
4: Passing level 185 and request
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5: Foxtrot. Shannon Rogers. Alright. Sir, runway 24 is on the service, 21 Foxtrot.

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1: Virgin 25 Bravo, Shannon, good evening, identified, report from your Sea Ocean clearance, please.
0: Okay, Virgin 25 Bravo.
1: Jet speed 473, make your Nevin report. I'm ready on HF 4651, red air service terminates.
0: Okay, 4651, jet speed 473. Thank you, sir.

0: landing at AC Bird 239, the flight level 340, address Pickle.
1: Spirit 239, there is standing control. Good evening, identify. 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Bye-bye.

0: 1471, this is Dutch Dialis, 2-4.
1: Wild 1471, anonymous from Dutch Town, contact tower 118, this must have been 05, good evening.
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2: 0471, Shannon, Starboard 82, surface wind 270 degrees, 10 knots, 24, clear to land.
0: Roberto, 1471.

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0: Yeah, we have Irish Shannon clear.
1: Thank you. Alpine 89 Fox Bravo, climb to flight 3370.
2: Climb to flight 3370, Alpine 89 Fox Bravo.

Charlie, did you play Wood Ready? Taxi does 172, hold short of only 24. Place 5, Wood Ready, taxi does 172, hold short of only 24. You've got about 6 minutes to get airborne. Shamrock 388, Shannon Ground, cleared to London by Abigail 3, Bravo departure. Choose 5,000 feet, go up 6033. Shamrock 388, read back to practice, we're ready for a push to start. Retreat 8, push that approved runway 24, information, hotel current, 2 days 1013, clear for field. Push tails board control, zero, keep taxi off the airfield.

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2: 1471, taking left taxi Alpha, when indicated, contact ground 41.805.
1: 1-2-1-8-0-5, and you're back to left Alpha, 41.71.

Monkey 1471, Shadow Grove, the taxi Alpha sent 24 Alpha. He's joining us, pushing back, he's pushing towards the Terrace, keep Alpha here.

Was it okay? The enemy's pushed back to Kirov. What's the hold short here for the moment? And once they please turn, you can expect for a taxi. Hold short here.

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2: Alpine 89 Fox Bravo, contact Shannon 134, that's 1630, bye bye.
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2: UPS 237, descend to flight level 330.
0: Descend flight level 330, UPS 237.
3: Good evening, Ryanair 533 Delta, descending flight level 202, people passing level 330.
2: Air 533 Delta, good evening, identified, expecting ILS approach runway 16, descent flight level 100.
3: Sunset level 100 for an ILS 16, Air 533
2: Delta. Air 533 Delta, clear to Barnu.
3: Zornwell, thank you, Air 533
4: Delta. Good day, Air France 012 AV, flight level 400, Dogal.
2: Air France 012, good day, identified.

0: take off Alpha Charlie flight level 260, you might have to back off.
1: Ryanair 68 Golf Alpha Shannon Control, good evening, radar contact, what's your passing level?
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1: Ryanair 68 Golf Alpha, thank you. Ryanair 533 Delta, contact Cork approach, 119er, that's from 9R05, bye bye.
2: 109905,
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2: 4651, copy to Longship 5-0-Echo, bye-bye.
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2: 147, remember 5-9, thank you so much. Control, good evening. Runway 525 on departure, runway 24 from Shannon, climbing 5,000 feet. Runway heading.
1: Runway 5225, Shannon Control, good evening. Radar contact. Turn left heading 075 degrees, climb to flight level 220.
2: Left heading 075 degrees, say again the flight level, runway 9225.
1: Climb to flight level 230.
2: Climb to level 230, runway 5225, left heading 075.

0: good evening, November 78, Kilo, November, flight level 430, approaching Dogo.
1: November 78, Kilo, November, Shannon Control, good evening, confirm Squawk.
0: Squawk 5172, 780.
1: November 78, Kilo, November, radar contacts, you're cleared from Dogo to Botham.
0: From Dogo to Botham, November 78, Kilo, November.
2: 9 Kenshaw, good evening. French B 91 Sierra, heavy maintaining side red 2 8 0.
1: French B 91 Sierra, Shannon Control, good evening, radar contact. 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
1: 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Ryanair 68 Golf Alpha cleared to Darag. You can expect a straight in ILS approach from runway 24.
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1: 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Expect a straight in ILS approach from runway 24.
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1: flight level 320. Mary Jet 8320, Shannon, get identified. 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
5: Shannon, hello, Shannon 12 Alpha Bravo, flight level 360 direct, Nevery.
1: Shannon 12 Alpha Bravo, Shannon, good day, identified. 5225, what's your requested level?
6: Request flight level 250, Ryanair 5225.
1: Ryanair 5225, climb to flight level 250. Your heading is due to company traffic inbound to Shannon from the Dublin direction. I'll have more direct for you shortly.
6: No problem, climb flight level 250, Ryanair 5225.
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0: 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Seabird 239, report your estimate for pickle.
1: Seabird 239, estimating pickle at 2102.
0: Roger.
2: Rhino 66 Alpha Alpha, ready for descent, please.
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0: Rhino 5225, clear to Botham.
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0: 8, construction and control 124, rest on line 7, correct?
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6: 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Rescue 7.

0: 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It's going to pass off your left-hand side in about 2 minutes. 7.5 miles to your closest.
1: That's Ryanair 6 off of.
0: Ryanair 5225, opposite direction. Company traffic going to pass through your level on descent in the Shannon in about 90 seconds. 7.5 miles to your closest.
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0: Copy that, Tower, Victor, on Delta 2, and we'll contact you on ground 121, Delta 2.

0: 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Goodbye.
1: 121405, Ryanair 68 Golf Alpha. Good night, thanks.
0: See you.
1: Good evening, Ryanair 68 Golf Alpha. Descending flight level 82, running sound to Derek, information on Tuscan 8-1-0-1-2. Would like to request a localized only approach to training, please.
2: 68 Golf Alpha, Shannon approach with 82 decimal, information in the occurrence. Number one for a localizer only approach from a 2-4, service wind 2 is 900 degrees, 10 knots.
1: Understood, thanks. 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
0: Sound control, good evening, Air France 6740 Heavy, Lowell 320.
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3: SMN, report position. Roger, hold short the taxiway, attempt to taxiway on 42.
0: Go 35, are the taxiway edge lights and taxiway lights on the taxiway Delta 2?
3: Okay.
0: There's no warning for us on the screen. It shows there is a warning for taxiway edge light. On the screen, it shows that everything is on, but we have a function partially on for the taxiway edge.

0: AM, good evening, November 78, Kilo November, flight level 430.
1: Calling China, go ahead.
0: November 78, Kilo November, flight level 430.
1: 78, Kilo November, good day to you, identified. Just 431, taxi, Mother 1, initial, I'm all short, substitute.

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1: Checkpoint 21, taxiway at 1 temperature, hold short, 24.

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0: traffic say Golf Alpha, descend 3,000 feet, clear for the local as they're only approaching from a Q4 or 4 to 7.
1: Send out 2,000 feet, clear locals are only approaching from a Q4, we'll go right in here, 6 Golf Alpha.

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0: 28 degrees 9 knots, runway 24, clear for take off.
1: 24, clear for take off, please, but it's all north.
0: X-35, continue with the phase inspection, hold short for runway 24.
2: Uniform, continue 280 knots or greater, transition.
3: 240, good.
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4: Gamma 80 on transition for the speed line, I'm at uniform.
2: Finer 1806, Sean.
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2: Finer 1806, you're identified and clear to Kurum 2 Delta, arrival 280 knots or less on transition.
3: On transition, 280 knots or less. And we are clear to Kourou, 2 Delta arrival, and 1806.
2: Finer 1806, affirm, continue descent to flight level 140, confirm passing level.
3: Passing level 310, descent level 140, and 1806.
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2: 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This is Jet 401, Shannon, good day to you, identify, continue climb to flight level 130, route to NGX.
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2: The approach, with the speed 121.405, Ryanair 992 uniform, thank you, bye bye, good night.
0: Yeah. Ryanair 68, good, 558, 569, taxi 1027, and 1-8-1-1-1-8-0-5, good evening.
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0: Echo 35, repeat on runway 24, the port ready to wait, you have approximately 5 to 6 minutes.
4: Tower Echo 35, this is the zone, in the 59, the port ready to wait, JQS. 6 to 6 to 6 to 6 to 6 to 6 to 6 to 6 to 6 to 6 to 6 to 6 to 6 to 6 to 6 to 6 to 6 to 6 to 6 to 6 to 6 to 6 to 6 to 6 to 6 to 6 to 6 to 6 to 6 to 6 to 6 to 6 to 6 to 6 to 6 to 6 to 6 to 6 to 6 to 6 to 6 to 6 to 6 to 6 to 6 to 6 to 6 to 6 to 6 to 6 to 6 to 6 to 6 to 6 to 6 to 6 to 6 to 6 to 6 to 6 to 6 to 6 to 6 to 6 to 6 to 6 to 6 to 6 to 6 to 6 to 6 to 6 to 6 to 6 to 6 to 6 to 6 to 6 to 6 to 6 to 6 to 6 to 6 to 6 to 6 to 6 to 6 to 6 to 6 to 6 to 6 to 6

0: clear for you. Sorry, can you say again the last information, please?
1: Yes, so the digital ATIS, when we are requesting the ATIS, yeah, the data link is not coming from Shannon, right now, mandatory uniform.

0: 7806.
1: We're not getting any broadcast. Yeah, so the address is coming on the frequency, but when we are requesting it via the data link on the digital address, it's not coming on our 992 uniform.
0: So is that a digital address or requesting?
2: Right, 992 uniform. It's just we can request the digit latest there via CPDLC, but when we put in the request for Shannon, it's not coming through.
0: Okay, once aware that was an option, Shannon. I'll come to the FCC. They deal with the FCA in Shannon, and we don't do it ourselves in here, but I'll pass it on. Thank you.
2: No problem, thanks.
3: 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Kurun, we have any information?
0: 1806, Shannon Approach, good night. You identified information, India's currents, X-Leg vectors, ILS 24 sequencing, number 2, surface wind 270 degrees, 10 knots.
3: Spec vector to runway 24 and 1806, can range is 1013, confirm?
0: Affirm 1013, Hex and Scout.
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0: And we're in the Nantes uniform, descend 4,000 feet, QNH 1013, Hex and Scout.
1: We descend 4,000 feet, QNH 1013, the Buskin, and 990 uniform.
0: And we're in Nantes uniform, do you want vector for 10 mile final or direct to Roswell?
1: Vector also would be good for us, and 990 uniform.
0: And the uniform cleared now, direct to Roswell.
1: And I cross for fine now, 992 uniform, thank you very much.
0: We're at 1806, descend flight level 65.
3: Descend level 65, and 1C206. Could you confirm, are you planning how many checkpoints?
0: And I wouldn't get back yet.

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1: 45, Tango ANL, 1-8-0-6.
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0: Okay, 2 stations cross, Ryanair, 1 Delta Golf, Shannon, Knight, good day to you, identified, and continue on the heading.
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0: Lennon 2-4, Steve Zen 3,000 feet, cleared on approach runway 2-4, report established.
1: So we just on 3,000 feet, and we are clear for ADS 2-4, we report established, Lennon 992 uniform.
0: We're on 1806, Steve Zen 4,000 feet, establishing speed, Lennon 2-3, is just left.
2: 4,000, read the speed 2-3 or less, 2-3-0 or less, Lennon 1-8-0-6.

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0: 1-8-7-0-5, right now, 992 uniform, thank you, bye, have a good night.
1: All the best. Runway 06, turn left, heading 300, please announce you 310 feet.
2: 300, 3000, right now, 1-8-0-6.
0: Well, very good evening, I'm now 992 uniform, established as 24.
3: San Shenandoah, good evening to you, 2 wind 2 Central, the wind 14 knots, runway 24, Captain.
0: Captain, runway 24, I'm now 992 uniform.
4: Level 1131, level 314, descend 200 speed 70. Kilo 1131 Shen, hello, identify, cleared the VAPA 1 Romeo arrival, descend flight level 100.
5: Level 100 for the VAPA 1 Romeo arrival, Kilo 1131.
2: 70, I'll call the 7, 1806.

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2: Time control with 8 Turkish 1-1, heavy flight level 320.
1: Turkish 1-1, hello, identified.

0: 28 degrees to nothing.
1: Current weather for Cork. The current date is an hour low old.
2: Can I give him a call somebody?
3: Six, thank you. Sounds like the tower 18705. Good night.
4: 118 the small 705. Thank you. Have a nice night. And 18206. Town Tower, good evening. And 18006, ILS runway 24.
0: From Shannon Tower, good evening. Flying senior approach runway 24. Wind check 28 degrees. 10 knots.
4: Shannon approach runway 24. And 18006.
2: Reduce now to 240 knots to go.
5: Speed 240 knots, and that's my 121.
0: Banner 992 uniform, make it left via taxiway 5 for taxi descent 309. Monitor ground 1-1-0-5.
1: Alpha from 201-218 over NR 992 uniform. Thank you, very good night.
0: Bye bye.
2: And it's done on our screen now, so it should be with you.
1: Gentlemen, thank you.
6: 8-0 in Jacob.
3: Principal 7, November, Shannon Tower, good 8-2. Actually, Shannon Approach, good 8-2. Surface wind check, 270 degrees, 10 knots. Number 2, ILS approach, runway 24, information, India current.
6: Number 2, runway 24, India current. Principal 7, November.
3: Inform me, expect for descent at approximately 11 track miles.
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0: Flight 2, 9 at 7, Papa, taxi, Delta 1, 2, 4, short, and army 2.

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0: Okay, and I'm 1131, contact Cork with your speed 119er, decimal 905. Good night.
2: 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Cheers, bye bye.
3: 013, next to go.
4: And 4000, speed finish 1013, good book, that's the Prince West 7, November, November.
5: Sir, that's a 2, Charlie, watch out, 2.

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1: Taxi down for 31, and 1-1, monitor 1-1-805, and add 1-806. 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
0: Runner 1-806, descent is 32.
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2: Control 7, November, November, descent 3,000 feet, cleared, on approach runway 24, report established, number 1.
3: Descent 3,000 feet, descent 1013, and clear the ILS 24, report established, Control 7, November, November.
0: Papa, wind is 270 degrees, 7 knots, casting connection 17 knots, runway 24, clear, break.
1: Clear, break, 24, quality 297, 24.

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0: Good evening, French Post 7, November, November, establish IL Papo.
1: French Post 7, November, November, Shenandoah, good evening, Quincy, approach runway 24, we check 26, 0 degrees, 7.
0: No pressure on IL Papo, French Post 7, November, November.
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0: 7 November, November, wind is 260 degrees, 6 knots, runway 24, clear to land.
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0: November, November, vacate left onto Alpha. Taxi to stand 26 Alpha and monitor ground 11 destination of Alpha. 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
1: So, Alpha for stand 26 Alpha and monitor ground 11 Eagle 5 Good night. 7 November.

0: 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Descending flight level 200, requesting direct RMAC if available.
1: Shamrock 5, 8 Kilo, Sam. Hello, identify, continue descent to flight level 170, and I'll give the one call, standby.
0: Descent flight level 170, Shamrock 5, 8 Kilo.

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2: Shannon, good evening, Lala 011, heavy level 360.
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0: have a good evening. I'm at 3 with you with Tango Shadowgrass, takes to destination via the flight pattern, flight number 350, proxy 2031. Your company is in flight stage out of Shannon, so it's via flight plan route, flight number 350. Departure instructions are from the 24 followed. After departure, track is submitted on the center line, after an altitude 5,000 feet.
1: Okay, 5,000 on the road, 5,000 feet.
0: From track, the center on the center line, and next port ready for approaching center.

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1: Alright, 7915, now identified. Descend north for level 360.
0: Descend north for level 360, NS 7915.
1: Charlie Zulu Shen, hello identified.
2: Shanghai, Shamakid 87, descend level 200 up.
1: Shamakid 87, hello identified, continue descent to level 100.
2: Descent level 100, Shamakid 87.

0: Skyline, good evening, Blue Max Nine, Yankee Tango, descending flight level 250 to Abadgu.
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1: Yes, sir. Bluebox 9 Yankee Tango.
0: Bluebox 9 Yankee Tango, continue descent flight level 120.
1: Continue descent flight level 120, Bluebox 9 Yankee Tango.

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0: Echo, descending flight level 240. We are direct to Atlam. High speed.
1: Summer K, Charlie Echo, Shanks Joe. Good morning, or good evening, identify. Continue descent flight level 140.
0: Descent flight level 140, Summer K, Charlie Echo.

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0: Alright, runway 24, 9F3, whiskey Tango.

0: Archer with Tango Center 230 degrees, 5 knots from a 24, can take off.
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1: 47, hi there, see you, good day, bye bye. Shannon, good evening, Ryanair, 3 Whiskey Tango, runway track, climbing to 5,000, passing 2,000.
2: Runway 3 Whiskey Tango, Shannon Control, the low identified, continue climb to flat of a 240, and clear to Tulsa.
1: 240 to Tulsa, Ryanair, 3 Whiskey Tango.
2: Shamrock 8 Charlie Echo, continue descent to flight level 100.
1: Continue descent flight level 100, Shamrock 8 Charlie
2: Echo. Shamrock 725, Shamrock Juice to 250 knots, indicators, continue descent to flight level 120.
1: Descent flight level 120, 250 knots, Shamrock 725.

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1: Clock approach, speed 119 at 905, from here, bye-bye.
0: Mach 725, continue descent to level 100.
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1: 4651, Lyle 011, thank you.

0: Jersey, runway 156 Southbound, landing vector 156, Southbound, Rochester.
1: Runway 156 off, mission control, hello, identify, continue, climb, TIF flight of a 270, confirm request to bevel.
0: Flight level 270, and they're requesting 290, fine, flying 156 Papa.
1: Roger that, thanks. Runway 156 off, continue, climb, TIF flight of a 290.
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0: Challenger, evening, my name, Tango Bravo, Sonic Flight Level 90, routine close.
1: Runway 8, Tango Bravo, Shank Control, good evening, identified. Continue climb to flight level 270.
0: Flight level 270, right, Tango Bravo.

0: good evening, Shamrock 7, Mike Romeo, passing 327-330-2-6.
1: Shamrock 7, Mike Romeo, Shannon, hello, identify, continue descent flight level 170 and clear to Arvok.
0: Flight to Arvok, descent flight level 170,
2: Shamrock. Shamrock, hello, everyone, 771 Charlie, bottle 370 to Rosa.
1: 771 Charlie, hello, identified.

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1: Runner 74 Alpha, Ascent Control, hello, identify, continue descent, level 100, you can expect the others approach on 824.
0: Thank you very much, 74 100, Runner 74.

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0: 9 7 4 5 Alpha, contact Shannon, approach 121.405. Wait.
1: What's four? Oh, sorry, yeah, 121.405, good night, Shannon. 7 4 Alpha. Look at that, right, 7 4 Alpha, Alpha, passing flight level 140, flight 80, MO2, Gillog, and Skin Hitch 1014.
2: This is a Brown Files for Shannon approach, I can IQ identified the main Shin Mike of current, number 1, ILS 24, airplane 25, 0 degrees 7 knots.
1: That's all, Kelly, thank you very much, 7 4 Alpha.
0: Identified.

0: Ralph Alpha descend 4 times six QNH 1014 X scout. Affirmative, 20 with Kellogg, 10 back to Roswell.
1: That'd be great, thank you. Good luck, Roswell, Federal,
0: RSFR. RSFR, Kellogg, back to Roswell.
1: Good luck, Roswell, thank you, RSFR.

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0: Tango Bravo Alpha, descend 373, secured auto spokes from way 24, Fort Thomas.
1: Roger, descend 3, secured auto spokes from way 24, Fort Thomas, runner 7-4 Alpha.
2: Good evening, thanks. Bring it off Charlie for LP 70 right to
3: three. X 3, it is off Charlie, hello, identified, report ready floor.
2: Runner 180 Papa, 360 Papa,
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2: Alpha. Good evening, identified.

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1: Nutrinix 38 Alpha Charlie, descend, flight level 210.
0: Sending flight level 210, returning 38 Alpha Charlie.

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1: Alpha, taxi descend 28, monitor 121, Salt Lake 5, right near 74, Alpha, connect.

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2: Shannon, good evening, Air France 6720, flight level 320.
0: Oh, 6720, thank you, waiting your landing clear.

0: Whiskey, Quebec. Do you have any ride reports about 350 or 370?
1: Negative, no recent reports.
0: Alright, we're just sitting in the tops here at 350. We're just picking up continuing light. Turbos, can we possibly try either 37 or 33?
1: Easy, 42 Whiskey Quebec, pleasure. Climb to flight 370, let me know how it is when you get there.
0: Well, 370 local, easy, 42 Whiskey.

0: 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Call Shaman KHF 4651. The radar service terminates. Goodbye.
1: Echo 008.
0: It is 4651.
1: Sorry, yeah, I'll say again.
0: 4651.
1: Very good. 4651. Thank you very much, and good night, Dormica 008.
0: Good night.
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0: rescue back. It's a Watson Group 37. It was just one of the tops at 35.
1: Easy 42 Whiskey Quebec, sir. I was on the phone there. You're saying it's smoother?
0: Affirm. 370 is all smooth. 350 is just the top of the clouds. It is a lot smoother up at 37.
1: Understood. Appreciate that. And Easy 42 Whiskey Quebec is clear direct to Tarson.
0: Direct to that. All right. Easy 42 Whiskey Quebec. Thank you very much.

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1: Charlie 68 Fox, Mike, hello, thank you, radar contact.
0: 68 Fox, Mike, any possibility, any shortcut?
1: And it'll be a few minutes, so I'll call you back.
0: Cheers, thanks.

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1: Ryanair 7848, good evening to you, identified. Continue descent flight over 140.
0: Descent flight over 140, Ryanair 7848.

0: United 98, we have a little bit of turbulence. Can we start descent?
1: Ryanair 6998, no problem. Descent to flight level 200.

0: 7848, contact approach 12.4, bye bye.
1: Approach 12.4, Ryanair 7848, bye bye.
0: Sorry, actually 12.405.
1: 12.405, Ryanair 7848.
0: Ryanair 6998, continue descent to flight level 80.
1: Descent 80, Ryanair 6998. Number 1, Fidelis 24, Ryanair 7848. Affirm, we'll take that, please.
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1: Gillog, then Roger, Ryanair 7848, thanks.

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1: For 6-8, send an approach, negative IQ, identified information, number current, number 2, ILS 24, airplane check 25, 2 degrees, 7 knots.
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1: 6-8, clear direct to Jetbrake.

0: 6 Mike Hotel, standing by for descent.
1: 76 Mike Hotel, Jean, descent to flight level 210.
0: Descent flight level 210, connect 76 Mike Hotel.

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Let's go.

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1: 74, thank you. Contact Tower 18 Decimal 705. Good night.
0: 18705. Thanks. Good night, Ryanair 7848. Tower, very good evening. Ryanair 7848, fully established. Ryanair 24.
2: Ryanair 7848, Tower, hello. Winds 24, 0 degrees, 6 knots. Runway 24, cut land.
0: Cut land, runway 24, Ryanair 7848.

0: Center 8 East Entry, 1,000 feet, cleared on approach from 24, point established from 2.
1: Catherine Dallas, 10 Island, 0 Ryanair,

0: Shannon, very good morning, Etihad 8, Mike Yankee, Super Level 370, inbound Texan.
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0: 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Contact Key Tower, wait that for 705, good night.
1: 187-05, right now.
2: Good evening, continue approach from the 24 from 20 traffic to 8 get on.

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Sorry, question for Channel 5, not in regards to him. Good evening, identified.